0: Julie Lee holding it down for your KFC Lunchtime Mix. Happy Monday, Ete Whanau, producer Shay, and as always and always promised, KFC $50 voucher out for grabs. If you missed it, all you had to do was get amongst, text through on 463. Who are we sharing that love to for your workplace shout? Now, this could be somebody who's maybe covering your shift. Maybe they do overtime. Maybe they always are the first to go to. When something goes wrong at work, we always have one of those. Or maybe it's even somebody in your family who's been putting in the hard yards and you think they deserve that recognition. Looking over at 463, shout out to Yang and Tony from Perth, working hard out in Kumeu. We've also got one here. Shout out to our whānau at Dreadnought Civil, digging deep together. And this one here came through from Anonymous. The brothers Steve, Chris and Thomas, mad love and shout out to you. Looking at the phone line, we've got Shepherd here on 0800 Winmai. You said that you'd like to make a shout out for Lenore and the crew at Netball Central in beautiful sunny Wellington, and to have a beautiful day. Are there any other shout outs you want to make today?
1: I'll shout out to our daughter Ella and her friends and all the people in Aotearoa.
0: Oh, we love it. We love to hear it. And just for that, brother, I feel like you're deserving of a $50 KFC voucher.
1: Thank you very, very much.
0: Woo, we got you. Now, you're gonna share it with the whānau, right? You're not going to keep that to yourself, brother?
1: Oh, no.
0: Hey, good man. I knew I picked the right person. You have a lovely day, okay?
1: You too. Thank you very, very much. Have a wonderful day.
0: You too. Bye-bye. And it is as easy as that, whānau. It's going to go down every single day this week, much like we do it every other day in my day. So if you missed out, don't worry, another chance, same time, same place, going down tomorrow. And the next three, back into your beats. We got Young Money, Bruno Mars, and all the bangers and beats you know and love. So be sure to keep it locked. You're on My.
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My, your home of the hottest hip-hop and R&B. No mai haere mai, welcome on into your Mai Days. If you have just joined us, you got producer Shay filling in all the way up until 3pm. And this is just a quick reminder that Mai Days is all thanks to Skills Trade. 30 years of trades training. Your apprentice learns from the best in the business. Now, this next track that we're going to get into, one of my favourite songs of all time that include these three names. I'm talking DJ Khaled, I'm talking Rihanna, and a bit of this guy who's due to hit the shores of Aotearoa, Tamaki Makaurau, January

0: Ariana Grande, Hate That I Made You Love Me, right here on My, it is your home of the hottest hip-hop and R&B. That particular song, the last time I checked, and it was like last week, had a total of 331 million streams. So even if you're not the biggest Ariana Grande fan, you can't lie or deny that she knows what she's doing. She's doing something right. Now we're going to get right back into your beats for your My days in the next three, so be sure to keep it locked. You're on My.
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hottest hip-hop and R&B. Producer Shay hanging out with you until 3 p.m. And I want to take this moment to, I guess, kind of let you into my world, let you into the music that I've been listening to and the music that I've been trying so hard to get onto the station. Now, I'm not sure if you know him, but he is one of my all-time favourite R&B artists. He's not typically someone that we play that much on the station, but Brent Fires. Bit of a slow burn R&B guy, but the reason I want to talk about him is because I love it when I see artists take the time to kind of uplift and help other artists out. Sometimes even artists that are typically in the same boat. I feel like you'd probably know Brent Fires mostly from maybe this song here.

0: But he essentially reached out to an artist that we just recently added to the station. She goes by the name of Amma.
1: I mean, I've known Brent for years. We had the same producers. When I first came to LA, all those years ago, I went to Brent's first show. He just FaceTimed me one day and was like talking about his label and he was like, just give me a chance, come and see what we're doing. So I flew to Miami and then boom. I feel like also it's like when you have a friendship with someone and you're, you know, he's an independent artist, so he understands where I'm coming from, and that was part of the reason. He was like, look, I like everything that you do. I'm not trying to change anything. I just want to be a part of it, support you, and that's exactly what's happened. So,
0: and that's why we recently just got Amma's self-titled brand new album for 2026. And speaking of, this track is coming straight off of it. It is called Holding Back on Mine.

0: One of my all-time favourite artists, favourite people to ever come through and pay us a visit here at MyFM, come through onto the studio, sit down, have a chat. Real wholesome guy. The Wahi with Damn right here on My, your home of the hottest hip-hop and R&B. Producer Shay filling in for My Days. And going down after the break, I want to let you know how you can get yourself a brand new TV, a whole year subscription to Sky Sport, and $1,000 cold hard cash. And it all has to do with Nixon and his knowledge. But I feel like you've probably got a very high advantage, Defano. We're also going to get back into your beats. Akon is going to kick it all off, as well as some Seba Rize. And massive shout out to Katana. She was the one who won our ultimate flyaway to go see Chris Brown and Usher overseas. Bro, if you have not checked out her story, we're reposting it on the My Instagram socials. What a time. What an absolute time. We've also got a bit of this on its way. Made me backstroke. She got me suffocating. But again, brand new TV, year subscription to Sky Sport, $1,000 cold hard cash. Gonna talk about it after the break, so be sure to stick around. You're on My.
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Oh my, your home of the hottest hip hop and R&B producer Shay hanging out with you. And if you think you know rugby better than Nixon, then this one could be for you, because the My Morning Crew is putting you to the test. Every morning, one listener will go head to head in a rugby quiz to prove they're pretty much test ready. 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So if you want to get amongst this one and have a little bit of a game and take on Nixon, text through the keyword rugby, R-U-G-B-Y, 3463 to register, or hit up my.rover.nz. It is all thanks to Sky Sport. Rugby's greatest rivalry is a tour that sees the All Blacks take on South Africa across 8 unmissable matches. So imagine you sitting in your lounge, brand new TV, subscription on check, and $1,000 cold hard cash for a whole lot of snacks. Maybe a big community barbecue. And can I come, please? Again, rugby 3463, get amongst it. The My Morning Crew could be calling you back right now. Let's get back into the beats. It's Big X the Blurg. Sexy Party on Mike.

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And what I want you to do with this break is go Wharepaku, go grab yourself a snack, a refreshment, and then come right back, because when we get back into the beats, I got the right temperature for shelter you from the storm. We're bringing in some energy with some

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Buffer Builder. So every day there's going to be a daily code word that plays out on air. Now you will have to listen close because it could play in any show. Now that could be during the My Morning Crew, that could be during My Days, it could be during the My Home Run, or even My Nights. Okay, and I've been getting a lot of texts coming through being like, Shay, did the Morning Crew play the code? When is the code going to play? What's the code word? That's what we call cheating. Okay, but once you catch it, text the keyword SORT, S-O-R-T, through to 463 and enter it on the web page. And if you got it right, the My Morning Crew could be calling you back to give you $500 cold hard cash to build your buffer. It is all thanks to Sorted. Build your buffer so you don't need to borrow with sorted.co.nz. $500 cold hard cash, guys. So again, it's a reminder, taringas are on. They are activated. Supersonic hearing in this one, because you need to look out for that code word. Now we're going to get right back into your beats, back into a throwback 30. This one's bringing it back home with 660. Don't forget your roots. You're on mine.

0: Michael Jackson, Human Nature's a wrap up, a throwback 30 here on Your My Days. You got producer Shay filling in all the way up until 3 p.m. It is all thanks to Skills Trade, 11 campuses across New Zealand with the most up to date and modernised training facilities. When we get back into the beats, I got a bit of this for you. If you wanna go and take a ride with me, we'd be willing in the fold with the goldies. Let's also throw in some LMA. Baby, even if you only got 20, 80. And I don't know what's going on. There's something in the air at the moment. There's a whole bunch of like Backstreet Boys and NSYNC videos going viral on TikTok. I think it has something to do with that TikTok dance, which in turn makes me super obsessed with Justin Timberlake all of a sudden. Once again, I feel like I went through this beginning of the year. That's all going down just after the break, so be sure to keep it locked. You're on My. The My
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1: Disclaimer, all research was conducted by Stormy Tower, presenter of Mai Days, and he only studied one person, and it was himself, though results were inconclusive, so listen on Rover. Mai.

is Blast. Just my type on my, your home of the hottest hip-hop and R&B. Producer Shay hanging out with you till 3pm. One of the artists that I want to come to Aotearoa for 2027 is Blast. Okay, I'm just going to put that out in the universe because everything I've ever said accidentally has actually happened. So fingers crossed. Right now though, back into your beats. This one is Moly. Every night, every morning.

0: favorite. He's contributed 1 million views to that one itself. It is Lado Doja Cat with OK. Producer Shay signing out. You have a beautiful day, Te Whanau. I will be back same time, same place tomorrow. Be sure to tune in. Stick around just after 3 p.m. The boys from the My Home Run, Nate and Randy, they take over. And they're going to let you know how you can score yourself $500 cold hard cash with the My Morning crew. And I believe they've got the goss around Afro Soul Day, which is happening this Friday. And I believe double passes could be on the plate. So be sure to keep it locked. You're on My.
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1: Nate and Randy with producer Shay.
2: Yes, kia ora. Welcome into the My Home Run. We got Nate in the building.
3: Hey.
2: Producer Shay, she is covering my days at the moment temporarily. So we've got a new member for the My Home Run. Welcome to producer Nibs.
4: Kia ora, fellas. How we going?
2: Yeah, good? It's good to have you here, man. It's good to have you here.
4: It's great to be here. Very, very happy to be producing you guys for the next wee while.
2: Yeah.
3: Now, for those of you not in the know, our brother Nibs actually comes to us from the edge.
2: Mm.
3: So this is some sort of a homecoming.
4: It feels great to be home, boys. It feels great to be home.
3: What the hell?
4: Don't tell them I said that, though.
3: What the hell is a Māori doing over there anyway?
4: I don't know. They had to get their numbers up, I think.
2: Hey, just real quickly. Last week we started this, but every single day this week we're going to have a brand new show sponsor. So the My Home Run is brought to you today by Green Thumb Landscapers.
3: Yeah, well done.
2: Shout out to Floyd and the team. Green Thumb Landscapers is a local business built on hard work, consistency, and serving our community. If you want all the details on where you can find them or you need some type of landscaping done, text GREEN through to 463. You'll get all the details. But welcome into the show.
3: Up next in the Home Run, we have your headlines, and this is big news in the NRL world. The new NRL club, the PNG Chiefs, has just signed themselves a huge marquee player.
2: Oh, damn. All right, we'll get into that next. This is Kehlani Usher. This one is Shoulda Never here on My.

0: year 2002 here on the My Home Run, Nate and Randy.
1: Headlines. The brand new PNG Chiefs have landed a massive signing with Samoan international Brian To'o.
0: Damn.
1: Joining the club ahead of their first ever NRL season in 2028.
0: That's only two signings now?
1: No. So far, player 001 is Jerome Luai. Then they signed Alex Johnston from the Rabbitohs.
0: Yes.
1: Connor Watson from the Roosters. He'll have 1 year at the Dragons next year. They signed Matty Lees from St. Helens. He's a front rower.
0: Mm-hmm.
1: And then they've also got Zach Lomax.
0: Damn! I thought that was a rumor. No, it's like, you know those fake sport pages on Instagram? I thought that was a fake fake news.
1: He's put pen to paper, but what everybody's watching out for is November 1st when the market opens up, right?
0: Mm-hmm.
1: And there's a guy by the name of Nathan Cleary,
0: yep,
1: who everybody's waiting to see what his market price will be and if any club will come to the table and pay him probably the highest paid contract ever.
0: Which is crazy if he goes to PNG, right? With the highest, because it's all tax-free.
1: Tax-free, baby.
0: That's crazy, man.
1: Obviously, if Nathan goes to the PNG Chiefs, that will attract so many players to go there. Because if Jerome Luai's halfback, oh no. those are your headlines. All thanks to MJ Home for warm, healthy, quality, long-term rentals. 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
0: Back to the beats right now. Here is Young and Lifts. This one is Miss Independent here on the My Home Run.

0: get me on. And that one is Heartbreak Anniversary here on the My Home Run, Nate and Randy.
1: So a lot of my mates that support this team have been hounding me to talk about this first thing off the bat.
0: Okay.
1: When the home run came to on a Monday, right? So they're like, when the show starts, please, like, do us a solid. If it was the Broncos, you talk about it. I was like, okay, fair, done. So Randy, we have to talk about the Warriors and the game that they pulled off on Friday, which I must admit is the most dominant display by a rugby league team I have seen this year, especially doing it over the Panthers, winning 28 points to 12. If you missed the game or you just want to relive some special moments, listen to this.
2: Clark steps, goes Clark! The Warriors have won this top-of-the-table clash. They have beaten the Penrith Panthers 28 points to 12.
0: Can I just say Nate's face right now is in pure disgust?
1: The Broncos lost again, by the way. but a big shout-out to Metcalf. Scored two tries, kicked for more than 500 metres, made 15 tackles, and just reminded everyone exactly what he can do before he leaves the Warriors to take up his new deal at the Dragons.
0: Yeah, okay, you couldn't wait to say that, eh?
1: Bro, but to lead 22-0 before Penrith came back, bro, insane.
0: Yeah, see, I don't know too much about league. All I know is that the Wires fans, they had a lot to say over the weekend, and there was a lot of proud comments, man.
1: And what just kicked off the whole affair was the fact that it was Indigenous round, and obviously over in Oz, they're doing their thing over there with the First Peoples, but over here, the way the boys kicked off the game with Ngāta Matua was hectic.

0: Right.
1: Energy, eh? From the
0: energy.
1: Get-go.
0: Hey, I just want to give a shout out again to a couple of other guys. In fact, the whole team, they were on. But Leka Halasima,
2: bro.
1: Leka Halasima, a sense is crazy, eh?
0: Yeah. I felt bad for Adam Pompey just on the sidelines watching this dude take his jersey. Eh?
1: Any jab you get, eh?
0: Nah, I'm being honest.
1: Any jab you get, bro.
0: But here's the deal. This week is an important game for the Warriors. It's an important game for the Broncos because we are playing each other.
1: Oh, really?
0: Yeah.
1: But aren't you guys out already?
0: No, shut up, man.
1: Oh, sorry.
0: It's important for the Warriors because they're 2 points off the Roosters. The Roosters have an important game against the Panthers. If the Roosters lose and the Warriors win, they'll be on equal competition points, but the Warriors have the better for and against, which will move them to second place. Mm. So everybody get your popcorn. Let the hate begin. You bring your best, we'll bring our best.
1: Can I just say one thing? If you're a Warriors fan and by chance you guys end up losing against the Broncos, do not watch any of Nate's Instagram stories.
0: This is my grand final this week, guys.
1: Hey, to celebrate as well, we just thought, you know, with the occasion, if you're a Waz fan right now and you want to kind of celebrate the weekend, we got you right now. Here's some Venga Boys. This one is to Brazil. You got the My Home Run. Nate Randy with the help of producer Nips. I'm Mike.

0: is Not I here on the My Home Run, Nate and Randy.
1: Oh, man. You know, we try and do something nice for the Warriors fans and play the theme song of their team when they win in the changing sheds. And then I see our boss walk in and talk to Nips on his first day.
2: I already got my first tell off. Mark it down.
1: Wow. What was the issue?
2: Shani, I needed to be scheduled better.
1: Oh, okay.
2: But I've learned for next time.
1: Ah, what's the saying? Ask for forgiveness?
0: Yeah.
1: It's better than asking for permission. Something like that.
0: We saw our boss walk in and go straight to Nips, and me and Nate were like, oh. We're sorry, bro. That's our bad.
2: Hey, it's all good. I'll cop it on the chin, boys. Let's do it again next.
1: Yeah, that's all right. You get at least two written warnings. It's all right. You're safe. You're safe. You know, we were talking about a sport before with the Warriors. I thought we'd do a few more sports shout-outs. I want to shout-out the All Blacks, who beat the Stormers 38-21.
0: Yes.
1: For the kickstart of their greatest rivalry tour. They got three yellow cards in that game and still won.
0: Really? Yeah. Damn.
1: The riffing, the officiating in that game was a bit sus, to be honest.
0: Do you reckon?
1: I reckon. But glad to see they got the win. They got another game Wednesday against the Sharks.
0: Mm-hmm.
1: Ma'anonu will be on the bench.
0: Yeah, he's playing number 23, eh? That is crazy, man.
1: Bro, he must have some hectic training regimes, eh?
0: Bro, honestly, whatever Ma'anonu's on, like his schedule,
1: yeah.
0: I need to be on that, man.
1: I want to make a shout-out to Semisi Tailoa and all his family and all his supporters. He's been named in the team to play Wednesday.
0: Mm-hmm.
1: So happy for him. I also want to give a shout out to the Canterbury MPC side, which beat Otago and won the Rand Philly Shield 19 points to 15. So last night, one of the Usos that I know in Christchurch, he sends me a photo, right? And he goes, hey, your Usos here. He says, what's up? And he took a photo of these two people. And I replied back, who the hell is that? And he goes, it's your mate. And I was like, I don't know who that is. Anyway, I carry on watching my TV and then I get a video call on Instagram. I answered, I was like, oh, sad, true, eh, true, you don't know me. Oh, you just embarrassed me in front of the Canterbury team. I was like, oh, it's Tevita, Latu. So I just want to give a shout out to Tevita.
0: Shout out to Tevita, man. He doesn't.
1: He was wearing a beanie, and it looked like CTVD Sibivatu.
0: You're talking about Tevita Latu from Moana.
1: Moana Pasifika.
0: Oh, Vita, man, I'm sorry about our mate, bro.
1: Sorry, man. Yeah. But shout out to Canterbury.
0: Yeah.
1: Yeah.
0: Taking out their refresh. We're back into the feeds up next. 3 minutes away. Make sure you guys are keeping it locked. Don't mind.
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1: So we're playing a game of musical chairs at the moment. If you missed the start of the show, Shay's covering in the mornings, mid-mornings.
2: Yeah.
1: We've got someone over from the edge. Don't worry, Stanga Te Whenua. He'll be helping produce the show during that time. Please welcome Nepia.
3: Hey. I promise I'm fine.
1: Tell us a little bit about yourself, brother.
3: I'm from Invercargill, got two sisters, mum, dad, studied at broadcasting school in Christchurch, play in a band, like to run. I won a sauna from the edge the other week, so I took that and gapped. That was mean.
1: So you're a musician?
3: Yeah, I sure am. Yeah. I play the bass and do some backing vocals in a band.
2: What's the name of your band called?
3: His name's Sam Cullen. It's my best mate from down home, and I'm part of and his band.
0: Yeah. If you don't know what if you've never heard of Sam Cullen and Neps's band, this is the bit of their music.

0: So that's a little taste teaser of what?
1: Oh, Nips. Okay, Nips, can you pack your bags and go back?
2: Yeah, right, I'm out of here. I'll never do that again.
1: No, but you know what? That's so awesome just hearing all your hobbies, running, playing sauna. In a band, sauna. You got a sauna at your house, you said?
2: Yeah. We did a competition over at the Edge and I won it and then I moved over here so they can suck it.
1: We can't say those things over here, man.
0: It's 2 o'clock, man.
1: It's your first day, bro.
0: Oh, man, these crazy Edge guys.
1: Bro, I know. You know, hearing all of that, I can just tell. Without you saying anything, Nips, I can tell that you've got a loving family. You have a family that loves you.
2: Yeah, no, you're dead right. Tony and Warren down in Invercargill, they're very, very good parents. Drop me off to all my after-school practices and stuff like that as well.
0: See, just by you saying dropping off, some of us, man, had to walk in the rain.
1: Okay, I want to ask this question for everyone that's listening right now. All right, this is the question. What's a sign that the person you're looking at has a loving family?
0: Because do you know what it was for us, Nips? It was the playing of an instrument.
2: Yeah, mum and dad used to take me to lessons like twice a week. I used to kick and scream. I used to hate going to them, but I'm really happy I did it now.
1: Damn.
0: Can you play an instrument, Nate?
1: Pass. I can play a little bit of the piano.
0: By a little bit, what do you mean?
1: Like, I can play a few things. I don't know what the song's called, but I know it's a song from somewhere.
0: Okay.
1: Yeah. So here's the question again. If you're looking at someone, what's a sign they come from a loving family?
0: 463-0800-WINMY. That's 0800-946-624. We'll talk about it more coming up after this. It's Big Sean, Lil Wayne. This one's Beware. Here am I.

0: Big Sean, Lil Wayne. This one is Beware here on the My Home Run.
1: Now we've got Nepia here. Nepia.
2: Which do you prefer, bro?
1: Oh, I like Nepia.
0: Sorry, he's busy doing producer stuff, man.
2: Yeah. No, wait. We're just figuring this out. We're just asking, which name do you prefer?
3: Sorry, I missed that, boys. I was just on the phone to some callers.
2: Oh, which name do you prefer?
3: Neeps. Just whatever you want.
2: Okay, cool. Just want to make sure you feel welcome, that's all, brother.
3: I do feel very, very welcome, fellas.
0: Yeah, so Neeps is filling in while Shay is covering my days. Mm-hmm. And we wanted to ask, what's a sign you come from a loving family? Because Neeps has all the attributes.
1: Yeah. Parents love them dearly, man. We got Marita here on Oi Aja Wemai. Welcome to the show.
4: Hi.
0: Hi, Marita. What do you think? What's a sign they come from a loving family?
4: That whatever my kids, even if it's like a 5-minute thing that they're interested in, we will sign them up for it. One of my daughters learns 3 different types of instruments. She's been doing it for the last 3 years. So she does drums, guitar, and keyboard. And my other daughter also does drums because she loves Pink. And so she wanted to learn all of Pink's songs on the drum kit. So that's what we do. As well as the Fall Out Boys, she loves them as well.
0: Oh, good on you, Marita. You're doing an awesome job.
4: Thank you. And we've got to make sure they got their music books. And just make sure that they get classes on time.
0: That's the one.
1: Thank you so much, Marita. We've also got Rickstar here. Rickstar!
5: Hey, afternoon, guys. Welcome to the show.
0: We're happy to be here.
5: No, the other voice, the other voice.
1: Are we on your show, man?
5: No, mate.
0: Yeah. Oh, yeah. Rickstar, what do you reckon? What's a sign that come from a loving family?
5: Just off to the top of my head, buddy. Being a parangi.
0: Do you wish sometimes you came out that way? But vanilla?
5: No, bro, I like chocolate.
0: Hey, brother, appreciate you always, my man.
1: Rickstar.
5: All right, enjoy your afternoon.
0: You too, brother. These are some of your texts, right? How do you know they come from a loving family? This text says, when they have a lunchbox at school.
1: Nah, straight up, though.
0: Yeah?
1: Because I remember we just used to have the Glad Wrap bags.
0: Aye.
1: Yeah.
0: Sorry to hear.
1: Honest, my parents love me, though.
0: Yeah, I know. Another text says, when they have family photos on the wall, clear sign.
1: Yeah.
0: This text says, at a high school graduation, one of the tokos had his whole family fly in from Tonga, Australia, and the States.
1: Damn.
0: Yeah. Just to wrap it up, this one here is funny and sad at the same time. This says, my mate has a mean, loving family. His girlfriend left him, and when he told his dad, the dad hugged him for ages. Whoever takes it through, I want to give you a hug, man.
1: That's like, man.
0: The man hasn't seen a hug before.
1: He must have the worst breakups, man. Hey, we're back into the beats right now. It's Beyonce. This one's called Morning Dew here on my...

0: On Is Without Me here on the My Home Run, Nate and Randy, brought to you by Green Thumb Landscapers, by the way. 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
7: 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All thanks to Green Thumb Landscapers. Welcome into the My Home Run. 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
8: 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And Usher, who's currently on tour with Chris Brown at the moment, is defending himself against rumours of what he's allegedly done on stage.

0: 2007, that one is No Air. We've got the Maha Imran, Nate and Randy.
1: Headlines. Usher has had to shut down some wild rumours that he's been using a body double during his concerts. He's on tour at the moment with Chris Brown, and videos from his recent show in New Jersey sparked the speculation, with fans saying, hey man, that doesn't look like the real Usher.
0: I did see a lot of people were saying that doesn't look like him. Looks like a fake Usher.
1: He's responded on Instagram saying, look man, I'm 47 years old, but they cannot clone this. Look at this. They cannot clone this. Are you sure? It's not the first time this has popped up. Apparently in 2024, those same rumors popped up when he had his shirt off.
0: Really?
1: Yeah, they're saying that's not his body.
0: Who was the other person that said that they had a doppelganger? Akon.
1: Did you say doppelganger?
0: Doppelganger.
1: Oh.
0: Yeah.
2: That's the word, right?
1: Yeah, doppelganger.
0: Okay, sweet.
1: Who's the artist? Akon?
0: Yeah, like when Akon couldn't make it to certain concerts, he would send his brother, like his lookalike, and he would like just limp sync over the songs.
1: Nah, it's not when he couldn't make it. They would double book the shows, because I went to one of the events that his brother did. There used to be a bar called Seven's Bar in Monaco.
0: Yeah.
1: And
0: damn, they got Akon?
1: No, well, it's obvious we got Akon's brother there.
0: Yeah.
1: Yeah, yeah.
0: But no one knew, right? Or did everyone know?
1: Everyone knew. He almost got a jab from the bouncers. So, yeah, it happens from time to time. I think that one is a sure thing, like that actually happened.
0: Yeah.
1: In this case, Usher saying he doesn't have a body double.
0: Mm.
1: Anyway, those are your headlines, all thanks to MJ Home, where long-term rentals feel like dream homes.
0: Back to the beats right now. Here is some Drake. This one is Janice, STFU. Come on.

0: couple minutes here on the My Home Run, Nate Randy, with the help of producer Nips.
1: Do you know who I'd hate to be right now?
0: Who?
1: And it's so sad. There's a guy by the name of Corey Horsburgh who plays for the Canberra Raiders, right? And yesterday, the Raiders played the Newcastle Knights. Really important game in the bigger scheme of things for the Raiders because their season's on life support.
0: Mm-hmm.
1: They win this game, they have another chance to try and make it into the top eight. Unfortunately, they lost to the Knights 30 points to 24. And a big reason for them losing is that guy there, Corey Horsburgh. Have a listen to this.
2: Oh, and Corey Horsburgh's done something here that's fired up Sandon Smith. Ooh, there might have been a slap there from Corey Horsburgh.
3: You are on report and you're in the bin for 10 minutes.
2: So they pulled him up for that slap that I pointed out, I think.
0: Well, so he got angry and he slapped another player?
1: He slapped Dan Gagai and it was late in the game and it gave Newcastle a chance to take the lead and they eventually won the game.
0: Damn.
1: So that's the Raiders season done. They can't make the finals now. Imagine getting sent off and your boys in the team are looking at you, right? That wasn't the worst part. The worst part is like the game's over now. The press conferences are happening. And then the Raiders coach, Ricky Stewart, comes out and says this.
4: There's a brain explosion. I mean, we got a penalty. It was a brain explosion. And that's the opportunity.
5: A little bit frustrating to kind of see that sin bin, especially after, you know, you guys spoke a lot earlier this season about discipline and making
4: sure. Absolutely. That's exactly what I said to him after the game. It wasn't everybody's fault. There's 16 other blokes there that made a massive effort. There's one shit bloody decision that has cost us.
0: Damn, G, not in front of the media.
1: Bro, he's got to wear it.
0: That's what I mean. And then, do you know what the power, like, we talk about the power of social media all the time. They're going to clip that. They're going to make it a video. So what's the guy's name? The player?
1: Corey Horsburgh.
0: Yeah, so Corey's now going to have to watch this all the time on repeat and get sent to him.
1: It's never a good feeling when your boss pulls you up in front of everyone.
0: Bro, hard.
1: So I want to ask a question. Why did your boss blow up at you in front of everyone?
0: This is when I was on the My Hot 20. Ages ago, and this is the most scared I've ever been to come to work, and it was because of that man Nixon Clark from My Morning Crew. So there was a time where he was our boss, remember?
1: Poo.
0: So Nixon was our boss, and I really wanted to go to the show, so I decided to like leave a little bit earlier than normal and just like play heaps of songs.
1: And a
0: big reason obviously is if you do that, not saying that we condone it, but if you do that, don't post anything on social media. But the My Home Run show at the time, they had posted like a group photo of us. I didn't know about it.
1: Yeah.
0: Because of the show, it was one of those you can't bring your phone ones, like can't bring it in.
1: Was it a fashion show?
0: It was a fashion show. It was a fashion show.
1: Damn, you got in trouble for a fashion show?
0: Yeah, I know. And then it was posted online. My phone was in my pocket. I could feel it vibrating, but I didn't pay any attention. Afterwards, I got like 47 missed calls from Nixon. I got home because I was too scared to call him in the car. So I called him at home and he just goes, "You effing idiot. Like, I didn't even know why I let you, blah, blah, blah, blah, blah." Yelling at me, screaming at me, like calling me all the names under the sun. I've never been so afraid to come to work the next day.
1: That's when you call HR.
0: And he knows it too because he still brings it up.
1: Yeah.
0: That's the one time that I got blown up, like blown the F up. Yeah.
1: Again, why did your boss blow you up in front of everyone? Yeah. It's like one of the worst feelings in the world. I've got too many to remember.
0: Yeah. Don't list them, mate. And don't list those reasons. 463-0800 with my 0800-946-624. We'll talk about it more after this. Here's Usher, Ricky Rose. This one is Let Me See. Here am I.
6: Yeah. Let me see what you got, baby. So let me see. Baby. I hear you. Yeah. Ride with me.

0: my home run.
1: Man, nobody likes to be paranoid and scared at work, and usually it takes place once you get a growling from the boss, and like a big one.
2: Mm-hmm.
1: Randy's gone through it. I've gone through it. I'm pretty sure producer Neps has gone through it. There's a guy in the Canberra Raiders who went through it last night when he cost his team the win and the season. So we're asking, why did your boss blow you up in front of everyone?
2: Mm. Right?
1: I've got plenty of these. I'm going to start out with this one here. It says, a customer yelled at me for taking too long. So I yelled back and said the name of the gang I used to be in. My boss suspended me with no pay for a week after blowing me up in front of everyone.
2: Is it? I don't know what's more embarrassing. Like you getting told, like getting told off in front of everyone, or you going, I used to be in this gang.
1: I was going to say it, but I'll say it. He works at Countdown.
0: I'm a prospect.
1: This is, hey team, my boss was trying to talk to me while I was busy typing up a report for a deadline. I didn't know it was him, and he kept tapping on the window, so I told him to F off because I was under pressure. He opened the door and brought in the new clients to show around. He didn't say anything and waited till after work to blow me up.
2: Damn.
1: Sometimes
2: you just need a breath, eh?
1: You just need to take a beat.
2: Yeah.
1: Like, don't react.
2: Yes. Rich coming from you, mate.
1: Okay. I'll wrap it up with this one. Our boss complained we weren't selling enough tires, so I used my initiative and ran a sale. We sold all the tires. I thought he'd be proud, but he blew me up saying that I cost the company thousands of dollars. He then yelled at me and told me to go sit in the tire rack till I figured out a way to make the money back.
2: I got this brilliant idea. Not the sale behind your boss's back.
1: It makes sense though, run a sale.
2: Yeah, but then if they're not making profit.
1: Like you meant well.
2: Yeah. Not this, but also, sad for making him sit in the tire rack. That's bully vibes, man. Hey, we're back into the BT's Young Miami.
0: Let's
2: not spin that here on mine.
3: Miami. It's for all my scammers and my kid money.

0: Nips. Hey, I saw this post on social media, and essentially it's like you have to delete one of these forever, and I thought I'd just bring it to the table today. So the three options, right? Delete one forever: soap, toothpaste, and deodorant.
1: Deodorant.
0: Really?
1: Yeah, you can shower twice a day, three times a day, four times a day.
0: No, but you know, some people need it. Like,
1: I don't know who you've been hanging out with. Deodorant's a luxury. For some.
0: Ask Nipia, man. Don't ask me. Nips, if you were to delete one forever, soap, toothpaste, deodorant.
2: I think I'd have to keep deodorant and toothpaste, so I'd have to get rid of soap.
0: Because
2: then you can shower heaps of times a day and clean off all the scum.
0: I'm with him. I just wanted someone to say it first. I'm getting rid of soap, yeah. Because you can use like shampoo.
1: No, I'm assuming there's no other products in the world.
0: I'm still getting rid of soap because I feel fresh with toothpaste. And deodorant, I just need.
1: Yeah.
0: Because I don't know, I get paranoid about stinking, like in public.
1: Just take the soap in public. Bro, no, I'm being serious.
0: Not you with a Dove.
1: If you're feeling a bit of moisture under your armpits, you just go to the bathroom, pull out your Dove, wet it, wash it, wipe it, carry on.
0: But that means you got to keep a Dove in your pocket or like a soap in your pocket.
1: So you're just going to go rinse yourself underwater, then go to bed at night?
0: I mean, like,
1: damn, you got to smell like flies.
0: I just, it would have to, I want to keep deodorant.
1: Can everyone text through, please? What are you deleting? What are you getting rid of?
0: Yeah, soap, toothpaste, deodorant. I will produce a Nips here. I have to keep deodorant.
1: Oh, someone goes, does shower gel count as soap?
0: Yeah, I guess so.
1: Ah, yeah, okay.
0: So soap, toothpaste, deodorant, those are your options, and you got to delete one forever.
1: Don't you want to feel fresh when you go to bed?
0: I know what you're saying, but like, I feel like I could have a rinse and then just spray deodorant.
1: Damn, man. Bring your East Asian styles here.
0: We're back into the Vita Mix, 4 minutes away on My.
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0: Randy, producer Nips.
1: Now, we need to address this. It was kind of like a little throwaway question that Randy had, but the text machine's going ape over it, right? So what was your question again?
2: So you could only, you got to get rid of one completely. Yeah. And it was soap, deodorant, and toothpaste.
1: What did you say?
2: Me and producer Nips both said soap. Because I get paranoid about stinking in public, so I need deodorant. And toothpaste just, yeah, the breath has to smell good.
1: Necessary.
2: Yeah.
1: So I said get rid of deodorant.
2: Mm-hmm.
1: Because the thing about soap, it's antibacterial as well. So you want to be fresh. True. I mean, if you guys want to hang out with bacteria, up to you. but the text machine's going off. There's quite a few people agreeing with you saying deodorant got to go. Oh, sorry, that's me. Sorry.
2: Yeah, that's you. That's you.
1: This text says, no way am I having someone make my takeaways without soap or doing surgery without soap. Toothpaste goes. You go real good till you said toothpaste goes. Oh, no, they go, just use, instead of toothpaste, they would use baking soda and mint.
2: That seems like a very popular alternative to toothpaste. I didn't know people were doing that.
1: Can you use baking soda?
2: Producer Nips, can you use baking soda for your teeth?
3: I don't know, man. I just use toothpaste.
1: we do not give out medical advice, so don't trust us.
2: Don't trust us. Yeah, well, each to their own.
1: Kirsty says, deodorant can go. There's always perfume after your shower soap. Very nice. Teresa says, try lemon instead of deodorant. It'll get rid of the deodorant. Is anyone?
2: Wait, you're telling me that you like, squeeze the lemon into your armpits?
1: I'm assuming that's what Teresa means.
2: Or like into your hand and then just like rub it like a soap?
1: Just, I don't know, use it from your tequila shot. this is from Reese. Definitely get rid of toothpaste. You can just use baking soda to brush your teeth. Overall, the majority are saying get rid of deodorant.
2: Just going back to the baking soda thing, I've never had to deal with baking soda like that. I'm assuming baking soda smells, does it not?
1: I don't know, bro.
2: Man.
1: I've never used it to cut anything.
2: He's excited. Drake's project. This one is catching feelings here on the Myron Run.

0: 2016 Jax Project. That one is Catching Feelings. You got the My Home Run, Nate Randy, helper producer Nets, while producer Shay is on the My Day show covering for Storm. We started this last week. It's called Their Best Song. Now, last week the artist was Mario, and we brought some deep cuts to the table. This week, because of a song that I was listening to over the weekend, I thought we could do Neo.
1: Oh.
0: Now, not to discredit any of Neo's like popular songs, so you think of like the likes of Miss Independent. She got a wrong thing,
1: that's why I love I hate this song.
0: Really?
1: Yeah. There's something about this song that just makes me go, ugh.
0: So Six on there as well. And I'm so sick of love songs, so tired of tears. And then the likes of like Your Sexy Loves, right? But there was one song that I was listening over the weekend that I was like, nah, this is Neo's best song.
1: Hey.
0: Whenever I play the song, or it pops up on like a shuffle, I cannot skip it.
1: And you think this is his best song?
0: I think this is Neo's best song by far because of the lyrics. It's also something that you can dance along to.

0: And no one can change my mind otherwise. I think Neo's Can We Chill is Neo's best song.
1: I have a different view on Neo's best song, right? He's a funny character, old Neo. So he made a song about rage baiting his girl.
0: Mm-hmm.
1: And then when she got angry, he just thought she was like the sexiest person in the room, which is why I've picked the song When You're Mad. Have you seen the video?
0: I have not seen the video clip of this.
1: So the girlfriend gets frustrated because all these women flirt with him, and he's enjoying that she's mad because it makes her more sexy.
0: Mm-hmm.
1: Yeah. You know the saying, right? Like, a woman only wants a man that has other women.
0: Oh.
1: Nippy again, it's 100%, 100%.

0: And that is Neo's best song to you.
1: Hey man, the song describes arguments leading to passion and then making you forget what the fight was about, and now you're sweaty.
0: Producer Nebs, I know we're kind of throwing you under the bus, and this is not your genre of music. It's not,
2: Oh man, I feel dumb suggesting mine now. I've gone with Closer by Neo. I don't listen to a lot.

0: So today is producer Nipia's first day with us, and if you missed the start of the show, Nips comes to us from the edge. Nips, what's your favorite genre of music to listen to?
1: Oh, I'm gonna get reamed for this. I'm like a massive rock music fan.
0: Aye.
1: Yeah, like Foo Fighters and Slipknot and stuff.
0: So when you hear Neo sing, you're just like,
1: no, it's good. It's just like, it's not for me. Music's subjective, so
0: yeah. But you like Closer.
1: Yeah, it's all good. That's the one I heard in the club when I was 18 or something.
2: But it was either that or the one that Nate told him not to play was Time of Our Lives.
1: Yeah, Pitbull, man, the songbird of our generation.
0: No, that's Pitbull though, featuring Neo. We're looking for a Neo song.
2: If you want to get amongst this chat, right? Their best song, 463 is the number to text. I went with Kiwi Chill. Nate went with Neo's When You're Mad. And then producer Nips were Closer. Let us know. We'll talk about it more coming up after this. Here is some Bryson Tiller.
0: This one's dropped the low here on my

0: here on the Mahom Run. Nate, Randy, the help of producer Nips, we wanted to find Neo's best song because I was saying that it's definitely Can We Chill. What was you on again, Nate?
1: When You're Mad.

0: A lot of people were agreeing with producer Nepsis Closer.
1: You know what's funny? Someone that texted me and voted for producer Neps goes, yeah, Balangi producer got some good taste for a rocker. Do you want to give them the bad news?
2: Oh, yeah, I'm actually a Māori. Sorry.
1: Actually, that's not bad. I'm saying bad news for this guy who assumed you're a Balangi.
2: That's a fair assumption to make. I am from Invercargill. There's not many of us.
0: A couple of suggestions coming through on 463. Because of you, Neo.
3: Or go under the more popular ones, right?
1: I want to give a shout out to Leroy who texts through, because this is a song that I actually really like Neo on, but it's a New Kids on the Block song. You know the one called Single? I don't think we have it.
0: Nah.
1: It's a banger, bro.
0: I've never heard it before.
1: Haven't you?
0: Nah. I might be too young for that one.
1: Nah. I was like, yeah, early 2000s.
0: Yeah, early 2000s. I was still crawling, mate.
3: Relax, mate. Relax.
0: Someone said, Do You by Neo?

0: I've never heard this.
1: I've never heard this one either, to be honest.
2: Oh, yeah, I'm actually a Māori. Sorry.
3: Who are you talking to, mate?
1: Oh, man.
3: This is just answering the phone going, I'm a Māori.
1: Stop pressuring him, man. He is. Hey, we're back into the beats up next. 3.5 minutes away. Make sure you guys are keeping it locked on my...
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5: True. All right, we'll talk about that next. Here's Chris Brown. This one is obvious. Here on My.

0: headlines.
1: The Christchurch-based Southern Orcas are reportedly trying to pull off a massive coaching coup, offering former All Blacks and Crusaders coach Scott Razor-Robertson a four-year deal to become their inaugural NRL coach. So the Orcas are still waiting to find out if they'll get a license for the proposed 20th NRL team in 2029, but they're considered one of the favourites. Robertson has never coached rugby league, but the bid believes his leadership and rugby knowledge make him the right man for the job.
2: And he'll be hometown, right? So,
1: yeah.
2: I don't know how much of a play that will have into it, but...
1: I mean, never coached rugby league at any level.
2: Oh, I thought you mean just NRL.
1: At any level.
2: Oh, damn. Is that a good play first year?
1: I have no idea, man. I have no idea. But you got to think of, like, all the coaches are there. They're putting in the hours and the hard yards to coach at grassroots, then at a senior level, and waiting for an opportunity like this.
2: Yeah, yeah, yeah.
1: And they get the guy that's sacked from the All Blacks.
2: it doesn't make sense.
3: Yeah. The CV doesn't line up, man.
1: Yeah.
3: Not an All Blacks coach anymore and has never coached rugby league. But yes, the Orcas, you get the job, mate.
1: They must have someone else in mind to be like the number two involved.
2: Oh yeah, there has to be a good assistant coach, right?
1: But good luck to the Orcas, man, if they get through.
2: Mm. Do you have any news on like how likely it is that they're going to get signed off for?
1: From the way the NRL administration are talking, they're really targeting Christchurch. They really want New Zealand involved with the second team.
2: True, Buzzy.
1: Buzzy. Those are your headlines. All thanks to MJ at Home, helping Kiwis into warm, healthy, long-term rentals.
2: Back to the beats right now, 50 Cent, Leon Thomas.

0: My home run, Nate Randy.
1: Just talking some rubbish in my group chat with my friends, mm-hmm. right? And I got also his name's Star, and he sent a Tongan Rugby League post from Instagram to our group chat. And I go, who's that? And it's a throwback photo. He goes, oh, that's my old man. I was like, hey, your dad played MMT. He goes, yeah. It's like, what happened to you, man? Because does Star play rugby? Nothing. Honestly, nothing. No sport. He's just bad man. But I was thinking, bro, that would suck if you had a parent that was really good at something and you didn't pick it up.
0: Yeah.
1: Yeah.
0: I'm trying to think. The only thing, this is going to sound funny.
1: Yeah.
0: The first thing that comes to my mind is my dad can whistle like birds. I know that sounds strange, but my dad can, like, you know how birds will like sing or like chirp or whatever?
1: Yeah.
0: He can like mimic it straight away.
1: Hey.
0: Yeah, it's pretty buzzy.
1: So he hears the bird and does the exact
0: the exact same, like, honest to God. It's like he's almost talking to them.
1: So it feels hiding in a tree and someone goes, who's that?
0: And I always, as a kid, I was always buzzed out about it. Yeah, because I can only do the bare minimum whistle. I can't do like the whole. Yeah. He does like, he can almost, it's almost like he's singing, like when he's whistling.
1: Cuckoo, cuckoo.
0: No, that's not whistling, Dick.
1: Oh, yeah.
0: But my dad can whistle like a bird really, really well.
1: Wow.
0: Yeah, I didn't get that talent.
1: Can you whistle?
0: I can whistle, like, but it sucks. It's really, really bad.
1: Hey, Nipia, you got both loving parents, eh? Oh, he's not listening. do your parents have a talent that was passed down to you or not passed down to you?
2: My dad's an engineer. Dad's an engineer and he works at, like, a school. He does graphics design and, like, really good at making stuff. And I'm just so useless at anything like that. So you can imagine his face when I told him I wanted to do the radio.
1: we want to ask, what's a talent that your parents had or have that you don't?
0: What about you?
1: Oh, no, we all do nothing.
0: You got all of it?
1: Yeah, 100%.
0: 463-0800 with my 0800-946-624. What's a talent your parents have that you don't? And we'll talk about it more coming up after this. This one's called Don't Lie, Black Eyed Peas, on my...

0: Please. Don't lie here on the My Home Run, Nate and Randy.
1: Man, I was just chatting to my mate in our group chat and still buzzing out. I didn't know that his dad played for MMT like back in the day. I think the 90s.
0: Is this the union or the league team?
1: League team. So on the Instagram page, they've got all these old school photos and he shared that post into our group chat and goes, "That's my dad." I was like, damn, that's crazy. So apparently he was the youngest ever to play for MMT.
0: And he never knew until now.
1: Oh, no, he knew, but he's just telling us. So the story goes, his dad got picked, they played New Zealand in New Zealand, then he did a runner after the game. And then stayed in New Zealand ever since. But we're like, man, your dad was the youngest ever to get picked. He must have been physically talented. Yeah. And even in the photos, the guy's a gun.
0: So and his star just didn't want to pick it up.
1: I just didn't have the athletic ability. It didn't get passed down. Which sucks sometimes, eh?
0: Hard out, man. Yeah. Hard out.
1: So we want to know, what talent do your parents have that just didn't get passed down to you?
0: This one goes, my parents are lawyers. They were shocked to hear that I wanted to be an actor. They were not happy.
1: That's okay. You follow your heart in that one. I think you've got a choice in that one. This text says, my dad fought in K1 against guys like Mark Hunt and Ray Seffel.
0: Wow.
1: He has always been in shape. When I was born, I came out with bad eyes and he became obese.
0: When I was born, I came out bad eyes. Sorry. This one goes, my dad can barbecue without ever checking the meat. He just looks at it once and somehow he knows it's done. I need a thermometer and everything else when I'm checking my meat.
1: Those old school dads, they just got it, eh? This text says, my mum is a lecturer at university and even with tutors that they got for me growing up, I still didn't pass anything at school.
0: Sorry, I'm not like laughing at you, I promise.
1: My mum's a nurse and my dad is a boss at Air New Zealand and I'm driving around a forklift beeping my horn. That's all right, bro, you're finding your own path. That's all good. This text says, my mum's an amazing gardener, like she can grow anything from seeds. Me though, I'm useless, I can't even keep a cactus alive.
0: Fair enough.
1: It's good to see all these amazing parents, eh? They're all guns, bro. Can your mum do anything?
0: My mum?
1: Yeah, because your dad can whistle like exactly like birds.
0: You know what's funny? The first thing that comes to my mind when I think about my mum's talents, she's really good with like maths because she's an accountant.
1: Yeah.
0: So she's really, really smart in that regard.
1: Hey, can she help me with something?
0: Huh?
1: Can she help me with something?
0: Not you, man. We've had this conversation before. But she's also great at finding things that have been lost.
1: Hey.
0: You know when like you go, mum, I can't find this, mum, I can't find that. She'll find it in like 2 minutes.
1: Nah, I'm independent. I don't do that.
2: Mummy!
0: Bob and Dilo. Megan Stallion. Motion Party here on Mike.

0: Home Run, Nate and Randy. And I'm excited for this, man. The countdown to Afro Soul begins. So this Friday, we're going to be celebrating its arrival here in Auckland with Afro Soul Day. So from 7 a.m. right through to 7 p.m., we're going to be bringing a jam-packed day full of songs from artists on the lineup, DJ mixes from Storm, DJ Dazzle, and myself, plus hourly chances to win double passes. Sorry. Sorry, Dazzle. I said Chazzle. But hourly passes, hourly chances to win double passes. So all you have to do is keep an eye out on the MyFM socials for the schedules of when we're going to be DJing, live stream times, and then also info on how to win those double passes as well.
1: Afro Soul has the best dancers, eh?
0: Bro, 100%.
1: I was watching some videos from last year.
0: Girl! I'm telling you, bro. We invited you. Why didn't you not come?
1: Nah, because like, man, I'm too old.
0: You're not Afro Soul for everyone, man.
1: If there were seats where I could just sit down and...
0: There was. Oh, hey. The tickets that I was going to give you, you could have sat the whole time.
1: But then it's the walk from like
0: bro,
1: where the Uber drops you off.
0: You're old, man. I'm telling you right now, Afro Soul this year is going to be 100 times better than last year. And last year was like a movie.
1: Well.
0: If you can't wait for Afro Soul Day, which is going down this Friday, and you just want to grab your tickets right now, which honestly might be the smarter thing to do because they're going to sell out 100%. Tickets are on sale right now. If you do want all the event info and all that, just text AFRO through to 463. But there are going to be a lot of chances this Friday with Afro Soul Day, so make sure you guys are keeping a lock. Back into the beats up next, 4 minutes away. How am I?
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I think I drive crazy. I think I lost my page. 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It's officially a fan favorite. 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

0: Salome. And that one is 100 here on the My Home Run, Nate and Randy.
1: I was watching the Warriors game on Friday night, and we gave them their props at the start of the show. Awesome win, dominant win, really showing who they are in this comp, and they're definitely heavyweights, you know. But a lot of people were also talking about the haka that the boys performed, the Ngā Tamariki, right? And it was awesome. It was like, what a display for Indigenous round. And then at the end of the game, you had to feel for some of the Kiwi boys and the Penrith team, you know, they would have seen that and wished to be a part of that.
2: Oh, 100%.
1: But I was watching the boys go around and giving a hongi to the other Māori boys in that. And I was like, because I like a bit of culture, right? And I started thinking, sorry if I'm an idiot here, but I was just thinking out loud, like, what other countries do a physical greeting like that? Because if you look around, everyone just shakes hands.
2: Yeah.
1: So you got to give, like, tangata whenua their props. They got something different, right? So I started researching some stuff. And then I saw your people.
2: What do you mean by my people?
1: Oh, like half your people. Filipino people.
2: All right, well, what do we do?
1: The manu.
2: Oh, no, we do like a thing for with elders. I don't know if this is the thing that you're,
1: yeah.
2: But it's like a bless.
1: Yeah.
2: So you do it with your elders, yeah.
1: Younger people press an elder's hand to their forehead to receive a blessing.
2: I do it to my grandparents.
1: And then, I mean, deeper down the rabbit hole, I saw that in India, they do the pranama.
2: What's that?
1: So people bow down to touch the feet of elders or teachers to show humility.
2: Oh.
1: Yeah. And then in the Congo, this is a buzzy, I like this one. This is the Congo head bump. So people would gently touch the sides of their heads together.
2: Or just like a little
1: A little to the side.
2: Oh. Yeah. And what does that show?
1: Respect.
2: Oh.
1: Yeah. Inuit family members in Greenland, they press their nose and upper lip against a loved one's cheek. But like I was just thinking, and I was just like going further and further down the rabbit hole. Like, if you had to come up with something new,
2: please be careful here, bro. No, please. Like,
1: no, because a physical greeting that's not a handshake, that's not a dap, that's not a hongi, that's not a mano.
2: Not a fist bump.
1: That's not a kunik, that's not a pranama. Yeah.
2: What ones do you have in mind next? Because I feel like you have some, like you have, because you wouldn't talk about this without having an idea about what you would think would be an appropriate one.
1: Nah, that's the thing, I don't know. And I was just wondering if anybody else listening right now has a physical greeting that we don't know about.
2: Ah, right.
1: Yeah.
2: Producer Nips, do you know any of, like, any other countries that do other kind of physical?
3: Nah, there's like one down in Southland where people touch sheep's bums, but no.
1: Oh, bro. No. Guys, if you haven't met Nips before, he comes to us from the edge.
2: We're still getting used to the bro.
1: Yeah.
2: 463 0800 win my 0800 946 624.
1: Because I feel like that must be it.
2: Yeah.
1: That must be it. Man, we're out here doing handshakes. I want to change it up.
2: What would you want us to do, Nate, instead of a handshake?
1: Something different. I know it's like I'm over handshakes, bro. Handshakes are done. Like, you know. What am I doing? A mano, but that's your people,
2: yeah.
1: Obviously. The Congo head bump, I like it.
2: Yeah.
1: But I'm not blessed in that area.
2: 416. 0800 with my. Let us know if there's any other types or forms that we don't know about. We'll talk about them after this. I'm not blessed in the area. Well, you could have just said I'm not from Congo.
1: Yeah, that too.
2: Here's Blast on my. Hey.

0: coach. I was trying to read up as much as I can. We were talking about the hongi before, but we're trying to figure out other physical greetings from around the world. The Philippines has one, Greenland has one, India has one, the Democratic Republic of Congo has one. And apparently we forgot about the usual suspects. France, Spain, and Italy have the labis.
1: What's that?
0: It is the brush cheeks twice while making a light kissing sound in the air.
1: Oh, yeah.
0: Yeah. In the Netherlands, Belgium, and Switzerland, they do the three cheek kisses. So it's just right, left, right.
1: Oh, yeah. I don't want a lot of, please correct me if I'm wrong, because I don't want to come off disrespectful, but I'm pretty sure in a lot of Middle Eastern countries as well, they do like the kiss of the cheek.
0: Poland, it's the hand kiss. It's a traditional sign of deep respect when an older man lifts a woman's hand slightly to gently bow. And Russia and the Ukraine, they do the three kiss norm. So just like the right, left, right before. Mm-hmm. But in Germany, they have this thing called the firm downward yank. So it's a traditional take on the standard handshake that involves a single, brief, incredibly firm downward snap of the hands. So if we shake hands, I just yank it.
1: Oh, and that's like a...
0: Yeah. That's what that is.
1: And that's like a respect thing.
0: That's a respect thing.
1: True. You couldn't just do that here, right? That would get some people angry, man.
0: Wanna go. But shout out to you. Like, I'm pretty sure there's more. I want to explore this over the next couple of days.
1: True. Okay, then.
0: Just different greetings, obviously. Shoot a video.
1: Pick one now. Because you said handshakes are done.
0: Yeah.
1: Pick one now that you want to do, and we'll do that from now on. I won't shake your hand anymore.
0: We'll do the Congo head bump.
1: Okay. You're pretty locked into that one.
0: Yeah.
1: From now on, me and I are only going to... I was going to say bang our heads together.
0: Sounds empty.
1: It's Chloe Timberland. Talking dirty on mine.

0: Chloe Timberland. And that one is Talking Dirty here on the My Home Run.
1: Thinking about a career change or taking the leap into teaching, Stormy from the My Morning Crew has been catching up with past scholarship recipients to see what the journey is really like. Teach NZ scholarship takes off the financial pressure so you can focus on what matters, becoming an inspiring teacher. 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
0: Yeah, so thanks to the Ministry of Education, turn your passion for teaching into reality with a Teach NZ scholarship. We're back into the Beats Up next, 3.5 minutes away. I'm Mai.
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1: Nate and Randy with producer Shay.
15: Yes, welcome into the show. If you are just locking in, Nate's in the building.
16: Hey.
15: Producer Shay, she is currently filling in for the My Day Show for the next few weeks. So we've got our brother producer Nips helping us out for the next few weeks. How are you, man?
17: Good, boys. How are we?
15: Yeah, good. Thank you, bro. It's good to have you here, man.
16: How have you been finding it so far?
17: Man, this is fun, eh? It's like real intense over at the edge and I'm just kicking back, having a good time. It's great.
16: Up next on the Home Run, we have your headlines. And New Zealand is on alert as Kmart starts selling Randy's favourite type of glasses.
15: You're such a G. You're eat-ass, bro. You're the one who talks about it all the time. It's going to relay your head here on my...

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2: Camera glasses are now on sale at Kmart for just $99.
0: I saw this, bro.
2: But privacy experts are warning New Zealand's laws may not be ready for them. Unlike a phone, these glasses can secretly record people without them knowing. Wait, do they not have the lights on these ones?
0: I'm not too sure, man. I don't go to Kmart looking for Meta glasses, bro.
2: Experts say current privacy laws are mainly designed to regulate businesses, not individuals. And there's concerns about people being filmed in public and footage ending up online or being analysed by AI. But for blind and visually impaired people, the technology could be a massive breakthrough, helping reading signs, menus, and other information out loud.
0: I see Kmart getting a lot of flack over this over the weekend.
2: Hey.
0: Yeah. Because if you think about it, right? Because how much is like your Ray-Ban Meta glasses? Like upwards of $300?
2: They're like $1,400.
0: Yeah, see? And then you go to Kmart, you get it for $99.
2: I don't even like camera glasses, but we should get

0: is Parks Life here on the My Home Runner and Randy.
1: I don't know if this is good news or bad news, but new research suggests the theoretical maximum human lifespan could be around 156 years old.
2: Who said?
1: This research, man. So,
2: 156, that's old as.
1: Bro, man. Honestly, nothing will probably be working, eh?
2: Yeah, I'm assuming can't be healthy for you, bro.
1: Even if science eventually eliminates most causes of aging, so 156 years. So researchers found irreversible DNA damage in cells that don't regenerate, particularly in the brain and heart, and that's what your biological limit is. So the brain and the heart is what will end things at 156 years old. So it's just a mathematical model. They're just doing the numbers plus that bit of information there. So it's not a prediction that everything's going to go well.
2: Mm.
1: But according to them and their research, 156.
2: Damn. Oh no, I don't want to bitch it.
1: No, watch it.
2: No, I was going to say, how long do you reckon you'll live? But I don't think we should be having this chat.
1: Oops. Bro, that's a bonus if I wake up every day.
2: I'm alive.
1: That's why I'm so happy.
2: I made it. We're back into the beats. Here's Doja Cat SZA. Bro, honestly, look, producer Nip's looking at us, eh? Look at these two clowns. Oh, man, it's kissed me more, am I?

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1: This is always a tough conversation to have. You know how we were talking about reaching the age of 156?
0: Yeah. Which is impressive if you do get to that age, by the way.
1: Oh, yeah. Props to you, man. But that would be a hard life to live, right?
0: Yeah.
1: But anytime you have to have a conversation with your parents or a family member that you're going to have to go to a rest home, it's tough.
0: Oh, yeah.
1: So I've been reading about these surveys that millennials will send their parents to retirement homes, or most millennials, because they're not sure they'll be able to care for the aging parents with housing costs, demanding careers, and healthcare expenses making it increasingly difficult. Mm. But in saying that, I do have some friends who have family members that are in care homes. They love it. Because imagine sitting at home by yourself waiting for like a son or a daughter to come home to hang out with and talk with. These guys are out there doing their thing.
0: Yeah, no, it's like a holiday program for like elderly, right?
1: There was like a family reunion for my friend they had at their house, and they brought home one of their uncles who's in a care home on the North Shore. And I think this is when the news came out that they were finding a lot of STIs at rest homes. And I remember looking at my friend's uncle and he's like, yeah, yeah, yeah. Obviously, like, he's just joking. Having a laugh.
0: Yeah, yeah, yeah.
1: But like, he goes, it is fun there. Like, they play their games. They go on excursions, a lot of trips, maybe once a month. And it's just nice talking to people that you can relate to.
0: I think also giving them a routine as well, because they go from like doing everything and being able to do all these things to like, if they're staying at home, not being able to do these things. So this, like, rest homes and retirement homes kind of give them that schedule that they need sometimes.
1: That's why it's good when parents have lots of kids, because they can all chip in for how much it costs. So the cost is around about $160,000 to $170,000 a year.
0: Whoa, for a retirement home? I didn't know that.
1: Yeah.
0: That's expensive as.
1: In some areas. Obviously, it's price dependent on where you put them.
0: Is this in New Zealand?
1: Yeah.
0: Wow. Okay.
1: Yeah.
0: That puts it into perspective.
1: Because you're almost like, well, some areas, I was talking like, not making myself the rest home expert.
0: Yeah.
1: But you can buy a property in the retirement home. Right, so you put down like a deposit, like a house deposit, whatever, and then you pay the maintenance of that fee. But at the end of, like, sadly, RIP, at the end of life, you get back what you put in. Like, you sell the property back to them, but they keep whatever they make on top of that, which is how they make their money.
0: Wow.
1: Yeah, it's a bit of a property game involved there.
0: Yeah,
1: but also, like, the main thing is that you give your elders a good quality of life after retirement.
0: Yeah, no, true. I just didn't expect it to be that expensive for some reason. This is like ignorance, right? I thought that it was like for free.
1: Hey! Yeah,
0: no, I thought it was like, you know, like they just like take, like, out of the kindness of their hearts, they take them in. That's what I thought.
1: If it was for free, I'd be telling them I'm like 68 now. Most popular dude there, eh? He can't handle me.
0: All the wings. Hey, we're gonna catch up with Dash from the Mile on 20 up next. See what's going down on the show after 7. Make sure you guys are keeping it locked on. My, you're gross.
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1: Usher, that one is Shoulda Never here on the My Home Run. And joining us in the building, we got Desh on the My Hot 20.
0: Shoulda boys, happy Monday, man.
1: Happy Monday, bro. How are you feeling off the back of the weekend?
0: Man, I feel good, eh? Oh, that game from the Warriors. Shout out to the Waz. And thank you to you boys for celebrating the Waz. I know, Nate, it's tough for you, but that was amazing, man. You guys did a good job, eh?
2: Hey, we're still the reigning premiers to or not.
0: It's a good weekend. Happy Monday, though, Fano. Do you guys do anything that... is there anything that you guys do only because other people do it?
1: Oh.
2: Work.
0: This might sound yucky, but I've been at this gym now for 4 months.
1: Mm.
0: The gym I came from, it was a massive, shout out to City Fitness, massive like commercial gym, you know, like hundreds of people in there every day, and every time you go for a session, it's always packed. Because it was always packed, I never used to wipe down the gym stuff. I used to just leave it. But also, I never thought it was that disgusting. Because if you think about it, we're all sweating. Though. Yeah, no. But like, we're all sweating.
1: Yeah. We don't want to share that stuff.
0: But you don't share it, like you all sweat.
2: That's like saying, let me pass your missus, we all got the same scrub.
1: We all got saliva, bro. Why are you angry?
0: But I only started wiping down when I went to this gym because there was a lot less people. Yeah. So it's a lot easier to see who's wiping down and who's not wiping down. So now I just do it because everyone else does it. I don't even think I know how to do it properly.
1: I'm glad that you started, man.
0: But honestly, listen, it's not that gross.
2: Hey, like, man, your partner's a nurse. You need to ask her if it's gross. But also I'll leave you with this. You truly know who someone is by what they do when no one's looking. This guy at home may probably get too tired to wipe his mullet.
1: Wait, so you're telling me that when you go to a gym and then let's just say the bench that you're using has sweat on it, you're just going to jam it without wiping it down?
0: Ew, all good. I've never been sick.
1: Damn, what a freaky guy, man.
0: You sweat, I sweat.
1: Bro, let's get the pumples.
2: Man, honestly, you're crazy.
1: Bro, that's nuts, man.
0: I'm a clean freak, too, outside of the gym.
2: That doesn't make sense.
0: Yeah, I didn't get it as well.
2: I bet you only jam the machines that are sweaty by the time you pull that on, eh?
0: No, don't.
2: Excuse me, miss, are you done?

0: Teeks, my boy, here on the My Home Run, Nate, Randy, and the newest addition helping us out while Shay is covering the My Day show at the moment. Producer Nips, everybody.
1: What's up? What's up?
0: How you feeling, man?
1: Good, bro. Today's been real fun, eh? I've just been cracking up the whole time. It's been real good.
2: Does it feel weird saying, what's up?
1: Yeah. Hi, guys. Neepy here from the Edge.
2: But no, honestly, we're grateful and blessed to have you here to help us out and also impart some of the knowledge that you've brought over from such a beast of a show over there. That show there, I've got to give them their props. Like, the segments that you've been pumping out on socials is killing it.
1: It's crazy. Like, they are a really, really good show and they're really fun people to work with. But those bits that they do that are going really well on social, they are the easiest bits to prepare that you can possibly do. Like, I've worked on the Edge Breakfast show as well, where we spend ages just chatting about different segments that we can do and what's going to go and what's going to pop off. But then the easiest bit that we do over on that show, and it just seems to like resonate with people, which is really, really cool.
2: Should we just do exactly what they're doing?
1: Yeah, harsh. Let's steal their bit, I reckon.
0: Is there any, because we got to know you a little bit earlier before, is there anything that you want the My Whānau to know about you that you haven't spoke about yet? Just to kind of get to know you better.
1: Yeah, shit, I don't know, man. I'm a pretty open book, eh? Like, we spoke about it all before. Like, I play in a band. That's like my biggest passion, and writing music and playing music and performing music, which is heaps and heaps of fun. I grew up doing all of that stuff. I've been getting back into running recently. I haven't done as much recently, but I'm pretty chill guy. I love like learning from other people. I love learning from like you guys before. We're working on a trailer out there and just hearing your way of doing things, which is real exciting. It's just cool to like take on like a different part of my own radio journey.
0: Yeah, you're going to change in the next few weeks. Or yeah. We're going to change you in the next few weeks.
2: Right now, you know what's freaking me out? What's freaking me out? Is that you got so much passion and energy. Bro, we're the laziest dudes.
1: Nah, we'll come up with some cool segments and we'll start getting heaps of views and stuff. Not that it's been a bifido or whatever it is. That got heaps of ass.
0: No, but we just wanted to bring you in here, bro. Welcome you into the team properly, and just say that we're grateful to have you here, bro.
1: I'm really grateful. Honestly, it's going to be a fun, I don't know, however long I'm told to be here, but yeah. It's great, man. I'm loving it so far.
2: Yes,
1: day one, first day of school.
0: If you are locked in, man, we've got producer Nips helping us out here on the My Home Run for the next wee bit. So show them some love right now that we are back into.

0: That one is Party Up here on the My Home Run, signing us out for a Monday. How are you feeling, Us?
1: Fantastic, brother. I'm feeling good today. The time went real fast, eh?
0: It did. Do you know why I feel, and you said this to me before, but you said that the reason why you feel good today is because you ate your lunch at work.
1: Oh, yeah. I'm so lazy because there's food at home, but when I look at it, I don't want to put it in a bag. I don't want to make it. And I just come to work and then I look around and I'm like, oh, vending machine's too expensive. I'll just wait till I go home. When I could have just brought the food.
0: You ate, this is the first time where Nate, this whole year, has eaten lunch with us. Mm. You literally had lunch at the same time as everyone else. I was impressed.
1: No, because most days I come in at like 2 o'clock. But changes, Us. I got you this year.
0: Yeah. This year? Well, we've got like 5 more months left, bro. Oh, man. Hey, that is us done and dusted here on the My Home Run. If you are just locking in, producer Nips, he's going to be helping us out for the next wee bit while Shay is on the My Day show. So, yeah. It's grateful to have the bro helping us out on the My Home Run. You got there shutting it down on the My Hot 20 after 7. But other than that, we'll catch you guys tomorrow. Same time, same place from 3 p.m. Until then, we will catch you guys later. Peace.
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28: 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With Dish.
0: Yes, sir. Kia ora, tala for lover. Welcome on into the My Heart 20 countdown for your Monday night. Happy Monday, whanau. Holy hecka, a brand new week. Let me know how your weekend went. 463-0800, one mic. Give us a text, give us a call. Let us know how it went. For me, bro, amazing. You know, you can never go wrong. When the All Blacks win, the Mighty Wars win, and the Broncos lose, you can never go wrong. You can start the week off on a high. But welcome on into the show, whanau, where we count down 20 of the hottest hip-hop and R&B tracks from around the world and Aotearoa. If you had just wrapped up from Mahi, congratulations on making it to the end of your working day. And if you're on your way to Mahi, have fun, good luck. I'll be hanging out with you all the way up until midnight tonight. Kickstarting off our show as we normally do.

0: One song on the Maha 20 countdown, Femi. That one is Noble here on your Maha 20 with Desh, hanging out with you, celebrating Te Wiki o Te Reo Māori. And we want to know from you, whānau, how you are keeping the reo alive in your town. 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All in support of Te Wiki o Te Reo Māori. It's heading into your town this September. I wanted to relive the game that went down on Friday night, Go Media Stadium. The Warriors taking on the Panthers. This game had everything, and I wanted to just, you know, let us just relive it.
1: Clark steps, goes, Clark, under the sticks, tackle on the park, ball in the inside, here's McCart, look at that, Halasima, ball in the inside, Harris defeats it, plus head into left end, there's the offload, Nathan Clark starts, McCart having a run, McCart scores, Warriors win tonight. The Warriors have won this top-of-the-table clash. They have beaten the Penrith Panthers 28 points to 12.
0: This game had everything, man. The drama. It was Indigenous round. The Warriors bringing out a haka that has never before been seen on Go Media Stadium against the Penrith Panthers. James Fisher-Harris taking on his old club. The game was everything. It was a spectacle. It was an amazing moment, and we finally got one up. It was the top of the table clash. Now all we got to do is beat the Broncos this week and the Roosters to lose, and then we get second place. And then hopefully we can make it to the grand finals. I feel like this is it, eh? I know, like, it's a bit taboo to talk about it, but honestly, guys, trust me. Bro, I think it's time to book those tickets. Like...

Here on Yamaha, Tony Wadesh hanging out with you. Now, I was having this conversation with one of the boys from the gym, and man, I'm not trying to like push anything. I'm on the fence. I'm trying to learn here, right? Now, also, he was telling me about how common it is for people to use peptides now. And honestly, it gave me a shock. Like, each to their own. You know, if you use it, you use it. If you're against it, you're against it. But I wanted to jump on here and, you know, ask you the my fun. If anyone out there, I'll keep you anonymous. If you're using peptides, let me know on 463-0800 with my how it's going for you. Like, I just want to know how many people are using it in our community. Because I didn't know that, gee, almost everyone at my gym uses it now. I used to think like, oh nah, surely not. Bro, there's a lot of people using it. And like I said before, I'm not trying to condone it. I'm not trying to push any, like, each to their own. If you're going to use it, up to you. I don't know what the haps is with it. But I'm just really curious. Because the way they also was telling me, like, a lot of people have been using it at the gyms to, like, in terms of recovery, in terms of, you know, sorting out their eating habits and stuff like that, which is quite interesting. So I wanted to know from the my whanau. Give us a text on 463 or give us a call 0800 win my. If you know anyone who uses peptides, just tell us about it, man. You know, I'll keep you anonymous as well. I just want to know your side of the story. If it's, you know, if it's good, if it's not good. And we'll talk more about it after number 16 right now. Straight back into the beats. Dr. J, Snoop Dogg. This one is still D-R-E. Oh my.

is pumped to present a brand new festival taking over one of the most iconic places in Aotearoa. 8th Wonder, live at the Village Green in Rotorua, Jan 23rd. Featuring

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0: obvious.
1: Now, I was just talking to one of my gym muscles earlier today, and we were talking about the gym community and stuff like that. And bro, I've just come to realize that this thing has gone so common. Peptides, like, everyone's using it now. And before you go off and go, "Oh, Dish told me to use this," I'm not trying to force you. I'm not trying to convince anyone to do it. But at the same time, I've got no qualms with this. Like, I'm on the fence. Like, I'm each to their own, man. If you're gonna use it wisely or whatever. I haven't done any research. But because me and Dosa were catching up today, he was telling me how, like, majority of the people at the gym now, they're all using peptides and stuff like that for recovery, for their eating habits and stuff like that. And it shocked me. But I wanted to run a little bit of a survey tonight on the My Heart 20. If you're out there tuned in and you know someone who is using peptides, or you yourself is using peptides, let us know how it's going for you. Like 463-0800 when someone texts the thing and goes, "Cheer, bro. Been using peptides and it has changed my life. I'd recommend to anyone listening." We're not gonna go telling everyone to go use it, eh? Someone else takes it through. "My cousin's on Reda, and honestly, the change is crazy. She's lost heaps of weight, but now every family feed starts with her saying, 'I actually can't eat that much.'" Barry, it's amazing how many texts have come through. Like, a lot of you guys are using it. And again, man, I've done no research behind any of this. This is my research right now. Someone goes, "I know two boys at work doing the Wolverine stack. They talk about BPC and TB. They talk about it like they're qualified scientists. I just nod and pretend I know what they're using." Damn, that's crazy. Actuals. My mate got on peptides for gym and reckons it's changed his recovery. Bro went from complaining about his knee every day to suddenly acting like he's in the Olympics. Say God it works like that. No way. I know someone who was buying all of this stuff online, and that's the part that scares me. You don't really know what actually is in the bottle. I'd rather go through a doctor. Yeah, that's where I'm stuck at, eh? Like, I'm again not trying to condone it. This was just my own little bit of research, eh? We're gonna get back into your countdown after this My Heart Tinny Heatseeker Stormzy Odeal. This one is 24 hours on my

And Bossman D-Lo, Megan Thee Stallion, that one is Motion Party, the remix. There's an actress that was a part of Harry Potter back in the day, Jessie Cave. She played Lavender Brown. If you are familiar with Harry Potter, she was the girl who used to have a crush on Ron Weasley. That's all I know. Anyways, bro, she is using OnlyFans proper. Like, listen to this. So, after being successful at a very young age with her acting, she's also gone into becoming a writer, a comedian, and an artist. She sort of went on a bit of a down spiral. She's a mother of four. She couldn't get any more acting jobs when she got older, and she couldn't get any jobs at all because she had to look after her kids. Her last resort was jumping into doing OnlyFans. And now I know what you're thinking. You're like, oh my gosh, yuck, OnlyFans. No, she does OnlyFans by posting up about her hair. So when she first started it, she thought it would be temporary stuff, like it'll just be, you know, one and done vibes, and she was only expecting to get $5,000. It is reported that she once received $34,000 New Zealand in one day, all from just showcasing her very long luscious hair on OnlyFans. We're talking just her brushing it, styling it, braiding it, and doing like little ASMRs. I just saw something. There's people who have hair fetishes. Oh, okay, cool. But yeah, nothing else that was inappropriate on there. But now she's gone into another bit of a struggle where she can't get any more acting jobs because of her association to OnlyFans. That's crazy, eh? It makes you wonder, like, what can you do on OnlyFans and make people subscribe to? If we were to start one at MyFM, would you guys like to, you know, would you like to see what happens behind the scenes if we did a MyFM OnlyFans? Like, you know, like, who are we backstabbing, or who? What's the tea? What's the cost? Stuff like that. Bro, I reckon if we offer it to the boss, I reckon easy money right there, man. We're getting back into your beats. Getting back into the countdown after this March 23rd back, Craig David. This one is 7 Days on my...

0: Maha 20 Heatseeker, Shaggy, Robin Thicke, that one is looking lovely here on your Maha 20 with Dish hanging out with you. We're getting into the last 10 songs on the Maha 20 countdown for your Monday night in the next 3 minutes, whanau. Make sure to keep it locked on my.
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8: 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Celebrating Te Wiki o Te Reo Māori, and we want to know, whānau, how are you keeping your reo alive in your town? 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All in support of Te Wiki o Te Reo Māori. It is heading into your town this September. The All Blacks are taking on the Sharks over in South Africa very soon. I believe Tuesday morning, tomorrow morning? Yeah. Tomorrow morning, and Manonu is named on the bench at the number 23 jersey. Luke Jacobson is the captain, and then a lot of debutants as well. We'll catch up more about it in the next three songs. Make sure to keep a lock right now. Here's your number 10 for your Monday night.
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0: Down to My Heart 20 throwback, Tim and Campbell. 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
1: All black, everything. Black
0: cards, bro, it's been a bit of a struggle watching all the All Blacks games over in South Africa because you got to wake up early in the morning while strapping because their next game, Wednesday, 5 a.m. in the morning, taking on the Sharks at Kings Park, Durban. Our biggest talking point, Ma'anonu, age 44, has signed with the Sharks and will be playing up against the All Blacks after retiring. What? When did he retire? What? 2015? Bro, 11 years ago he retired from the All Blacks jersey, and now he gets to play up against his mates. Not only is like play up against his mates, one of his teammates is assistant coach Tana Umanga. So that's interesting to see Ma'anonu taking the field at the number 23 jersey for the Sharks. But just some notable names for the All Blacks: Luke Jacobson, number 7, playing captain for the team. Shout out to the brother, man. Well deserved. And then two massive debutants, Bradley Slater, who was shipped over to South Africa to replace as a replacement for an injury. He will be debuting. And also Semisi Tailoa will be coming off the bench and debut up against the Sharks. Some exciting times. Temodi Tawatawanawai will be returning back to the All Blacks. Emoni Narawa also playing. What are some other names that, you know, can get us? Oh my gosh, Faye Finanganofo will be jamming that number 14 jersey. Bro, honestly, it's the team looks on. It's going to be interesting. Set your alarms, 5 a.m. Wednesday. I'm more excited to see Ma'anonu play, age 44, man. What, like, any 44-year-olds out there still playing rugby? Can you give us a text, 463? We're going to get back into your countdown for your Monday night. Here's your number 8.
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Number 6 on your Maha 20 countdown for your Monday night with Desh, hanging out with you. Now, this is pretty embarrassing to admit, to be honest, but this is the old me. This is the old me. This is just for radio purposes only, all right? Now, back in the day, I used to go to, shout out to City Fitness, man. It was like, you know, that's where I started the gym journey. Now, back in the day, when I'd go to that gym, it was always a packed gym. Like, without a doubt, no matter what time of the day you go, it's a struggle to get machines. So the habit I built from going to those gyms was I stopped wiping down the equipment, just because, you know, like, man, you're in a rush. You want to just quickly, you know, rip it out and cap it, like nothing else. So I built this habit up of use a machine, walk away, you know, like, don't even wipe it down. Disgusting, I know. But then I started at this new gym that I'm at, and I realized that it's not as packed as my old gym, and everyone there wipes down their equipment clean, I know, because I'm a clean person, trust me. And so when I first started there and I saw everyone else doing it, bro, I just naturally followed suit. Like, I was like, man, because everyone else is doing it, I'm gonna do it too. You know, I'm gonna, since everyone else is wiping down the equipment, I'm gonna wipe it down as well. So my question for tonight, Fana, I wanted to ask you, what are you doing just because everyone else is doing? You know, well, what's that thing that you're following just because you see your mates, your workmates, or just anyone in public just doing it, so you follow along? I know it's meant to be like common sense to wipe down your equipment, but when I bro, trust me, if you went to the gym I went to, like, shout out to, I love City Fitness, man. That gym, Seki, but man, it was packed. You had to just move. You know, there was no standing still. You had to just do your set, move away. There was no time to go get this, get that, wipe this, wipe that. None of that. So I wanted to know from you, 463-0800, win my, I'll give us a call. What are you doing because everyone else is doing it? And we'll talk more about it. I have your number 4 right now. We'll straight back into the beats. The latest one by Rebel Soldiers. This one is Superstar. I'm

0: Man, we posted it up on social media, on Instagram, telling small businesses to put down their name and what they do, and it's been going off, man. Randy, myself, and Shay are not the ones picking it. It's being picked at random by some of our management, because if it was up to Randy, it would all be makeup artists and lash businesses.
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0: Number four on your Maha Tuni countdown for your Monday night Beyonce. That one is Morning Dew. I was just talking about how I asked the question, what do you do just because everyone else does it? Now, I was just talking about how I started wiping the gym equipment down because everyone else was doing it. But back in the day, I never used to. I know, disgusting. Yuck, bleh. But I wanted to know from you, the Mai Whanau, what's something that you do just because, you know, just because everyone else does it? This text came through and goes, I pretend I understand wine because all my friends start talking about notes of oak and all that stuff, and I just drink it and scull it back. Probably not the best thing to do. Like, sip it at least. Don't scull it back. I clap when the plane lands. I know, we're not supposed to do that, but when everyone else starts doing it, suddenly I'm a part of the clapping. Part of the clapping is crazy. I take my shoes off at someone's house, even when they tell me I don't have to. If everyone else does it, I'm gonna do the same thing and take my shoes off as well. Nah, that's meant to be common courtesy, right? Is that a thing? Like, everyone takes their shoes off. I have a gym membership because everyone else around me started going to the gym. I've been there twice. Both times, I took a photo in the mirror and that was it. Nah, start going, man. Like, you know, I don't look like I go to the gym, but don't waste your money. I pretend I like going out for brunch. I just want the food. I don't need to sit outside on a tiny chair paying $27 for eggs. Facts! Bro, brunch is the biggest scam ever. Trust me, guys. Just have breakfast and that's it. We're getting back into your countdown for your Monday night. Here's your top three.
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1: Yes, sir, that is right. It is that time of the night where we crown that number one song, Whānau. And just a quick recap from our top five. We had Biggest The Plug, Snoop Dogg and Young Hood. Six A Party come in at number five. Beyonce, Morning Dew was your number four. YG Marley, Fire at number three. And of course, Coterie, Lay Your Head was your number two song, which means nothing's really changed in the countdown. They're going to run it back for another night in a row on your My Hot 20.

Your number one song on your My Heart 20 countdown for your Monday night, Femi Noble. Here on your My Heart 20, we got some bonus tracks to play out for you guys before we get into your after party in the next 2 minutes. Make sure to keep a lock right now, Mariah Carey. And this one is Always Be My Baby on My

0: Black, 2 Chainz. Sunday again here on your Maha Tuni with Desh hanging out with you. We are getting into your after party in the next 2 minutes, whanau. Make sure to keep it locked. Oh my.
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1: Kia ora whānau, this is Ray here from the band Subtribe. This is our new single Te Waka featuring Casual Healing. This song was written as a dedication to our ancient Polynesian ancestors that travelled all the way from Hawaii to Aotearoa. It's also a call to arms for all our Māori people to rise up, come together and unite. Hope you enjoy, whānau.

0: Tribe, Casual Healing. That one is Te Waka here on your Maha 20 after party with Desh, hanging out with you for your Monday night. Now, this is exciting. This Friday, we are celebrating the arrival of Afro Soul Day in Tamaki Makaurau Whānau from 7 a.m. till 7 p.m. Oh, that means we miss out here on the Maha 20, unfortunately. Anyways, we'll be bringing you a jam-packed day filled with songs from artists on the lineup. DJ mixes from Storm, DJ Dazzle, and Randy, plus hourly chances for you to win a double pass the Afro Soul. Keep an eye out on the MyFM social media pages for DJ schedules, live stream times, and info on how to win those double passes. If you haven't yet bought your tickets, I suggest you do. Like, it's just gonna sell out, and you don't want to risk it on Friday. Like, give it a crack. But just on the off chance that you don't win, Afro Soul does return to Lily World Saturday, 10th of October. And for the first time ever, they'll be hitting up Brisbane, Australia, Eden's Hill, Sunday, 11th of October, with the lineup: Fireboy BML, Timbaland, Omalay, Stefan Don, Jabberwockies, Cranium Jewels, a whole heap more, and some MyFM DJs. If you want more info, my.rover.nz. These guys aren't on it, I just love the song. Feels and Bougie, but tickets are on sale. Finally, make sure to keep a lock. Friday, Afro Soul Day. We are getting straight back into the beats in the next 3 minutes. On My.
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1: 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You feel like you important.
0: You just my type. And home of the My Hot 20 after party.

Jermaine Reese Jr., Girlfriend, featuring Girlfriend. That song is Can't Explain It. Hey, if you want some money, it is Money Month in the My Morning Crew and Sorted. 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We got Bob Marley on the way. Outkast also up in the mix right now. Some Young and Lips. This one is a Miss Independent. Oh my.

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And then if you want to win yourself a hair care pack worth of $500, just comment down below on the video, man. It's that easy. All thanks to Skills Institute. 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We're getting straight back into the beats right now with some Tims. This one is What

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0: Isaiah Huron, Side Slider here on your Maha 20 after party with Desh, hanging out with you. We're getting into your requests in the next 2 minutes. Finally, remember, if you haven't sent any through, 463 is the number to text those requests through on, and I'll be playing them out for the rest of the night. Make sure to keep it locked. We'll get straight into that in the next two. Oh my.
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Tewihi, that one is Damn here on your Maha Tuni After Party with Desh hanging out with you. 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Every morning for this week, one lucky listener will go head-to-head with Nixon in a rugby quiz to see if they're test ready. Now, here's the deal. 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You can watch the All Blacks tour South Africa for rugby's greatest rivalry. We got Pitbull on the way. Molly also up in the mix right now. Rihanna, if it's loving that you want.

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nothing about a conservative regular girl that still can beat a chess. 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Zodiac sign, it must be a Gemini moon, cause we about to go half. 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

0: Corella, not I here on your heart and you're at the party with this, hanging out with you. Man, hey, shout out to Tups and Pippi from Corella. They had a little wager going on over the weekend to see, because Tups from Corella is a big Panthers fan. Pips, massive Warriors fan. So they had a bit of a wager. Whoever lost had to post up an embarrassing video of themselves. You can go check it out on their page on Corella. It's the funniest thing ever, man. Shout out to Mosul Toops. We're getting back into the beats in the next 2 minutes, Fano. Make sure to keep it locked on my.
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We got some teaks on the way. Also some Jordan Adetunji right now. Tamia, officially missing you. Remix.

0: Rover here on your Maha Tuni After Party with Dish, hanging out with you. We got one more hour left on the show for all your requests. Whānau, if you haven't yet sent any through, 463 is the number to text. We'll get straight into it in the next 2 minutes. Oh my.
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Bow Wow, Omarion, let me hold you here on your Mahatuni after party with Desh hanging out with you. We got a few more songs to go. We got LAB on the way. A blast also up in the mix for all your requests. Whanau right now, bro. I love this jam. Some Drake. Bro, this is... This one is... Hold on, we're going home.

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The Fugees, Killing Me Softly here on Yamaha Tony at the Party with Dish hanging out with you. A few more songs before I get to Dip Fano. I got some 660 on the way. Also some Burna Boy in the mix right now. Some Chris Brown. This one is Questions. Oh my.

0: yake, dama, o yake, jello, o yake, jowo, o yake, o yake, o yake.
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Future California girls here on your My Heart's in the After Party, and it is that time of the night where we wrap up the show with your mic drop song of the night, Fanu. And bro, to be honest, this next song, bro, this song has been stuck in my mind since I last heard it, like I just heard it again for the first time in ages, just last week. It's some P Money and Vince Harder. This one is Everything. Oh my.

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This is Te Waka.

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21: Morning, Glenn here with the latest at 6. Starting overseas, a massive 7.4 earthquake has hit Colombia with the death toll rising there. More than 70 people are feared dead after multiple buildings came down. Damage spread across a number of cities. Back here, businesses in Ohakune in the central north are doing what they can to stay afloat during a major water outage. Down since the weekend, the town's supply won't be back until late today. Cafe owner Carl says it's really hard.
22: We're in the dark a wee bit. We're just waiting to see how they get on with repairing it and making sure they don't blow any other pipes out of the water.
21: A survey of 13 to 24-year-olds shows AI is part of everyday life for young people now, but adults are struggling to help them navigate risks. NetSafe CEO Brent Carey says some of the findings are quite alarming.
0: More than 7 out of 10 said that experienced some form of AI-related harm in the past 6 months.
21: 57 Kiwi firefighters, including crews from Forestry and Our Defence Force, are heading to America to help with wildfires there. And a community radio station in Britain has been found in breach of broadcasting rules after they mistakenly announced the death of King Charles. In rugby with Shift 4, our All Blacks want big improvements in the forwards when they face the Sharks in Durban tomorrow from 5 a.m. They were dominated by the Stormers at times on Saturday. Lock Sam Derry.
2: Knowing it's coming is one thing and stopping it's another, so it's on the group to go and try and right a few wrongs.
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30: 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Lua. Tahi. Let's go.

0: Everybody.
1: Hey, friends.
2: How crazy is life at the moment, eh?
0: Talk to me.
2: Oh, no. I just heard Glenn say in the news before, a radio station in the UK just got in trouble, breached broadcasting standards.
1: Yes.
2: Because they announced that King Charles had passed away.
0: Wait.
2: I was like, man, we don't have that rule here because I said David Attenborough died the other day.
1: Wait, why did you say that? Don't say that. People will be up in arms.
2: Nah, I told one of our workmates and he went and told his family and everyone in the office and he looked like a dumbass.
1: I was watching him in real time last week start rumours, whanau. And it's just funny because you from the studio, you watch him start to conceptualize what the next lie is going
0: That's
1: to be.
0: Funny. Yeah.
1: We talked about a friend that had moved upstairs that had made a mistake in her first week. There was also a news story that came out about a leak. And then I saw him put both of those things together, walk outside the studio and go, guys, blah, blah, blah was the one who leaked it.
2: Yeah, just if you want to know who released the CRL release date, her name was Clara.
1: It was not Clara.
0: See?
1: I was actually walking outside going, guys, it's not true. It wasn't her.
0: I saw her at Shani's birthday.
1: Yeah.
0: And then I was like, how could you leak that, man?
2: How could you leak?
1: She's been fighting for her life.
2: Two more days until that train opens up around Tāmaki Makaurau.
1: Damn, I won't be here. I'm going to Aussie this weekend.
2: That's right. You're off on Friday, eh?
1: Yes, I won't be here Friday. Mm.
0: What activities do you have lined up?
1: Activities? Well, I'm not going to the golf. Am I?
2: Oh, yeah, true.
1: So we'll get in Thursday night. I think Friday will be chill. Might do some shopping, you know, some eating some good food, hanging out.
2: Go see the Opera House?
1: Yeah.
2: Sing on the stairs?
1: That's in Sydney. I'll be in Melbourne.
2: Oh, you're going to Melbourne. Okay. They might have an Opera House there.
0: Yeah, they might.
1: I'm not sure if they do, actually. And then Saturday, I'll go hang out with a couple of my mates while the boys go play golf.
2: You can go to DFO.
1: DFO.
2: People love a DFO.
0: What's a DFO?
1: I'm just going to go to Uniqlo probably.
2: Yeah.
1: You know, run that up because I love that place.
0: DFO, Melbourne, just having a look.
2: There's quite a few. There's like three. Oh. They're like outlet centres. They're like Manawa Bay on steroids.
1: Oh. But see, I'm never that interested in like an outlet.
2: Oh, yeah.
1: I'm more interested in like shops we don't have.
2: Like independents.
1: What?
2: Like, you know, those... Oh, like the Uniqlos.
1: Oh, yeah. So like I want to go to Uniqlo, Inku, you know?
0: I went to Uniqlo
1: above the clouds.
0: I went to Uniqlo in Japan.
2: Oh yeah,
0: I had to walk out because they didn't have my sizes.
2: Oh.
1: I tried to get my dad a t-shirt in Japan because they have these cool like Nike like Japan.
2: Yeah.
1: And I go, my dad's I don't think he cares about me outing a size. He's double XL, 6'4". He's a big fella. And I grab this double XL and I go,
2: That looks like
1: a little small. And the shop clerk is like, you need any help? And I was like, oh, double XL. I said, my dad's 6'4". And they go, oh, no, too small.
3: Aaron, is it in Japan where they have those real out the gate names for the plus size stores?
2: No, that's China, I think.
3: Oh, is it?
2: And they so have fatty, like, fatty, boom, boom.
3: Yeah, there was that girl that
1: I was in Vietnam.
3: Showed me a TikTok, and it was a place called Chubby Big Size.
2: Yeah. Or Big Fat Cow.
1: I've never seen that. I remember when we were in Bali. We were on the scooters in Bali, and we rode past a tattoo place called Big Black Tattoo.
0: Oh.
1: Yeah.
2: Big Black Tattoo.
1: Yeah.
2: Oh, damn. Yeah.
0: I'll tell you about the time that I went to try and buy some skinny jeans in Italy. And I went to the shop and I was like, oh, can I have, can I have, skinny jeans? The lady looks at me, no, not for you. No, we don't have.
1: No size.
0: No size for you. No, no.
2: Tegan's probably thinking, oh, damn, that she did you a favor telling you that.
0: That was embarrassing for me.
2: Oh, it's called, I found that TikTok of the names. One of them was BB Fat. That was one of them.
1: I like that.
2: The other one is Fat Beauty.
0: Stop yelling at me.
1: Fat Beauty.
2: Sugar Plus.
1: Hell yeah.
2: All right, man. Let's have some fun today. Miguel, thanks for the text. Boop, also, boop. Courtney, we see you as well.
0: Hi, Courtney.
2: What's our theme today for Sexy at 6? Aaron, what do you got for us?
3: Te Kaupapa o Te Rā is regulars, artists that you most like to see, a local pub that's a toothless regular, because later on we're going to be talking about the best thing about your local pubs.
2: Okay. All right, first song in the morning, here's 50 and Snoop on.

0: rap and R&B. You got the My Morning Crew with you, Tegan Storm Nixon.
1: Morning.
0: Good morning. Just checked my calendar for the first time in a long time.
2: Whoa, guys.
3: You've missed a few things in the last few weeks, you see.
0: Yeah, no, I'm officiating a Muslim wedding today.
3: Oh, what time?
0: 4 o'clock. Yeah.
3: Very nice.
0: At the Kumu Valley Estate.
1: Oh, nice.
0: Never been to a Muslim wedding. You guys been to a Muslim wedding?
3: Nah.
2: I've only done like Balangi and Māori weddings. I don't think I've done like anything outside of that.
0: I reckon the food will be fire.
2: Do you have to? Are you just officiating?
0: Officiating like, it.
3: Oh.
0: Yeah.
3: Officiating.
0: Not fishing.
2: I forgot what the word was.
0: All right, let's get sexy. Here we go this morning. Sexy at 6 for a Tuesday.
4: This is sexy at 6.
5: Let's get it on.
3: Alrighty, te whānau, sexy at 648 Tuesday morning this morning. And Aaron, what's our theme today?
6: Te kaupapa o te rā is regulars, artists that are most likely to be a toothless regular down at your local pub.
3: Alright, okay. If you want to vote for any of these tracks, you know what to do. Come through, give us a call, 0800-WIN-MY, that is 0800-946-624. First song with three votes on the phone lines, that is going to be played out next.
2: I decided that I'm going to go to pubs in Australia. Mm-hmm. So we've left the country, we're out the middle of the Wops, maybe having like a 4X gold or like a 2E's or something.
0: VB.
2: And out comes a guy, slightly hair's receding, but he's still got the chops for it. I'm going to go for Shannon Noll, What About Me?
3: Ooh.

0: lost to Guy Sebastian.
1: But he still had a good voice. Also, thoughts if we do a Karaoke Friday at some point.
2: Yeah.
0: That is a song. That is a tune.
1: Just going to put that out there.
2: I don't know why we haven't done it. I think it's one of those ones I pitched forward many a time. And I was getting no bites.
0: It's one of those ones that, like, you kind of just need to feel the song, you know?
1: Yes, yeah.
0: That's option number one. That's Stormy's pick today. What do you got?
2: Option number two this morning. Now, I was trying to think of an artist that the kids these days might not realise where they came from. Like, they might see a Fast and Furious movie and be like, oh, yeah, that actor, Ludacris. But really, they forget that he had a whole last career before that. I feel like he's going to be the old man at the pub that goes, oh, I had a few bangers back in the day.
0: Yeah, a few number ones.
2: I released a few bangers. And so I've gone with Ludacris. It's Potion.
0: All right.

0: Back. Damn, that's such an iconic beat, eh?
1: Yeah.
0: Is that a Timberland special? All it sounds like it.
2: With the ad-libs, it sounds like it.
0: Yeah. All right, that's option number two. Option number three. Okay, I'm going literal with this one. I've seen this guy with no teeth drinking at a bar.
1: Oh.
0: Okay, and no matter where he goes, he's always trying to find one of those pubs. You know those dive bars?
2: Yes.
0: I gone with Brother Love, the Rarotongan dude.
3: It's the winner.
0: This dude was hoarse performing at Pacifica. Like, he's drunk all the time, man. Alright, those are your three songs, my partner. Which one do you want?
2: Come through, give us a call. 0800 with my. That is 0800 946 624. First song with three votes on the phone line. It's going to be played next.
0: Alright, Miguel's going to kick it off though. What's up, Miguel?
4: Morana, morning crew and my partner. How are we?
0: Good, man.
2: Very, very good. Out of 10, how are you feeling?
4: I'm feeling a 10, Teague.
2: Oh, yes. Beautiful. And what song would you like to vote for, Miguel?
4: Can I go for Mr. Reliable Stormy?
0: Oh, of Mr. course. Reliable.
1: Sure can. Okay. Absolutely.
0: Nice, Miguel. Thanks, bro. All right, keep those votes coming through. We'll play out the winning song next. We'll get you on after this. Here's Bruno. It's Dance With Me on my...

0: this morning. You got the My Morning Crew with you, Tegan Storm and Nixon. All right, man, if you just tuned in, you're not too late.
1: No,
0: you're not too late at all, man. We're playing Sexy as Six.
1: Hell yeah.
2: This is Sexy as Six.
3: Let's get it on.
1: Sorry. I was just being silly goofy.
0: Oh, yeah.
1: All right, guys. Sexy at Six, and we got a theme today, and it is regulars. You know, the regulars that might be at your local pub with no teeth. Who would they be? You can text us on 463. Oh, no, you know, you're not going to do that. You're going to call us 0800 with my.
0: Nice.
1: That is 0800-946-624 to vote for one of these tracks. Three votes is what we need in order for one to be played out next.
0: All right, here are your options, man.

0: Number three, all the way from the Cook Islands, man. Rarotonga, I went with Brother Love. Ruiha, good morning.
1: Kia ora.
2: Ruiha.
3: Morena, sana.
0: Ate.
1: Morena. Out of 10, how are you feeling today, Ruiha?
3: Solid 10, thank you.
1: Solid 10. And what song would you like to vote for?
3: I'm gonna go for Nixon.
4: I knew it.
0: Yep.
1: Sweet. One vote for Stormy, one vote for Nixon. We have Mali on the phone. Morena.
0: What's up, Mali?
4: Hey, Mali.
3: Morena. Morena. Morena, everyone.
1: Hello. Out of 10, how are you feeling today, sis?
3: Always a solid 10.
1: Always.
0: Good to see you. Good
1: and
0: to
1: what
0: you.
1: Song would you like to vote for?
3: For
4: Stormy's
3: one, please.
4: Stormy. Yeah, thank you.
0: All right, Tiggs, you pick. Who do you want to go to next?
1: Let's go to number one. Let's go to Birds.
0: All right, Birds. Good morning.
5: Morena whānau. How are we today?
0: Yes,
1: not
0: well,
1: too
0: bro.
1: Bad. Oh, well. Out of 10, how are you feeling?
5: I'm feeling 10 out of 10, whānau. Thank you to you guys.
1: Very nice.
0: Everybody is welcome. Locking in a 10.
1: And it's what song would you like to vote for today?
5: Yeah, I'll go for the Brother Stormy this morning, whānau. Oh, thank you.
1: He's got a
0: yes. Damn, I never thought I would work a day.
4: It's a Taco Tuesday. Everyone's 10 out of 10.
0: Arby will wreck it and say he's a 9, eh, Arby?
6: Hey, morning, morning.
4: Arby!
0: What are you out of 10?
6: 10 out of 10 today.
0: Yes. Oh, man.
1: Oh, okay. 20
4: out of 10 Tuesdays.
0: Okay. No, I thought you were going to kill it. But here we are, man.
4: Shall I introduce the song?
0: Yeah, go on.
1: Man. Go
4: it
1: on.
4: Was the runner-up to Australian Idol, the first season, to Guy Sebastian. In 2000 and whatever it was, Shannon Noel. What about me? It's my fam.
0: Sold that with passion.
4: Sing along.

0: Damn, what a banger of a track. Oh my gosh. Remember when he performed at the grand final? The NRL grand final?
1: Oh, yeah.
2: Hey, Chen.
1: Shannon, no way.
0: No way.
1: No way.
0: I wonder if he's stoked that he finally won something like 6 years 6 and didn't lose that, too.

0: That is the sexiest six winning song voted by you, my whanau. Brought to you by Stormy. Congratulations.
1: Oh, thanks, guys.
2: Very nice,
1: no,
2: man.
1: No biggie.
0: All right, let's check out some headlines.
2: Headlines. Checking out some of your top stories from over the last 24 hours. Now, we've put this in the 6 o'clock hour because we're talking about Viagra.
0: Ooh.
2: Okay? It may be a new cancer treatment.
3: Oh,
0: really?
2: Isn't that crazy? Yeah. So there's new research suggesting the active ingredient, which is inside Viagra, it's called sildenafil. It could potentially slow the spread of cancer by disrupting how cancer cells use cholesterol. Researchers found stronger effects with sildenafil was combined with statins based on lab experiments, animal studies, and patient data, but it's far from a proven cancer treatment just yet. With clinical trials in humans, that still needs to confirm whether it actually does work.
0: Yeah, but would you, I suppose you would rather have a hard-on 24/7 than die.
3: Yeah, pretty much.
0: So, man, it's just crazy. They don't make that pill discreet either.
3: What do you mean?
2: Why? What does it look like?
0: It's a bright blue pill.
3: Is it?
2: I saw an episode of The Pitt. I've been watching The Pitt.
0: Yeah.
2: I think it was a couple of episodes ago, and there was a guy that it was his anniversary, so kind of overdid it on the old
0: the Viagra tablets.
2: The ED tablets that he had.
0: Oh yeah.
2: Shots, and they had to drain it out, and they showed what it was like to have to drain it out.
0: That's crazy, man.
2: Yeah, man.
0: They try and sell it to you on the streets of Bali.
2: Help.
0: I remember I was like 26 and people were just trying to sell it. And I was like, bro, I'm 26. I got no problems there.
3: Did you have a good night on
2: it? But just, you know, if you were 26 and you did have problems, there's nothing wrong with
0: it. Oh, nothing wrong with it.
2: That's what it is.
3: There's other things that apparently it, like, you can use it for. Pulmonary arterial hypertension.
0: So
3: it relaxes blood vessels in the lungs and reduces strain on the heart and improves exercise capacity.
0: Yeah, because it pushes all the pressure it goes down south.
2: So you're stuffy.
0: That's right. You're stuffy, but then you've got a mean heart.
3: Wasn't there a football team that was taking Viagra at the FIFA World Cup?
2: Yes. It was for the high altitude.
4: Supposedly it was England, right. Yes.
3: Oh, was it England?
4: Yeah.
2: That's what the rumours are.
3: That was hard to watch.
0: What a magic pill.
3: Stiff competition.
2: Just a magic wee pill, eh?
0: Yeah, magic wee pill.
2: I reckon the best name for an erection is a stiffy.
0: Yeah, yeah.
2: That's the funniest one.
0: Yeah, or piece of wood.
3: Piece of wood.
2: Is that your piece?
0: Is that a banana in your pocket? Or are you just happy to see me?
3: Damn. Okay. He's used that before.
2: Anyways, guys, hey, that's all for your headlines. It's cheers to MJ Home. We're long-term rentals. They feel like dream homes.
0: All right, right now, 6:24. We're going to play If You Don't Know.
2: Now you know.
0: Coming up next on the show. Who's the quizmaster today?
2: It is I.
0: All right.
3: It is her.
0: That means Stormy and myself go head-to-head. We're doing the quiz next. We'll start with a practice question just after this. My Waiata
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14: Glenn here at 6:30. Overseas first, Colombia has declared a state of national disaster after a devastating 7.4 earthquake. Buildings came down in a number of cities. The death toll now close to 80 and expected to rise. Back here, businesses in Ohakune and the Central North are really struggling with water still out in the town. It's been out since the weekend and won't be fully restored until about 5 p.m. today. Adults have been urged to educate themselves on AI, with a NetSafe survey showing it's now become part of everyday life for young people. And in Australia, police have abandoned a murder investigation after realising a body found on the side of a road in New South Wales was actually just a lifelike female doll. And in sport, our All Blacks have decided to put Cam Royegaard in cotton wool. He's injured and won't play in tomorrow's second South African tour match against the Sharks in Durban. Cortez Ratama taking his place on the bench.
12: You've joined the crew.
0: The My Morning Crew.
12: Thanks to Pizza Hut.
15: Kia ora, everybody. Good morning. Right now, 6:29 on a Tuesday.
16: Kia ora.
15: Up to... All right, we're going to play our quiz next.
16: Hey, can you guys shake hands, please? Yeah.
17: Come and shake my hand, bro.
16: All right, you both got up out of their seat.
15: Gentlemen.
16: Yeah. Oh, who said chivalry was due?
15: My lady.
16: Oh, okay. All right, so I will be the quiz master for you today. We're going through some questions about some questions that are based on some headlines from over the last 24 hours, all put together by producer Aaron, which we will do. Do we do the proper introduction next?
15: No, yeah, we'll do it next. Yeah.
16: All right. So here is your practice question, boys. Your names are your buzzers.
15: Mm-hmm. Okay.
16: Privacy experts warn New Zealand laws fail to protect protect against covert recording as Kmart begins selling $99 camera glasses. Your question is, who plays Mark Zuckerberg in the 2020...
8: Yep. Jesse Eisenberg.
16: Correct.
15: Oh, yeah. Very nice. Yes.
16: And the new movies. One that's about to come out, it is Jeremy Strong.
15: So is it like a remake of The Social Network?
16: I think it's a...
15: Or is it a different...
17: It's kind sequel? Of like a sequel. Yeah.
16: Yes.
17: But they've just recast... A few people.
15: Do you know who I forgot was in that first one? Dakota Johnson.
8: Yes, she was.
16: Oh, yeah.
8: Real
16: it's also
8: young.
16: Got Andrew Garfield, Justin Timberlake. Yeah,
15: Justin Timberlake.
16: Yeah.
15: He was the Napster guy.
8: Yeah.
15: All right, so Stormy's right. ahead with his practice question.
16: Doesn't mean anything,
15: Doesn't
16: though,
15: mean
16: because
15: that.
16: The actual quiz is next.
8: Just running some laps, warming up.
15: All right, Femi first, and then we'll do the full quiz. Gives you enough time to go get a coffee this morning, warm up your brain, and get ready to do the quiz with us. Here's Noble. It's my FM.

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1: Hello. Hello.
0: All right, man, let's get our brains working this morning.
2: And if you don't know, now you know.
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0: Yeah.
4: All right, I am the quizmaster for you all today, and this quiz is brought to you by producer Aaron, producer Aaron, producer Alonga, producer Bad Boy Alan, producer, is there any that I'm forgetting?
5: Big Nuts.
4: No. Producer Kanuka.
0: Malo. There we go.
4: So as I said, we have some quiz questions off the back of some headlines from the last 24 hours.
0: Mm-hmm.
4: The boys are playing against each other today. Your names are your buzzers. All right. Divers discovered a 162-year-old bottle of Guinness in a shipwreck off Dover, with scientists now testing samples to see if it can be safely drunk or re-brewed.
0: Oh, damn, vintage.
1: I volunteer.
4: Your question off the back. What is the name of the main Guinness brewery?
0: Nixon. The main.
4: Has anyone said their name?
0: Yeah.
4: It was like...
1: Storm?
4: Yes, Storm.
1: The Royal Guinness Brewery.
4: No, incorrect.
0: Nixon. Lion Breweries.
4: Incorrect.
1: Is it like Celtic or something? Is it in another language?
4: No.
1: Just checking.
5: No, but it does sound very Irish.
0: Oh. Potato.
4: I'll give you a clue.
1: Mm.
4: It's got Saint at the start.
1: St. Patrick's Brewery.
4: Incorrect.
0: Oh, Saint Guinness?
4: No, incorrect.
1: It's got saint in it.
0: Okay.
4: Well,
1: let me just sit on this.
4: So we're not sitting on this all day because they don't know.
1: Saint.
0: Because
1: Storm.
4: Yes.
1: St. James's Brewery.
4: Very close, but incorrect.
0: St. John.
4: Incorrect. He was close.
5: What is at the front of a brewery?
0: Oh,
5: this one in particular.
0: St. Gate.
4: Close, but incorrect. Stormy.
1: St. James's Gate. Yes!
0: Oh,
1: nailed it first time.
4: I believe it. First one down. Awesome. Too stormy. All right. Number two.
0: Damn it.
4: An ultra rare Woolworths flocked bullseye Disney Ushi appears to have sold for $100 million online, though experts suspect fake bidding or bots.
0: Oh, yeah. It's got to be, man. No one. There's that one there. I'm trying to get
4: the
0: that
4: fluffy
0: one too.
4: Eh?
0: The fluffy one, yeah.
4: So. The question off the back of that is, what name is Echo Bay Technology Group better known by?
0: Nixon.
4: Yes.
0: Can you repeat it?
4: What name is Echo Bay Technology Group better known by?
0: Woolworths?
4: Incorrect.
1: EB Games? Oh, gosh, I don't know. I'm sorry.
4: Incorrect.
0: Oh, my God. These are hard today, man.
1: Damn. You really? Okay. Do we know this? Would we know this brand?
5: Yeah. Yes, it's literally on the screen right now.
0: Oh, Nixon.
4: Yes.
0: eBay.
4: Correct.
0: Yeah.
4: Oh. All right.
0: I was trying to figure out the EB something, something, something. Oh, God. All right.
4: Okay.
0: Here we go.
4: So that is one all. It is now time for a showdown.
0: Okay.
1: Time for a showdown.
4: Number three. A former Hamilton zookeeper was awarded $18,000 in compensation after a senior manager subjected her to workplace disadvantage and inappropriate conduct.
0: What does that mean? What did they do?
4: I don't know. A question off the back.
0: Go feed the lions. Just don't worry about putting them away.
1: Yeah. Feed them you.
4: Which Bloodhound Gang song hit number four in NZ charts in 1999?
0: Bad Touch.
4: Correct.
0: Yay!
1: Nice.
0: Let's go. Thank you very much. Man, I haven't won in ages, bruh.
6: Ain't nothing but mammals, so let's do it.
4: What
6: let's
4: is,
6: do it on Discovery.
4: What is workplace Everybody disadvantage? Now.
0: Can I tell you a workplace disadvantage story just really quickly?
4: Please. Sure.
0: I think this is what it is. We have a mate, right? Who needed to get an au pair to come and help look after their child, right? And they got someone from overseas.
4: Yes.
0: And they did all the interviews and it was awesome.
4: I know that story.
0: And then when the person came, they were a little person and they couldn't do any of the stuff in the house. They were at a disadvantage. They couldn't even get baby out of the cot because they couldn't lean over because they were a little person.
4: And this is a family where no one is smaller than like 6'3". And their au pair was a little person.
0: crazy, eh?
1: Yeah.
4: missed that part out on the CV. So I don't think that is workplace disadvantage. I'm not sure. You could tell me. It says it's an unjustified workplace disadvantage occurs when an employer acts unfairly or worsens your work conditions without a valid reasonable cause.
0: Yeah.
4: So would that be like
0: no lunch breaks?
4: If you just started, would it work if, I don't know, we were in this room and you would only talk to Stormy and just never talk to me? Like you would just ignore me?
0: But I'm not the boss.
4: Oh, okay, so you were. You have been once upon a time.
0: Okay, yeah, if I was. Yeah, okay.
4: Got it.
0: Yeah.
4: All right, we got the definition.
1: That really person story still got me, man.
0: The OPL one?
4: Yeah. We'll tell you off air who it was.
1: Yeah. Okay, please.
0: Right now, 6:39. We've got That's Rank coming up next.
1: We are ranking bears, the animals. But once I say the number's entirely made up, interpretation's entirely up to you. We'll tell you why. Coming up next.
0: Bears.
1: Rawr.
0: Rawr. Oh, bear. Yeah. All right, we'll get into that next. Ciara, I bet. It's my FM.

0: is Mai, the hottest hip hop and R&B. Ciara this morning, right here with the Mai Morning Crew, Tegan Storm and Nixon.
1: Good morning.
0: Hey, just before 7 o'clock, can you, my friend, just do me a solid? Can you just text through your age and the age of your youngest friend?
2: Okay.
3: Why?
0: Cage. I just want to do like a little survey, okay? Because okay. I'll talk about it more before 7, but just text in your age and the age of your youngest friend.
3: That doesn't constitute like colleagues that you get along with, eh?
0: Yeah.
3: Oh, you hang out with some young people, Nixon.
0: Yeah, I do. So that's why I was like, okay, I just want to know.
2: Okay.
0: 463 is the text line. Right now, time for this. It's Rank.
2: That's Rank. As you may be well aware, this is where I take a category and I count down from 5 to 1. We rank certain things, right? Mm-hmm. Today we're going to be doing bears. The number's entirely made up. Interpretation is entirely up to you. However you read bears is what I want you to text through. It's a bit of I go, you go. I'll go first, count you down to 1, and you can join in on the text. 463. Tell me what kind of bears. Let me kick things off for the very first time. We've had a split at number 5. I'm going to go with the Polar Pop polar bear from the ads. But in the same vein, I also wanted to go with Winnie the Pooh because he's one of my impressions that I like to pull out.
3: Wait, Winnie is at number 5?
2: Number 5. I couldn't put him any down further and you'll find out why later on.
0: He's a gluttonous man.
2: He just wants some honey. That's my Winnie the Pooh impression. All right, coming in at number 4, a bear hug.
3: Okay.
2: Coming in at number 3, they had their porridge taken away from them. The three little bears, Goldilocks, smashed back their porridge. Number 2, Aaron Bear.
3: Aaron James Beard.
0: Nice, thank you.
2: Coming in at number 2.
0: Damn.
2: And just because I'm a glutton, I love sugar and I love everything to do with food, we're going to go with gummy bears.
3: Okay.
2: Coming in at number 1, I go, now it's your turn. You can text me 463. Let's rank some bears.
3: Tiny teddies.
2: Oh, yeah.
3: Tiny teddies and the ones that you could dip. The version that you could dip. Yeah.
0: What about bare feet?
3: Bare feet. Okay.
2: Tiny teddies can have
0: all bare spot. Necessities.
2: And it's the
0: bare necessities.
2: Baloo's no good.
0: Bare necessities.
3: I said bare bum.
2: That's good. They can go at number 1 as well. I am just a big fan, and I reckon it's got one of the best kids' theme songs, but Bear in the Big Blue House.
0: Oh, yeah. Very
2: nice. You guys
0: nice.
2: Grow up with Bear in the Big Blue House?
3: Nah. What about the movie Brother Bear?
0: Brother Bear, good movie.
3: What about Care Bears?
0: Oh, my son's got the whole collection of them.
3: What about Bear Grylls?
2: Bear Grylls.
0: What about what I do constantly every single day I turn up here? The Bear Minimum.
2: The Bear Minimum. Yep, that can go at number 1 as well. Bare minimum.
3: What about when someone asks how you're going and if you're surviving, you say barely.
0: Yeah, barely. Good.
2: Number 1 takes like
0: What about unbelievable?
3: Oh, okay. What about an airport beer?
2: Nice. Yeah, that can go at number 1 as well.
4: What about drop beers?
2: What's a drop beer?
4: You know, in Australia, the koala beers?
2: Oh, koala beers.
4: Yeah.
3: Caramello koalas. Koala beers,
4: yeah.
0: Yeah,
3: oh, no, they're not bears. Koalas aren't bears.
2: They're bears.
0: No, they're marsupials.
3: They're marsupials.
2: Oh, but forgive me, my bad.
3: Marsupial, you know, they usually have like a pouch, like a kangaroo.
2: Like a kangaroo.
3: A wallaby.
0: I saw some kangaroos yesterday, eh? Wild seeing kangaroos in New Zealand.
3: Where'd you see them?
2: The zoo.
0: I went to the zoo.
3: Well, that makes sense.
0: Yeah, I know, but this is buzzy.
3: Oh my God, it's so crazy seeing animals in New Zealand at the zoo.
0: Yeah, but they got dinosaurs there. That's also crazy.
2: Someone said Nixon's favourite, bare feet at Pack and Save.
0: Oh, yeah.
3: That's what keeps me away from that place.
0: Bro, you whories.
4: How about that sneezing panda?
3: Oh, yes, cute. Panda's also not a bear.
2: Actually.
4: Are they not?
3: What? They're in the raccoon family.
0: What?
3: Fun fact for you.
2: It's a big-ass raccoon.
3: Yeah.
2: I will put that panda bear sneezing at number 1.
0: When Stormy dropped his towel and he bared all.
3: Oh, yes, in Les Mills.
2: And trying to forget about that.
3: The what about the Coca-Cola polar bear?
2: Great.
3: Yeah.
2: He was surfing. Or he did everything.
3: He did all sorts. He was also Santa at once upon a time.
2: Yes, he was.
0: That's right.
2: What's
0: Paddington Bear, the Perth Bears.
2: Berenstain Bears.
0: Yogi Bear.
2: Ede Boo-Boo.
3: Anyone who survived a bear attack.
2: Nice. Bear attacks. Okay, I'm just going to go gummy bears, tiny teddies, bare minimum, and bare feet at Pack and Save at number 1 with an honourable mention to the panda bear sneezing. Wallabies are a pest.
3: I got that wrong. Panda bears are bears. Red pandas are from the raccoon family. God damn.
0: Damn, you know another buzzy
3: got my
0: animal?
3: Pandas mixed
0: I know
3: up.
0: We're talking about bears, but man, your spirit animal, when I saw them yesterday, I was like, that's Stormy right there, a zebra. They got a real big ass bundere.
3: Here's the thing. Is a zebra white with black stripes or black with white stripes?
0: Yeah, that's a great question.
3: Riddle me that.
0: Great question.
3: Riddle me that.
0: Cow or egg?
2: Black with white stripes.
3: Okay.
2: That's where I'm going with. Also, my spirit animal is a panda bear.
0: No, it's not. It's a zebra, bro. Have a look at a zebra, bro. The way they move, I was like, that's Stormy and with four legs. All right, right now, 6:48. How old are you and how old is your youngest friend? Okay?
2: Okay.
0: We're going to talk about this next on My
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0: crew. Whatever your goals, Te Wānanga o Aotearoa is here to help.
1: Yeah, kia ora everybody. Good morning to you. Welcome to the show,
2: mate.
1: You know, on a daily basis, I'm probably talking to people younger than me every single day. Like, everyone in this room is younger than me.
3: Yeah.
1: Aaron's younger than me. Most people. I think I'm the, other than Nate, I think I'm the oldest here.
3: Yeah, Nate's the oldest, eh?
1: Yeah, like Nate would be the oldest, yeah. So on a daily basis, I'm constantly talking to people younger than me.
4: Sure.
1: And some of those people have become friends, you know?
4: Oh, man.
1: I wanted to put it out there. I wanted to know what your age is and what your youngest friend's age is, because I made some new friends yesterday, and I was like, man, it's pretty crazy, because like, I'm old enough to be all their dads.
4: Where are you finding these friends, first of all?
1: On the corner of Premier Road and Point Shoe.
3: I don't like this.
5: That's not a good start at all.
4: Not a good start. On a corner, not a good start.
1: Outside a liquor store and a bike shop.
4: A good start. Oh, uncle.
1: I'll tell you the story where I made my new friends yesterday next on my

0: It is my the hottest hip hop in R&B. That's Bryson Tiller. Drop the low right here with the My Morning Crew. Tegan, yep. Storm, Nixon, morning, good morning. I made some new friends yesterday.
1: Okay.
0: One of them's name is Russell, and he's younger.
2: Oh, that's a young
0: name. Okay. That's a young name.
1: How young? Is he younger than me?
0: Yes, he is. Yeah. So you know how I've been on my BMX journey? Okay.
1: Has your Mandalorian BMX arrived?
0: No, okay. I had to cancel it. So I went and got another one, and I found in Point Chev there's this place called Adventure Bikes, right? Mm-hmm. And basically what they do is they go and find old bikes and they like do them up.
1: Okay.
0: And they hire them out so then kids can learn how to ride bikes and yes. learn how to fix their own bikes.
1: Yeah,
2: that's cool.
0: So yesterday I needed a new tube for one of my tires. So I was like, oh, I'll pop down there. So I just pushed the bike down with my son. And then they were like, for $12, you can join our little workshop. I was like, oh, yeah, me.
1: I could do that.
0: It was after I saw you.
2: Yeah. Right?
0: And so me, son, and Billy, my dog, we all went to the bike shop with my bike. And then I started making some new friends with all these kids that had just finished school. And they were doing up their bikes as well.
1: Yeah.
0: And as I was there, I was like, damn, is this a regular thing? They're like, yeah, we do it every Monday, Wednesday, and Friday. And they were like, come along. We're like, sometimes we have fish and chips as well. And I was like, bro, this
2: I'm coming,
0: me.
2: I'm coming.
1: You're like, oh my God, this is my dream.
2: I'm there.
0: So they're all high school kids and they all just love bikes.
1: Yeah.
0: The best mechanic there is a girl. And she is
1: awesome.
0: Fire.
1: Yeah.
0: She helped me like loosen the chain and everything like that and take it apart. So she was explaining like how everything works.
2: Uh-huh.
0: And then by the end of it, I think there was like 15 minutes to go. Until the workshop had finished off.
1: Yeah.
0: Guess who comes and pops in to come and service their bike?
1: Who?
0: Uncle Tammy Davis.
2: Shut up.
1: So I love Tammy.
0: So me and Tammy Davis there with all these school kids.
2: Hey, cute guys.
0: Fixing our bikes. And I was like, man, that's pretty fire.
1: Man, the Point Chev community, there's something about it.
0: Really, it's... I think Ryan Bridge said it perfectly. You're either on the Kainga Ora side or the Rita Ora side.
1: Is that what he said?
0: You know how he does his like news show?
1: Low-key Ryan, you ate with that one.
0: Yeah. So someone goes, oh, I'm from Point Chev. And he goes, what side are you on? Are you on the Kainga Ora side or the Rita Ora side?
2: Can we just take a moment here? Because I'm just getting visuals of Nixon rolling down Point Chev Road with his BMX buddies and they're all doing wheelies. You know, all these kids are doing wheelies around Auckland these days. I think Nixon's going to be that guy and I'm really disturbed about it.
0: Bro, I'm the Matthew Ridge of Point Chev now, just riding around with no shirt on and my BMX bike.
2: With a whole bunch of kids.
1: Don't do that around kids, man.
2: With some kids.
1: You just made friends with kids. Don't do that. Don't be doing that.
2: Also, invite me, man. Oi,
0: how cool is a bike, though? Honestly, I reckon people are sleeping on bikes.
2: Nah, they're the worst in Auckland because it's so early.
1: My partner's got an electric bike.
0: Yeah, but that bike's fire, though.
1: He does have a push bike. It's at his mum's. He's thinking about bringing it down. And in my head, I'm like, where are you going to ride your bike?
0: Around the North Shore.
1: He
0: it's
1: might.
0: Quite scenic.
1: We should
2: start a bike.
1: Too many hills around where we live.
0: Man, you have killer quads.
1: Yeah.
0: Like,
1: Of Doom.
0: Yeah, Of Doom. What's that Hurricanes player's name?
2: Asafa Omua?
0: Yeah, that's it.
2: Oh, legs like that?
0: Bro.
2: I'm
0: just saying, man, if you get a chance to buy a bike, buy a bike.
2: Okay.
0: And then we'll start a bike gang and we'll get, like, patches.
1: No, you're not allowed them because your mate Luxon banned them, yeah.
2: Us and a whole bunch of 16-year-olds riding around Point Chev with patches.
0: All right, 7 o'clock, man. 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
18: Morning, Glenn here with the latest at 7. Overseas first, at least 77 people have been killed after a major 7.4 earthquake in Colombia. Buildings have collapsed in a number of cities, people trapped under rubble. Just days into the job, Colombia's new president has declared a state of national emergency. Back here, out since the weekend, Ohakune's water outage has hit businesses hard. The council left it up to locals to make a call on whether to stay open. Cafe owner Carl says most have closed their doors.
19: According to health regulations, yeah, it's just untenable. We do plan to open for takeaways because we can operate using boiled water.
18: The government wants move-on orders for rough sleepers in place before this year's election. Paddy Gower has issues, spoke with advocate Mahira Maihi, who's nervous about what it means for homeless youth.
20: We'll make them scared and it'll make them move into more dangerous situations.
18: You can watch the full episode on 3 tonight. And adults are being urged to educate themselves on AI. A NetSafe survey of 13 to 24-year-olds shows it's become a real part of everyday life for young people, but over 70% have also suffered some form of harm. In rugby with Shift 4.
21: It's going to be an emotional game for Ma, I think. It'll be awesome to see tomorrow.
18: Sharks coach JP Peterson on former All Black Ma'a Nonu, who's set to play against his old side tomorrow, 11 years after he last donned the black jersey. The 44-year-old on the Sharks bench. Kickoff is at 5 a.m. And Amazon founder Jeff Bezos is closing in on a deal to buy a one-third stake in English Premier League football club, Liverpool.
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0: Rover,
2: your home of My. Yeah.
0: The My Morning Crew.
2: Tegan, Storm and Nixon.
0: Thanks to Pizza Hut.
6: Hey, kia ora everybody, good morning. As parents get worried about AI, we've got our mate producer Aaron James Beard mucking about all morning on ChatGPT image generator. Honestly,
8: I've done so many different things. There's Nixon in a Tag Heuer ad, Nixon in an espresso ad. There's Nixon at the bike shed saying, come loosen my nuts. Nixon in a candy van.
6: No. Saying, come on. And then a lot of Storm as a zebra. Storm. Do one of Teague's.
9: He hasn't done any of me yet.
6: Yeah.
8: Well, I was waiting for your content to come up so then I can relate it to what you're talking about.
9: Hey, well, I've got some icebreakers next.
8: Great.
9: Some unconventional ones. And I even think these questions would serve a purpose with people you already know. It doesn't just have to be new friends.
6: Oh, okay.
9: Maybe we can answer some of these questions ourselves around the room.
10: All right. I'll do
9: just
10: my
9: off
10: best.
9: The dome. Off the dome. Okay. But yeah, these are going to be some ones. It's questions you wouldn't have heard before, I think.
6: Okay. So these are questions when there's no chat to break the ice.
9: Yeah.
6: Okay.
9: So the first one, you can have a think about this one over the break. What's something you hope I don't ask you today?
6: Oh, that's a good one.
9: Oh, yeah.
22: Great.
9: We'll do them next.
6: All right, man. Here's YG Marley first. This is Fire. It's my FM.

0: That right there, YG Marley. It's fire right here with the My Morning Crew, Tegan Storm and Nixon.
1: Whoa,
0: with you.
1: Hello.
2: All right, guys. I found a few icebreakers, slightly on the unconventional side, that will maybe spark up some good conversations, not just with people you don't know or getting well acquainted with, but ones that you already know quite well. All right, the first one I've got for you, write this down if you've got an icebreaker coming up really soon. What's something you hope I don't ask you today?
0: The first thing that comes to mind is, please don't ask me to do a TikTok today.
2: Okay.
0: I'm not in the mood.
3: Don't ask me if I'm wearing clean socks.
0: Oh, yeah, but we know that already about you.
3: Don't ask.
2: Is there anything you don't want me to ask you today, Aaron?
4: Don't ask me about my stomach situation.
0: Oh, yeah.
3: Oh, okay. Yeah.
0: Or your anus.
4: That's kind of related,
0: yeah.
2: All right, so the next icebreaker you can use, it's slightly on the unconventional side. You could ask someone, what's the first thing you noticed about me?
3: Ooh.
0: That you had a wedgie before.
2: I did. We need to say it. And then, do you know what, guys? I had a wedgie. I fixed it.
3: Yeah.
2: And then Storm put hand sanitizer in front of me. As if my fingers were in my ass crack.
3: No, she was digging. I'm like, just in case you wanted to wash your hands.
2: My hands were right out.
3: Bro didn't even
0: digging
3: try
0: for
3: it.
0: Gold, man.
2: Okay, this is the next question. What's something you find attractive that you have no business finding attractive?
3: Strawbellina.
0: Oh, okay.
3: Strawbellina. For some reason, they started to make her a bit of a human. Like, ooh, damn.
0: Yeah, good point.
2: A boring choice, but the saber-toothed tiger on Ice Age.
3: Oh, Diego.
2: Yeah, Diego. Yeah.
0: The bottle shape of the glass soda-ly drink. Quite, I think it's quite an attractive bottle.
3: What the hell is a soda-ly?
4: Now that you say it, an original glass Coca-Cola bottle.
0: Yeah, they're quite
4: curvy.
0: Yeah, because women aspire for that Coca-Cola body.
2: Oddy, we're trying to get that hourglass figure.
0: Hourglass figure.
2: Okay, here's the next question for unconventional icebreakers that you could use. Are you the one that got away or the one that stayed too long?
3: Oh, I don't want to. That's
2: I think I've been on either side of that.
0: Wait, drop that again.
2: Are you the one that got away or the one that stayed too long?
3: I'm the one who is where he needs to be.
0: That wasn't an option.
4: Mic drop.
0: That wasn't an option.
2: I've definitely been both.
0: I think you've stayed too long.
3: No.
0: Oh.
2: Anyway, so next question.
0: Yeah, you move along. Awkward.
2: Describe your worst habit and then say where you got it from.
0: My lack of focus. My mum.
2: You got one?
3: Come back to me, go to Aaron.
0: Because we like to get amongst a whole bunch, man. There's always time in the day for everything.
4: Oh, biting my fingernails from my mum.
0: Oh, yeah.
3: But can't stop eating from my family.
0: From everyone.
3: From everyone. Okay. Genetics.
4: How do you explain the size of your family then?
3: They also
4: Uncle
3: did,
4: Pop's pretty small.
3: Yeah, he did exercise.
2: He's got worms.
3: I might be adopted.
0: He's got worms.
2: Yeah. All right, next one.
0: Yeah.
2: What's the most recent thing you did that was completely out of character?
0: I went and did up my bike with my new friends. Oh no, that's in character,
2: that's
0: right,
2: in
0: for
2: character.
0: Me. That's in character.
2: I can think of one where we were at the airport. There was, you know, they sort of guide a line, but there was no one in the line, so I skipped the.
3: Yeah, that was crazy.
2: The bunting.
0: Yeah, that's very unlike you.
2: Yeah, I remember doing that.
0: I know what it was the other day. It was one of our queens from behind the scenes' birthday.
3: Yeah.
0: I went and said happy birthday and gave her a hug.
3: He did. No. And he opened emails.
0: Yeah. Oh, no. I said, for you, I checked the roster in my email.
2: Okay.
0: So that's very out of character for me.
3: I had my first meal yesterday at 4 p.m. Yeah. Out of character for me.
2: I don't like that. I don't like that you're starving.
3: You couldn't believe it.
2: All right. We've got one last one.
0: Okay. Here you go.
2: What's something you did after a breakup that you'll never speak of again?
0: Oh, I went and said goodbye to the mum and dad.
2: Yeah, do you know what? I rung the mum and told her before he could.
3: I went and made out with my now wife.
0: Oh, wait, you broke up with someone else and then made out with Lene.
3: Yo.
0: Damn.
3: I never do it again, though. We'll never break up again.
2: Hey, well, look at us. Look how well we got to know each other just then.
0: Damn, yeah.
2: Write some of those
3: really
2: down.
3: Really vulnerable.
2: Put those in your basket, whanau.
3: Check that one in my basket.
0: How come you sat this one out, Aaron? Didn't you go and download all her photos from her Instagram so you could have them for memories before she blocked you?
3: Damn!
4: Oh my god.
3: Airdrop them to me.
2: That feels kind of half true. Is it half true?
4: No, that's not true in the slightest.
0: My god, man, I sold that whole story with conviction.
4: You really did. Stop it with your rumors.
3: My god,
4: man.
3: I'm buying them.
0: I like those Everybody, that's good for people that have stink chat, those questions.
2: Those were really good. They had us stopped in our tracks for a minute.
0: Some of them really did, man. Forgot where I was for a minute.
3: That's okay.
0: All right, coming up next on the show, what do you got, Stormy?
3: We're doing DJ Severe puns. All right, you can text me 463. Here's one for you. He's scared of heights. That's DJ Sophia. Oh. All right, have a think about it. I'll tell you more next.

0: It is my, the hottest hip hop in R&B. That's Nishans with Nishan 101 right here with the My Morning Crew, Tegan Storm and Nixon.
1: You know, last week, Aaron made like an AI visual of DJ Severe in the frost. And yes. It was like DJ Severe weather warning, like DJ Severe frost around the country.
0: Right? It's like, yeah, be careful around the motu.
1: That's right. And so when we were down in Huketika, we started just riffing off some DJ Severe puns. And I thought this was quite good. Teagues was cooking, Aaron was cooking. Yeah. And I know the way that your brain works, you could do some real good comedy here.
0: You give me some examples.
1: All right. So, and you can take through some DJ Severe puns to 463. You already get the gist of it. I'll start off with a couple. His windows are clean. That's DJ So Clear.
2: Oh, yeah.
1: He drives a Sportage. That's DJ So Kia.
0: Oh, okay.
1: Do you see where I'm at?
2: Yeah.
1: I'll give you one more.
0: Oh, here's me thinking, like, you know, Severe Whiplash.
1: I gave you what?
2: Okay.
1: I got one more. Here we go. He's consoling his friend. That's DJ So Kia.
2: He's feeling really close. That's DJ So Near.
0: Oh man, he's had a hard day. That's DJ So Beer.
2: This one says, this is from Alex Gibson on the text machine. He knows Usher, DJ So Yeah.
1: Yeah.
0: He's got a baldy. That's DJ So Fear.
2: Sophia.
0: Like Sphere. Yeah. Like Sphere.
1: Sam texted and said, had his leg amputated. That's DJ Severe.
2: Sever.
0: Sever.
2: Sever. Oh, this one from Miguel. I've made a joke. I'm having a severe case of giggles.
0: See, that's I like cool. those
1: that's
0: ones.
1: More those, down your end. You can do those ones.
0: Yeah, yeah.
1: What about there's two of them? That's DJ Super.
2: Oh, yeah. Okay.
1: Mm-hmm. Mm-hmm.
0: Yeah. He's a brave kind of guy. That's DJ Sodia.
1: Yeah.
3: He's part of the LGBTQI plus community. That's DJ Sir Queer.
0: Oh, yeah.
1: Nice, nice. It's Halloween. That's DJ Sir Scare.
2: Okay. Yes, that's a good one.
1: Okay, yep.
2: He seems really genuine. That's DJ Sincere.
1: Good.
0: Oh, see, this is a better one. He's got a baldy. That's DJ No Hair.
1: Yeah, good.
0: Here we go.
1: Way better.
3: He turns back time. That's DJ Sir Sheer.
1: Sir Cher?
0: Yeah, Cher.
2: If I could turn back time.
1: DJ Sir Cher.
0: What about this one? He loves the nightlife, but when he goes home, that's DJ Sir Leah.
1: Someone said, no more DJing. That's DJ Get Out of Here. I think that one's the winner. That's the best one that's come through so far.
0: He's an emotional kind of guy. That's DJ Sir Tear.
2: He's a sensitive soul. That's DJ So Dear.
1: Oh. Aaron wants me to say this because I think he's a little bit shy that he doesn't have it. He said, he's Māori. That's DJ So Bleh. Should we end on that? Before we get in trouble?
2: He's one of a kind. That's DJ So Rare.
1: Great. Great. Great.
0: Oh, bro, we need to finish on a real banger.
1: Oh.
0: I'm trying to figure out a real banger one.
2: He's Pākehā. That's DJ So Fair.
0: So Fair. There we go.
1: That's
0: nailed
1: it.
0: One more time. Say it with confidence.
1: Okay. Go, Teagues.
2: He's Pākehā. That's DJ So Fair.

0: Boom, boom, boom.
1: Let me do it. Who are the puns? Who are we doing tomorrow?
0: Let me figure that out today. We can do more puns tomorrow.
1: All right, next, we got headlines for ya.
2: What we're going to be talking about up next is that Lewis Capaldi did something very, very cool. He did a free concert for unpaid cures.
0: Oh.
2: He cares.
1: All right, Ariana Grande first. My FM.

0: the hottest hip hop in R&B. That's Ariana Grande right here with the My Morning Crew, Tegan Storm and Nixon. Right now, 7:26. Let's check out some headlines.
1: Headlines.
2: Checking out some of your top stories from over the last 24 hours. Now, Lewis Capaldi, we don't play him here, but I feel like everyone loves Lewis Capaldi.
0: Yeah.
2: He is an amazing singer, an amazing artist, but also just seems like a real likable guy.
0: He suffers from Tourette's, eh?
2: Yes, and he's very funny. He's very funny.
3: I went and watched him live.
2: Oh, what'd you think?
3: I watched him, incredible.
2: Yeah.
3: He'd just come back from having on hiatus because he was on like a mental health retreat kind of thing.
2: Yeah.
3: Taking a time off from the game. And he basically comes back and he's like, I'm going to be honest, man. Yep, been battling some stuff and this is what this concert's all about. And his voice, wow.
2: It's out of this world.
3: Yeah.
2: So he is making headlines at the moment because he recently played a free show in London to thank unpaid carers for the work that they do, teaming up with Carers Trust Able to UK. So the gig coincided with his new single, Stay Love, whose music video follows a young man caring for his aging father and putting his own life on hold. And the venue was also made fully accessible for the first time, with the event celebrating an estimated 5.8 million unpaid carers across the UK.
0: Man, that's crazy. There's so many generous people that are helping out.
2: Yeah. I loved it. There was a video of him recently. He was performing with Sam Fender. Sam Fender's got the song with Olivia Dean that Don't Rain Me In. But Lewis Capaldi sung Olivia's part and it was phenomenal. He ate that down.
3: Damn.
0: I think I've interviewed him.
2: Have you?
0: Yeah.
3: When you were at the Edge.
0: Yeah. Can't remember.
2: Was he cool?
0: I can't remember. But I just know that everybody that talks about Lewis Capaldi speaks nothing but praises about that dude.
2: Yeah. You also mistake Becky Hill for Becky G or something?
0: We were talking to Becky Hill, but I thought I was talking to BB Rexha.
2: Oh. That is not even close. That is not even close, whānau.
3: We've all been there, man.
2: But anyways, hey, aha, that is all for your headlines. And that, my friends, that is cheers to MJ Home, and they are helping Kiwis into warm, healthy, long-term rentals.
0: Nice. All right, man, 7:28, news and sports up next.
1: Maya is pumped to present a brand new festival taking over one of the most iconic places in Aotearoa. 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
19: Glenn here at 7:30. Overseas first, a massive 7.4 earthquake has hit Colombia in South America. The death toll rising. It's close to 80 already. Multiple buildings coming down in a number of cities. Back here, a survey of 13 to 24-year-olds shows AI is part of everyday life now for young people, but adults are struggling to help them navigate risks. Businesses in Oakune in the central north are doing what they can to stay afloat during a major water outage. It's been out since the weekend and won't be back until late today. And a community radio station in Britain has been found in breach of broadcasting rules after they mistakenly announced the death of King Charles. And in rugby with Shift 4, our All Blacks want big improvements in the forwards when they face the Sharks in Durban tomorrow. Kickoff is at 5 a.m.
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15: Thanks to Te Wānanga o Aotearoa.
2: Yeah, kia ora everybody. Morena, good morning.
4: Howdy, welcome along to the show. I managed to catch up with another recipient of the Teach NZ Scholarship. We've made a video for that. If I can, like if this is something that you want to do and get into teaching, watch this video. I'm caught up with Matua Modi. He just finished his master's and he's looking at doing PhD in education.
2: Ooh, fire.
4: He runs the Rumaki room at Ranui Primary School.
2: Oh, yo.
4: He probably one of the most intelligent people I've ever spoken to. Just his knowledge about where he wants to help rangatahi Māori move into and either become teachers or just succeed in life. Like, unreal.
2: Is this all on video?
4: This is all on video. So if you want to check it out, text TEACH, T-E-A-C-H, to 463. And that's all thanks to the Ministry of Education, turning your passion for teaching into a reality with a Teaching TED scholarship.
2: Bro, how crazy. Yeah, he's cool. Just talking about it, and then the video gets served to me.
3: Oh,
2: oh, my,
3: listening.
2: Oh my God. Bro, AI.
4: Whoa.
2: Hey, coming up next on the show, Tiggs, what do you got for us?
3: Now, last week, obviously, we spoke many a time yesterday about the pub we went to in Hokitika.
4: Okay. Like,
3: and there was something about it, and we keep talking about a sort of a behind the scenes, off here, finding some of the best pubs across Aotearoa, those real regional pubs. And there was something special about this place. And we're going to list off some of the things that made it so special.
2: Okay.
3: And we want to know, what's the best thing about your local too? Okay.
2: Yeah. God, everybody needs a local way.
3: Mm-hmm.
2: Where they know your name. Just like Cheers.
1: Everybody knows your name.
2: Chris Brown first, and then we'll get into it.

0: Morning crew, Tegan Storm and Nixon. Good morning.
1: Kia ora, Thewi. Now, we were quite mesmerised over the last weekend of Hokitika and everything it brought us. And I think in the last month, my moniker have been quite privileged to be around some small towns and really lap up what makes them so special. You know, the regions just do it different.
0: They
1: when you're in the regions, it's just we've all lived in Tamaki Makaurau for quite some time. Well, you your whole life, Nixon, pretty much. But so you kind of forget what the regions can be like. Now, some of the things that made Hokitika so special was the array of shops that were about, but also the pub, the Railway Hotel Pub in Hokitika.
0: Let me Google the railway. What is it? The railway?
1: So, as we drove past it the night before, when Stormy was sussing out where he was going to have his Guinness the next day, we saw pool tables at the front, didn't we?
2: Yep.
1: We saw some TVs in the background playing some sports, and that was enough for you because you wanted to watch the Waz.
2: That's all I wanted was a Guinness, TV, Waz, bit of a vibe as well. And I could see there was, you know, patrons in there.
1: Yeah. We walked in. When we wanted to have our Guinness as we watched the game. There is karaoke live in front of one of the many screens that are playing the Warriors game. None of the TVs are HD, which I love. None of them are in 4K. There is a little area, and it's got a kind of stone arch as you walk in. It's the pokies.
0: Oh, they got the pokies, okay. Yeah.
1: There was a jukebox. There was also a random room where you could buy random trinkets, I believe.
2: Yeah.
1: Everything just had something special about it. Behind Stormy, where we were sitting, there was a wall of, like a Guinness wall, where basically, this is it. We're just looking at photos of it so that Nixon can see it. There was a wall where it was like, based on how many Guinnesses you had, your name would make the wall. So if you did 100, 500, 1,000, there was a list of names on the wall. There was a piece of art also on the wall that was made of bottle caps. There was some photos of the region from the 70s, you know.
0: It looks like an actual, like, old school motel that has just got a pub in it now.
1: It was really special.
2: Also, there was a lady there who was doing the karaoke, like getting up and singing. She works behind the bar.
0: Yeah.
2: And so she was also drinking. So she would have her beer, come out, sing her song, chat to us, and I work behind the bar. So if you want anything, you just come let me know. So, all right, auntie, see you later.
1: She did say that. She said, I work behind the bar. Tonight's my night off.
2: Yeah.
1: Tonight's my drinking night.
2: Karaoke night for auntie.
1: And there was a few missing teeth about as well.
0: Yeah.
1: But that's what made the whole thing so special. And there was even a beautiful Māori man that was running the karaoke. Who had this beautiful silver streak through his hair. Natural as well. And he called
0: looked like a skunk.
1: He called Storm instead of Storm's name. He called him Shane.
0: Shane.
1: He said, Shane, you're up.
2: I was singing Robbie Williams' Angel. And so I only knew it was me because he goes, and coming up next, Shane, Robbie Williams, Angel Owen.
1: That's me. So his name was Joe.
2: Oh, Matua Joe.
1: Matua Joe. So that was what made that pub so special.
2: What made him even more special is that there was a wānanga reo for people that wanted to learn te reo. And he invited us to it right after the karaoke. Yeah, I'm just going to the marae now. Got to go to a wānanga. You can come if you like.
0: Bro, that's crazy.
1: Yeah. I guess what we want to ask this morning is, when it comes to your region, what makes your local so special? What's the best thing about your local?
0: Yeah.
1: Now, you've got a local now that you're in Point Chef.
0: Yeah. It's either the Point Chef Bowls Club or the Crown. I think I'm going to nominate the Crown.
1: Okay.
2: Great.
0: Because I think it's special because, one, they don't care about you.
1: Mm-hmm.
0: You're there just to do your own thing.
1: Mm-hmm.
0: Two, they don't discriminate. They've got homeless people and they let them scab in there for a beer, which I think is very inclusive.
2: True.
0: And there's a random ass black dog that nobody knows who owns it.
1: Right.
0: That's just always that hanging about.
1: See, that makes it so special. So text us 463. Give us a call 0800-WIN-MY. That is 0800-946-624. What's the best thing about your local?
0: Yeah.
1: Let us know.
0: All right, get in touch, man. We'll get you on next after this. J. Cole, No Role Models, My Affair.

0: be safe.
1: There's an old saying in Tennessee. I know it's in Texas, probably in Tennessee, that says, fool me once, shame on you. If fool me, we can't get fooled again.

0: doesn't like black people. Oh. Remember that? Man, crazy.
1: Kanye?
0: Yeah.
1: Oh, man, what a reference.
2: And now it was off the back of the song, No Role Models, J. Cole, right here with the My Morning Crew, Tegan, Stormman, Nixon.
1: Hello.
3: What we wanted to talk about this morning was what makes, what's the best thing about your local? What makes your local so special? And that's after us, honestly, really, in Huketika, the Railway Hotel Pub really made an impression on us. Yeah. And I'll never forget it.
2: What's it like compared to Sugar in Gisborne?
3: I never went into Sugar, so I'm not sure.
1: Okay. Sugar is an establishment back home in Gizzy where there's no real place to like sit and converse. You're either going to go there and have like a Midori and then have a boogie on the dance floor. Okay, so totally different vibe.
2: But you can't boogie if it's pool night because they ship in a pool table and they put it on the dance floor.
1: It's more like, I would say the closest thing maybe would be like the Wapiti Bar.
2: Oh, okay.
1: Similar vibe.
2: Another point, chef local. Yeah.
3: Okay, so we all have some locals. I don't know if I actually have a local.
2: Yours is the Takapuna Surf Club, isn't it?
3: Yeah, I'm a bit more bougie like that.
1: Northcote Tavern?
3: Yeah,
2: Northcote Tab. That's also bougie.
3: That is a beautiful establishment. Yeah.
2: Like, if you and Bailey just want to go for a quick drink, where are you going?
3: Like,
1: where would you go?
3: Maybe Fantail and Turtle.
2: Oh, Fantail. Okay, another bougie establishment. Yeah, okay. She got standards.
3: But what's the best thing about your local store?
1: Alrighty. I've actually got the main one that we like to integrate ourselves into the community with is Mr. Illingsworth, which is in Te Arutu Peninsula. A couple of local legends, Uncle Phil, a.k.a. Phil, a.k.a. Nixon's dad, who goes around and roams to the ladies. Not sure I should probably say that. But when I see Uncle Phil there, he's either with his homies or he's talking to a couple of ladies around the bar. Okay. I'm like, that's Nixon's father.
2: He likes to integrate himself into the community. Yeah.
1: Boy, does he. There's also a guy at Mr. Illingsworth who brings like this big German shepherd, but he also brings a 500 gram container of mints and he feeds his dog, but he doesn't like put it on the ground. He gives it to his dog like their treats. And then he lets me feed his dog the mints. So I'll just take like a fingerful of mints and give it to the dog.
2: One for me, one for you.
3: Stockland is crazy.
2: Yeah, it really is, eh?
1: Sugar, if we're going local Gizzy, Sugar has the world's smallest DJ booth, which you guys have already discussed.
2: Which surprisingly, even producer Eads couldn't even fit in.
1: And you've got to like step up.
2: Yeah. Like, honestly, if DJ Sevier had to DJ there, he'll pull a muscle trying to get up into their booth.
3: He would.
1: And then the only other one I had, which is more Nixon's local, but have been frequenting there recently, is Crown also has Uncle Robot voice. So there's a guy who actually has like the...
3: Oh, the thing in his neck?
1: The thing in his...
3: Does he have to put his finger on it to talk?
1: No, but I think he has like the other machine that like vibrates his vocal cords. So he talks like this.
2: Oh, the impersonation is wild.
3: Yeah, I know, that was risky, but you sold it.
1: I was impersonating C-3PO.
3: Okay.
2: That's crazy.
3: Oh, my God.
1: But I mean, when I showed Nixon, Nixon did a bit of...
3: I'd love to know what the local in Palmy is now.
2: Yeah.
3: We used to be a big fan of, it doesn't exist anymore, but there was a place called Bear Barrel. And that was our favourite place to go as soon as we turned 18.
2: What's that bar called on the corner in between the mall and the Pack and Save? It's like a pub, like an Irish pub on the corner.
3: The Pack and Save?
2: Yeah, it's...
3: End of town.
2: I think it's like an Irish pub. My greatest memory of that place...
3: Oh, I don't know.
2: ...is I'm seeing Irene Van Dyke in there with a bottle of wine by herself and one glass.
1: Sorry.
3: Because we used to have...
2: That's my greatest memory of that place.
1: What is she doing?
3: We had the Daily. We had...
2: Oh, yeah, the Daily's
3: High Flyers.
2: Classic.
3: High Flyers.
1: Okay.
3: Beer Bears, or Beer Barrel, as we like to call it. Yeah. Maybe Mr. Q's. That was a bit of a dubstep place.
2: Mrs. Q's is in West Auckland because they separated.
3: Oh, okay. This text actually says, in my hometown of Carterton, they have a pub. Can't remember for the life of me what one, but I think it's pretty cool. After my koro passed away, who was a loyal customer, if you will, they hung up a photo of him.
2: Oh,
3: that's cute. Oh, apparently Beer Bears is called Neighbourhood now.
2: Neighbourhood Bar.
3: There you go. That sounds pretty cool.
2: I want to know the name of that restaurant that I'm talking about. That
3: the Irish one.
2: Oh, they've shut it down now. It's a Subway.
1: Oh my gosh, not a Subway. Oh.
2: And Namaste Indian restaurant.
3: I know where that is now. Now that you've said it's a Subway, I know where that is.
2: On the corner of Fitzherbert and Church Street in Palmy.
3: How are you?
1: How are you?
3: Spot. Yeah, if you want to, there was a place called The Office, actually. There was a bar called The Office.
2: Yeah.
3: There was also one called The Fish.
1: The what?
3: The Fish.
2: The Sounds Fish.
1: Oh.
3: The Fish.
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1: Get the new pepperoni stuffed crust from Pizza Hut today.
2: Yo, up to everybody.
3: Just doing my job.
2: I'm on Google Maps just really quickly before we move on. And Palmy, you know how I was looking for that pub?
4: Yes.
2: Some of the names of these shops are wild, like Lots of Pots.
4: Lots of Pots is mean.
2: I know, but just the name is funny.
3: And what is that?
2: An art store called How Great Thou Art.
3: That's great.
2: I was like, man, you guys creative as hell in the Manawatu.
4: What is Lots of Pots again?
2: It must sell pots and
3: flower
2: lots of
3: pots,
2: them.
3: Maybe?
4: It was kind of a, you know, like one of those stores. But you could get like body piercings and stuff there. It was a little bit hippie.
2: Oh, yeah?
4: Yeah.
2: Oh, they've got a t-shirt there with a Green Reaper on it. Grin.
3: Damn.
4: A Green Reaper.
2: Grim Reaper.
3: A Green Reaper.
2: Sorry, my bad. Hey. Anyway, you think you know rugby?
4: Yes. Nixon versus NZ. Do any of you guys want to take him on? Do you know rugby better than him? We're putting you to the test. So every morning this week, one of you will go head-to-head with him in a rugby quiz. And we'll keep a running tally. The highest scorer will take home a brand new TV, one-year Sky Sports subscription, and $1,000 cash. Just text RUGBY to 463 in order to register. And it's all thanks to Sky Sports. Over a century in the making, the All Blacks come face-to-face with their biggest rivals in August and September.
2: Nice. All right, text RUGBY through to 463. We'll get somebody on the show next. And we're doing it chase styles. So we go... like 30 seconds each.
3: Yep.
2: All right. Tawahi first off.

0: It is my, the hottest hip hop in R&B. That gets us all over there and gets me every time.
1: Fiery.
0: So we're here, damn, right here with the My Morning Crew, Tegan Storm and Nixon.
1: That is right. Ladies and gentlemen, if you reckon you know more rugby than Nixon Clark, then right now we've got a chance for you to, as we mentioned, take home a brand new TV, 1 year Sky Sports subscription, and $1,000 cash. All you have to do is get yourself registered. You can go text rugby to 463. We have got a punter on the line. Just a little bit of like a background on the bro, because apparently you can fill out some questions when you register. One of the questions is, why do you think you could beat Nixon in a rugby quiz? And he said, because that first 15, I played first five. I had Stephen Soyalo at halfback and Rodney Soyalo at fullback. I was surrounded by greatness.
0: Wow. That's my uncles.
1: This is your family,
0: That's
1: man.
0: That's my family, man.
1: So okay. We welcome into the show, Barney. G'day, man.
2: Hey, Barney.
3: Hey, morena, morena.
1: Morena, my friend.
2: Morena.
1: Alrighty, so here's how it's going to go down. We're going to go to Nixon first. He's going to set a score, okay? Now, he's got 30 seconds. You'll have 30 seconds. Essentially, you want to try and beat Nixon's score. Do you think you have what it takes?
3: Oh, tell you what, mate. I'm lining the kick up in front of the goalpost. I'm ready for this.
0: Yeah, yeah, all right, spoken all right, like all a true right. First 5'8". I beat you with my Uncle Stephen trying to be halfback. He was probably halfback in that team, eh?
3: He was halfback. He was probably the greatest halfback I ever played.
0: Oh, okay. Because wow. Here's me thinking he will probably never pass you the ball because he's a hog like that.
1: The hog. Okay.
0: Okay. But, okay. All right.
1: Okay. So, Nixon, you are first. When you're ready, you start the counter and I'll ask you as many questions as we can.
0: Tegan, cut me on.
2: All right. 3, 2, 1.
1: Which wing legend was also known as the boss? The bus.
0: Julian Savio.
1: What is the name of New Zealand domestic rugby's famous challenge trophy?
0: NPC?
1: Okay, next question.
0: Yeah,
1: which city was famous for the old stadium nicknamed the House of Pain?
0: Oh,
1: tough questions, dude.
0: I got nothing.
1: How many total Rugby World Cups have the All Blacks won?
0: Three.
1: What position does jersey number 9 play?
0: Halfback.
1: Nice. Okay. Damn, those were hard. Okay. I'm sorry.
2: I reckon, should we use those questions that you didn't answer for Barney?
0: Yeah, okay. Yeah.
1: Alrighty.
0: Oh, how many did I get?
1: You got 3.
0: 3. Oh, damn.
2: Barney. Yesterday you got 7.
0: Yeah, crazy.
1: The fruit is low hanging. You only have to beat 3, alright?
0: Alright, Barney.
1: Barney.
0: Your 30 seconds starts in 3, 2, 1.
1: What is the name of New Zealand domestic rugby's famous challenge trophy?
3: Rainfully Shield.
1: Oh, yeah. Which city was famous for the old stadium nicknamed the House of Pain?
3: Dunedin.
1: What is the official name of the Rugby World Cup trophy?
3: William Webelis.
1: Which country defeated the All Blacks in Chicago back in 2016?
3: Ireland.
1: Who was the head coach when the All Blacks won the 2011 World Cup?
3: Steve Hansen, Graham Henry, Wayne Smith.
0: Oh, he's named all three of them. Which one are you picking?
2: Give him that. Give him that. Right, that was all three.
1: I was about to take that off you, but congratulations. You are now on 5 points.
0: Five points.
1: We've got 4.
2: I mean, I know it's only Tuesday, but you're in the lead, Barney. Yeah, you're in the lead.
0: Barney's a good player,
1: damn,
0: too.
1: That was good. I fumbled on some questions there, so I did kind of handbrake you a little bit.
2: It was like,
1: But he still did pretty well. 5. Nixon got 7 yesterday.
0: How did I not know the Rampilly Shield?
1: No, that was
0: what an idiot.
2: Whichever listener, member of the Mai Whānau at the end of the week has the most, even if they didn't beat Nixon,
0: they're still up. Well done, Barney. You're in the draw, mate, and you're currently in the lead. Another chance for you to win tomorrow. If you want to play, text rugby through to 463 and shout out to Sky Sport.
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23: Morning, Glenn here with the latest at 8. Businesses in Oakuni and the Central North are really struggling with water still out in the town. Out since the weekend, it won't be fully restored until around 5pm today. Cafe owner Carl says they've been forced to close.
24: Most businesses in town in the CBD are closed, so yeah, we're really at the mercy of the gods until we get water back. It's really hard.
23: Consumer says almost 28,000 Kiwi households have changed power provider on its power switch tool this year. Nearly 3 out of 4 chose either Electric Kiwi or Genesis in July, while interest in several other major retailers dropped. Adults are being urged to educate themselves on AI. A NetSafe survey shows it's become part of everyday life for young people here. CEO Brent Carey says parents and teachers need to help mitigate the risk.
25: And that's not just about fear-based messaging. It's trying to help to understand, have some open and honest conversations.
23: Overseas, Colombia has declared a state of national disaster after a devastating 7.4 earthquake. Close to 80 people now confirmed dead. And police in Australia have abandoned a murder investigation after realising the victim was actually a lifelike female doll. And in rugby league with Machinery Haas in a league of their own, a former Aussie international isn't so keen on Scott Robertson coaching a new NRL club based in Christchurch. It's in the bidding stage. Willie Mason appeared on the Levels podcast saying the ex-All Blacks coach being offered the chance to lead them is a strange one.
26: He might understand rugby league, but he wouldn't understand as good as like any other young coach coming through.
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27: 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The My Morning Crew.
28: Tegan, Storm and Nixon.
27: Thanks to Te Wānanga o Aotearoa.
0: Kia ora, everybody. Good morning.
2: Kia ora.
1: Morning, everybody.
0: Some sad news. You know how we love a carb here.
2: Yes.
0: That Bergen Bread has decided to part ways with Aotearoa, so you won't be able to buy it anymore.
2: Oh.
0: They just put a post up on their Facebook. For years, Bergen has been a part of Kiwi's breakfast, lunchboxes and everything in between. Now it's time for us to say goodbye. We're pretty gutted to be leaving, but mostly we just want to say a huge thank you for having us at your table over these years. Thanks for choosing Bergen, sharing it with your whānau and making us part of your everyday life.
2: Man, so many things disappearing, eh?
0: I think it's too expensive to...
2: To bring in now. Well, I mean, we've got our Plowmans. Plowmans is bloody good. Vogels.
0: Yeah, I mean, Vogels is a Kiwi classic.
2: Yeah.
1: Would they not be making Bergen here? Would that have to come from overseas?
0: Must be, yeah.
1: Whoa.
0: So, yeah, moi maira.
1: Thank you for your service.
0: Goodbye, bread. On another note, they're really pushing on with this Christchurch NRL team, eh?
1: Yeah, because I didn't think it was, like, fully locked in. I thought it was just in development talks. And now we're talking about Scott Robertson being the coach.
0: Yeah, that's crazy,
1: what?
0: Man.
1: Can be All Blacks coach.
0: Yeah. That's crazy.
1: The Orcas is what they're called, by the way.
0: No, have they locked in that name?
1: Yeah, that's what they're going to go with. Should it get the clearance?
2: I unfortunately really like it.
0: Yeah, I mean,
2: but the last two teams have been the Dolphins, now the Orcas. How am I supposed to not change allegiance?
0: Why does it have to always be an animal?
1: I don't know.
2: It doesn't always have to be an animal.
0: Oh, no, I suppose, yeah. Melbourne Storm.
1: Oh, yeah. Melbourne Storm.
0: Yeah,
2: the Titans.
0: Titans.
2: Yeah.
0: Good point.
1: Yeah.
0: I spoke before I thought.
1: Oh, you silly.
0: All right, coming up next on the show.
1: Guys, just like Tupac said, things will never be the same. And the way I apply that is to retirement villages. I think at some point we're going to have to move on from watching Coronation Street in retirement villages. So coming up next, we're going to talk about what the retirement village of the future would look like.
2: Okay.
0: We'll get into it next after this. LMA 100, it's 8:09, and you've got the My Morning Crew with you, Tegan, Storm and Nixon. Happy Tuesday.

0: It is my the hottest hip hop and R&B. That's LMA 100 right here with the My Morning Crew, Tegan Storm and Nixon. I think it's funny. You brought up a good point, man, with retirement homes. I mean, every time we talk about old people, I play this.
1: But soon, that's going to be the Justin Bieber My World album. You know what I mean?
2: That's great.
0: Yeah, that's a good reference.
1: Because that's us when we were teenagers.
2: You've started us off well. Yesterday, I think it was early at 6, we started having this little ramble about what the future of retirement villages will look like. Because I don't think EastEnders' theme song is going to be the one that they're going to be playing in 30 years when, Lord forbid, Arts was maybe doing running the My FM desk. He's not going to be playing EastEnders anymore.
1: Do we think he's going to be a Nepo baby, do we?
0: He will 100% be a Nepo baby. You know, but because I'm always going to open doors for my own son before anybody else's kid.
2: My guy.
1: Okay.
2: I respect that. So I would say, looking at how us as millennials, we're going to obviously retire and have to be put into a home one day. I just think that the activities they do within retirement villages, the type of people that you'll see, the music that you'll hear, the food that you'll eat, it won't be the same as today. For example, I think, you know, what do they have? Jelly and like roast beef on Sundays?
1: Yeah.
2: Does that scream millennial? I don't think so.
0: I don't actually mind that, to be honest.
2: I'm not,
0: if I had
2: I'm not
0: a roast and some jelly for dinner.
2: Don't get me wrong, I'm not scoffing at it. But what I will say is that if you go into the buffet area, they're probably going to have the Big Mac taco. You know, like the food.
1: There'll be some TikTok recipe.
2: There'll be TikTok recipes.
1: Banana bread.
2: You know, that'd be. this is what I mean.
0: This will be playing. Backstreet
2: this
0: Boys.
2: This will be playing.
0: Bieber's album.
2: Bieber's albums. Dom Dolla tribute acts.
1: Yeah, for you, it'll be Backstreet Boys.
0: Yeah.
1: For me, it might be a little Dom Dolla Sam Virgie mix.
0: And same with you, Aaron.
3: Yeah. Well, I was going to say, instead of like salsa dances, you know, they give them like little Zumba classes and stuff like that. TikTok dances.
0: Yeah. Or crumping.
3: Break dancing.
2: On top of that.
0: And there'll be some widow woman out there dropping it low.
2: You know, because I think even in retirement villages nowadays, you can do classes and they're like, do a salsa dance, come do ballet. We're not doing that. We're probably doing crumping classes. We're probably going to be doing some form of like heavy hip hop classes that's going to be led by like Lance Valley or something like that.
0: One of your grandparents is in a Ryman, eh?
1: She was.
0: Oh,
1: she was.
0: Oh,
1: she's passed now. Yeah.
0: That one. Mm. But Ryman, they have hairdressers, so you'll have barbers when we get there.
2: You know,
0: barbers.
1: Okay.
0: Get your hair braided.
2: At the ripe age of 80, I'm going to be getting like the most sickest fade ever.
1: We'll be doing little, pamper days with the face masks, foot masks, all that kind of stuff.
0: We'll be streaming instead of watching live
2: TV.
0: What
2: I mean. We're not going to be going playing bingo. We're going to be doing like Fortnite competitions. Mm. We're going to be having like land battles.
0: Instead of lawn bowls, it'll be a golf simulator.
2: Golf simulator. Perfect. So, and also the names. Like, I feel like you won't have Bertrude, you won't have Rogers anymore.
1: No, there won't be my grand who passed away. There's not going to be a Colleen anymore.
2: Colleen's aren't going to be.
1: Yeah.
0: Who will there be? There will be a Tamati.
2: There'll be Tamati.
1: Oh my gosh.
2: There'll be
0: Tamati.
2: Joshua's. You know,
0: Joshua's.
1: Lots of Josh's, lots of Sam's.
3: Some Sarah's and Emma's.
1: Emma's, Louise.
2: This is the questions that we want to know from you, my whānau. You can text me 463 0800 WinMy. What does the retirement village of the future look like? Yeah. What are the activities? Who are the names? What are we eating? What are we drinking?
0: What are we looking forward to seeing?
2: Who's going to be the tribute acts? You know, text me 463 0800 WinMy. Let's build it.
0: All right. Come on down, my whānau. Let's have some fun with it. Mary first. I don't mind, though. Bit of shackles for your Tuesday morning. It's my affair.

0: Bit of R&B, bit of Mary Mary this morning. That is Shackles right here with the My Morning Crew, Tegan, Storm and Nix, and we're talking retirement homes today.
1: Yeah, at some point the game's going to change because we won't be listening to EastEnders or reruns of like Rod Stewart's greatest hits or something.
0: Why do you keep saying EastEnders? It's Coro Street.
1: Oh, Coro, yeah.
2: I kind of let it slide the first time.
0: Yeah.
2: But you keep making a mistake.
0: And we need to call out mistakes. Idiot. Stupid noted. Dumbo.
2: Hey, super. I was joining in on the joke, and then I didn't like where it went.
1: You took it too far. Text 8463-0800-WINMYER. What does a retirement village of the future look like?
2: Now, this text here, I think, is pretty accurate. It says a retirement home influencer.
0: Yeah.
2: Get ready with me. Good. While I sit on my, what were you saying, Aaron? My lazy boy all day.
0: Will it be a lazy boy or will it be a beanbag? You know?
2: Yeah, it'll be a beanbag, probably a little recliner or something like that. Get ready with me. Here's the fit.
1: Unboxing my new motorized scooter.
0: Mm-hmm. Instead of a cup of tea and coffee, it will be an energy drink and a Coke. Zero sugar.
3: Yeah,
0: or a matcha.
2: You'll be the old fellow at the retirement home on his third Red Bull for the day.
0: Yeah.
2: Yeah. And they'll be like, you can't have that. You can't have that, Stephen. It's bad for your heart. And you'll be like, let it take me.
0: Yeah. I will have someone like I have an Aaron now. And I'll be like, just shh and sort it out.
1: Go do it.
0: Go do it. Over to you.
1: Happy hour will be like purple G's. Purple lime and soda.
0: Oh, good.
1: Two tall boys. No, probably not.
2: The success is surely a bunch of old people rapping Tupac. Yeah, I reckon something like that.
0: Elijah's here. Hi, Elijah. What does a retirement home look like by the time you get there?
4: 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It'll just be podcasts and playlists.
2: Listen up, Elijah. They keep saying radio's dying. They keep saying radio's dying, but we're still here. We outlive TV. We outlive it. We're still here.
1: What a bad show.
2: And you see all those apocalypse films? You see the ones where there's zombies? Guess what they're communicating on? The radio.
0: Isn't it crazy that radio outlived TV?
1: And will continue.
2: It's because we adapted to be an audio and visual medium.
0: Now all these all these TV people trying to get jobs here. And you're like, okay. Now it's cool to be in radio.
1: There's all the greener grass on this other side. Someone else said Sky Movies Classics will have reruns of like Avengers Doomsday, movies that we don't even seen yet.
0: Yeah, true.
1: Parasite.
2: Random.
3: I feel like Tegan will be rambling on like that when she's in a retirement home talking about radio, but yes, Tegan, we know you were on the radio.
1: Yes, me, it's
3: Ready Gamer Mum, yes, we know that too.
0: That's a deep reference.
2: Well, don't yell at me.
1: Damn, that's
0: instead of those hospital lights they have in a retirement village, it will be neons.
2: The ones behind the TVs and stuff that you can change colour. Yeah.
1: You can turn on with your phone.
0: You've got that, eh?
1: I do.
0: That is the tackiest shit I've ever heard.
1: Shut up. No, it's not. It's cool as. All my friends told me.
2: It's a...

0: once lied to me, didn't they?
1: Do you reckon all the old people will be sitting on their beanbags with iPads?
2: No, they won't sit on beanbags. It'll be too long to get up.
0: Yeah, they couldn't get up.
1: Aye, good point.
3: Instead of Zimmer frames, it's hoverboards. Do you remember those ones from like 10 years ago?
2: Yo.
4: With like the two wheels?
3: Yeah, and you lean forward and back.
4: You're asking to break your hip if that's going to be a retirement village.
1: What were those? I must have missed that whole generation.
3: Hoverboards.
1: Isn't that from Back to the Future?
3: No, I swear we had them. They didn't really hover, but I swear we had them at the old building. And they had like two wheels, and it was like a platform, and you'd lean forward and they would zoom forward. And
2: oh, yeah, I'm with you. I can't wait to see what Miller's starts stocking by the time we come around, you know?
0: What's Miller's?
2: Miller's.
1: I love this. My old lady reference.
2: It's like the old lady store.
1: Yeah, it's like Glassons for old
2: and
1: ladies.
2: No disrespect to anyone who, I didn't mean that in a way.
1: No,
2: just like older woman usually shop there.
1: If you want a dress that looks like a tablecloth, that's your place. What's that pattern called?
2: Tartan.
1: Yeah, like
2: or gingham. Gingham.
1: Gingham.
2: Yeah.
1: Yeah. I'm like, man, they love that. They love a floral design.
0: Everyone's going to be wearing chinos with the cuffs at the bottom as well.
1: Your family will visit you via Zoom.
0: Oh my god.
2: We'll all have really nice UGG boots.
1: Yeah, really nice UGG boots.
2: Yeah. I like it.
4: Make it happen. Create it. Ryman, ball's in your court now.
2: Listen.
1: Damn. All right, right now, 8:24 headlines coming up next.
2: What we're going to be talking about. So up next is a man received a postcard from his parents that passed away. It's quite wholesome.
1: Wholesome or scary?
2: 26 years later.
4: Scary. Ooh.
2: A ghost.
1: I believe in those. Here's Big X, the plug, Snoop Dogg, Six a Party, man. Headlines up next, my FM.

0: What's up in R&B? I'm putting up an Instagram story.
1: Hey. Oh, what are you putting up?
0: I looked really nice in my black suit the other day. And I was wearing a sweater.
1: Show me, what's the caption going to be?
0: I just wrote, your newest NZ first candidate.
1: Don't say that.
0: No, I said, and then at the bottom
1: I said, cancelled again.
0: And then I said, I'm joking, bro, chill out, I'm a national voter.
1: Guys, I'll never forget when Nicky Hunter decided that he would make his comeback to MyFM. The week he came over, he posted him hanging out at Christopher Luxon's house. And everyone tried to cancel it. They tried. And then they started commenting on my photos. I was like,
2: No,
1: direct it the other way. Thank you very much.
0: Yeah, man. I was like, I just wanted to have a swim in peace. And there was protesters outside his house. I had to get police escorted to the car. Idiots.
1: Just interesting timing, eh?
0: Wrecked my pool party.
1: Oh, someone said, man. Act the national, same.
0: all right, right now, let's check out some headlines.
1: Headlines. Checking out some of your top stories from over the last 24 hours. Now, a 26-year-old postcard from the past finally reached a Californian man after being mailed by his parents from Denmark in July 2000.
0: How?
1: So, the guy's name is Bob Shepherd. His parents have both since passed away, which made the postcard especially meaningful. So, his father passed away during COVID, and he never really got the chance to say goodbye. But he called it felt like a postcard from heaven. That's what he said it felt like, saying the unexpected message from his parents felt like they had found its way to reach him one more time. Now, I know this is beautifully wholesome and the fact that postcard reached him 26 years later, but have you guys ever received mail like really late?
0: Isn't that just New Zealand Post?
1: No, they're all good. No, there was this one time I got I know that was a really beautiful, wholesome story, but I remember one time I ordered something from the Iconic, over in Australia. Mm. Bloody never arrived. So I got a refund and everything. Then like 3 months later, this package arrives on my doorstep and it was like real rough looking. And I was like, what the hell is this? And I opened it up and it was the package that like never arrived. 3 months prior.
0: Do you reckon it got caught? Remember ages ago that New Zealand Post lost a whole bunch of mail? It like fell into the ocean?
1: Maybe it was from the ocean. Maybe that's why it looked a little worse for wear.
2: That Iconic one was, and was that the one you emailed them? Because they wouldn't refund you? Do you remember that?
1: No, I'm a real Karen when it comes to like online orders and stuff, I'll be honest.
2: No way.
1: There might be
0: she needs reviews at all.
1: Or there was another time I ordered something from Sunglass Hut. I love that I'm just saying the establishment. Mm. And it was like a 2-for-1 deal for Sunnies. Mm. And so me and my friend bought them. And they didn't arrive and they lost the tracking. And so they fully refunded us and then the sunglasses arrived the next day. And I was like...
0: Oh, no.
1: And I feel like it's because I'm a good person. I put good energy out into the world that happens to me.
0: It's karma.
1: I get refunds for packages that are perceivably lost but find their way to me.
3: And they find their way.
1: You know, just like this postcard found its way to this man.
2: Oh, good.
0: But how? Like, I'm still trying to figure out how this postcard situation worked. Did it just go missing?
1: What if it was something like a postcard? Think about how small a postcard is. Think of a whole postcard, or not office. I don't know how the post works, guys. All right, imagine, I'm thinking big warehouse, conveyor belts. This is what I'm picturing.
0: What, and it got stuck?
1: Yeah, maybe it just got, it was just stuck under a box or something like that. And so many years later, someone found it, and without even blinking, just like sent it to be sent off.
0: Yeah.
1: But it was just sat stuck like under a desk or something for 20 years.
0: Or it was like a movie. They're like, when I pass, put this in the mail.
2: Oh.
0: And then someone's put it in the mail.
1: But
0: 26 years later.
1: Father passed like 5 years ago.
2: But do you have to be living at the same address?
0: What if
2: he moved?
1: Oh my God, yeah.
2: You know?
1: Maybe it was his childhood home. And he came back to clean it out after both his parents had passed.
0: And he
1: finally found the courage to start clearing it out, and the postcard arrives. It was a sign.
0: I love that we've created our own origin story.
2: Okay, hey, you TV show.
0: The thing about postcards is that I've never really liked them because you can't be your true self in it because other people can read it.
2: Yeah, I get that.
0: It's very surface level.
1: So you can't go like to your wife, what's up, hot pants?
0: Yeah. Hi, sexy.
2: Someone's going
1: to
2: read it.
1: Hey, sexy. Yeah. Anyways, guys, quite a wholesome story to wrap up that half hour. That is all for your headlines. That, my friends, is Cheers to MJ Home. And if you're searching for a house to rent long term, you can check out MJ Home.
0: Nice. All right, right now, time for news and sport.
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0: Bromance Day is going down this Friday, August 14th, and Woodstock is putting on the ultimate Bromance Day party at the Kingslander from 6 p.m.

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9: Glenn here at 8:30. Adults are being urged to educate themselves on AI. A NetSafe survey of 13 to 24-year-olds shows it's become a real part of everyday life for young people. Out since the weekend, Oakuni's water outage has hit businesses hard, with many choosing to close their doors. It won't be back on till about 5pm today. More than 50 Kiwi firefighters are heading overseas to help battle raging wildfires in the US. And at least 77 people have been killed in Colombia after a major 7.4 earthquake. And in rugby with Shift 4, Sharks coach JP Peterson is looking forward to seeing 44-year-old Ma'a Nonu play for his Sharks side tomorrow. Kickoff at 5am against the All Blacks. It's 11 years after Nonu last on the black jersey.
10: Like we always do with this town.
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13: Yeah, kia ora everybody. Good morning. Welcome Hello. To the radio show.
14: Hello, friends.
13: Right now, 8:37 this morning. If you haven't done so already, there has been a code word that has dropped. Yeah. For our sorted buffer. Ooh. And if you want a chance to win a kickstart for your buffer, thanks to our mates at sorted.org.nz, then make sure you jump online to my.rover.nz and listen out for your cue to call. Coming up next on the show, I want to talk about parents at sports matches for the kids.
14: Okay.
13: This is the perfect example on how some of you get way too carried away.
14: Okay.
13: Now, everyone's probably already experienced hectic parents on the sideline. Okay? Again, this is one example. I want to tell you about water polo next on my

0: know if it's just me. Can you guys hear it too? I just hear so much auto-tune.
1: I don't know why you picked them for your on your hit list at the moment. Like, Nixon's just put Coterie at the top of his shit list. And I don't know why. I don't know what they've done.
0: Because they're cheeky.
1: Yeah, they are cheeky, but they're fun. It's because they out-cheeky you, I think.
0: There's only one room in this world for... Wait, did that make sense?
2: No.
1: Carry on.
2: Idiot.
0: There's room for only one cheekiness here. That didn't hit right.
1: Are you the cheekiness?
0: Yeah, well, speaking of cheeky, I just put up that Instagram story, right?
1: Yes.
0: And I put a nice song behind it, Tevin Campbell. See, the song. And I put it up. Getting so many confusing messages of people thinking that I'm serious. You should know if I put anything on my social, I'm not serious.
1: Also, you should leave it so that you can let people put comments on your Instagram story.
0: Oh, how do you do that?
1: I'm not sure. I'll have a tutu with your settings soon.
0: Oh, there we go. I can see it now. Story settings. Anyways, I'll come back to that. Do you know sometimes now, think about your mum and dad, right?
2: Mm-hmm.
0: Is there anywhere that your mum and dad can't go together because it gets too hectic? Like, because they're so opinionated? I don't know. Like, your dad's a hardcore Chiefs Munna fan, right?
1: Yeah.
0: Like, he would obviously be passionate about his team. But I still see your mum by his side at the games, supporting alongside.
1: Always, 10 toes down.
0: Yeah.
1: 10 toes down.
0: Your mum and dad aren't together, so... No,
2: but do they have to be together, or can they go separately to a place?
0: Give me an example.
2: Okay, so my mum, whenever she goes to a seafood store,
0: yeah,
2: she cusses out sometimes the people because she doesn't believe that the mussels that are in the thing are fresh enough.
1: Oh, yeah.
2: So I can't go into the shop with her because that's embarrassing for me.
0: Yeah.
2: That's my mum.
0: Because even the next time you go, even if you're by yourself, they know who your mum is.
2: Yeah.
0: And they're like, oh, he's going to be a Karen.
2: And they're going to get me attitude because my mum was being a Karen for the seafood.
1: Man.
0: Aaron? Were you the same?
3: Mine's similar with my parents because they're both chefs. Whenever we go and eat out anywhere, they're always judging and always like making little comments and stuff like that. Oh, the plate's not hot enough, blah, blah, blah. Little things like that.
0: Why is the plate hot?
3: Plates should be hot when you're serving a main.
0: Is it?
3: Yeah. Wow. Keeps the food warm.
2: Man, I'm
1: wow.
2: not. Mm. What kind of bougie McDonald's you got to be at?
1: I'll be honest, guys. My parents are very poised.
0: Yeah. my mum and dad very never poised. Hang out unless it's on a Sunday and they go to Avondale Market. But, you know, other than that, dad's at the pub. Mum's doing her own thing. But we went to one of our friends' kids' water polo games. Because I'm trying to get son into water polo.
1: Interesting.
0: Because I thought, hey, that's a cool, like, you know, white person sport. And that's what I want him to engage in.
2: Yeah.
0: Like squash, great. Tennis, golf, water polo. Anyway, there was this lady and she was so abusive to the kids. Like so abusive. She was somebody's mum.
1: Yeah.
0: And then Sarah called her out and said, hey, relax. They're like 7 years old. Like, chill out. And then she just lost it and then ended up like causing a bit of a scene and then walked off. A couple of the other mums came to console Sarah and just give her like the law of this lady. Apparently she's that hectic all the time that her husband refuses to come and watch his kids play because she's embarrassing.
1: Do you know, did you see the story in the news recently of some parents were banned from coming to this, like, I think it was a rugby game. This was in the last week.
0: Yeah.
1: That I think it was for like under 10s or something.
0: Yeah.
1: Rugby team, parents are banned because too many parents were yelling and
0: yeah.
1: all that kind of stuff.
2: Gosh.
1: Yeah.
0: Even Sione Fatmuina, he put up a post saying that he's pulled his kids out.
2: That's right, yes.
0: As well, because his parents
1: were yuck.
0: Yeah, parents are less, it's like, come on, man.
2: Also, water polo and the parents are going off like they're acting like South Auckland rugby parents.
0: Bro, it's a universal thing. It's universal, man. So, I wanted to know this morning, my whānau, where can you not go with your parents, or your parents can't go together to things because it gets too hectic? Okay? Where one goes, I'll sit in the car, you go. And I'll go the next time, okay?
1: Yeah.
0: Where can't your parents be trusted out? Whereabouts in public? I'll wait until we're 463 and we'll get you on the show next. My FM.

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1: It is my the hottest hip hop and R&B. There's Common Kings 24/7 right here with the My Morning Crew. Tegan, Storm, Nixon. Where can your parents not go together? Because it just gets too hectic. Okay, like sports matches are one. Supermarket shopping could be another. For Stormy, he can't go shopping with his mum to buy seafood because
2: she curses at them.
1: That's crazy.
2: I know, bro. It's embarrassing.
1: Over fresh muscles.
3: We'll check out some spots that some people can't take their parents.
1: Yeah.
3: This says, I can't go back to my favourite pub/eatery because my dad had a go at the waiter last time.
2: Oh.
3: He was down because the fish wasn't fresh enough. Sucks because I really love the hot pot then. This one here says, sorry, it's not my parents, but mine is definitely Macca's with my older sister. She's real anal about making sure we get what we ordered and always wants to go back to the counter and ask the manager and tells them what happened. I'm too shy to do that.
1: I'm like you, Sparky. I can't. Like, if they muck it up, man, I'm just like, it is what it is.
3: It is what it is, eh?
1: Yeah.
3: This one says, my parents are divorced, so they actually just can't go anywhere together as they just stink talk each other. Yep.
2: What?
1: That's crazy, eh? Like, I mean, if you got kids involved, is there any chance that you could be civil? I suppose it's how it ended, eh? I suppose it's the circumstance and what it ended and how it ended.
2: I mean, putting the curtain down, like, my parents are real good together. I think it ended amicable. Although, I didn't really ask. I don't want to know. Do you know what I mean?
1: Yeah, fair.
2: Do you know what I mean?
1: Mm.
3: I can't believe you've gone your whole life not asking. If my parents were split, I want the tea.
1: Yeah.
2: Oh, really?
3: I want the story back to front.
1: Were you one of those kids when mum and dad told you that they were going to go their separate ways? Did you cry and go, what's Christmas going to be like?
2: No, I didn't.
1: There's nothing wrong with that.
2: I think I celebrated low-key because I think when my mum drove away, she gave me a Beast Wars toy. And so she gave me a toy and I was like, oh, mean.
3: So you're like, shot sus?
1: What do you mean when she drove away?
2: Oh, there's a lot of lore behind my this upbringing. I mean, I love my mum. She's great. But I just remember one time, I think it was like when they had properly like split and she'd given some money to my dad and then gave me a toy. And then it was like, see you later. And I was like, cool, man, I've got a Transformers toy.
1: You gotta remind me of my best friend Cedric.
2: Oh, here we go.
1: Cedric 34, great guy. But he went to Samoa on a work trip, came back, and his whole family were gone, and same with his furniture. Everything was gone.
3: What do you mean?
1: Yeah, he went to Samoa on a work trip, came back home, and he was like, where's my family?
3: Cedric, what did you do?
1: And then his missus said, I've left you. And he goes, well, no duh. Because nothing's here except my PlayStation and no TV.
3: You're like, not just you, my furniture as well.
2: Oh, she left the PlayStation.
1: She left the PlayStation, but no TV.
2: Oh my God.
1: Oh, I left a rice cooker.
3: Oh, at least he could have his rice, yeah.
1: Salah, good morning.
3: Kia ora.
4: Morning, Sam. Morning, team. Morning.
1: Up to. Where can your parents not go together because it gets too hectic?
4: So I can't take them looking for Tari on a Sunday for Kōngai together.
3: Why?
1: What do you mean?
4: Because one, my mum will get angry at the veggie people for the tari being wet, and she'll get mad at my dad for wanting to eat tari, bro.
2: Tell me what?
4: It happened to me last Sunday.
1: Bro, that is so funny too, man.
4: Yeah,
1: because
4: I just said my little brother now. My little brother goes out with them.
1: That's so funny. It's like, their dad wants to eat taro. The taro is too wet. And now my hands are itchy. There's too much going on.
2: Wait, what's a wet taro? What's the problem
3: with
2: that?
3: What's wrong with it?
2: I don't get it.
1: It's quite dangerous to cut it wet.
2: Oh.
4: Yeah. A lot of it, when it's wet, it's like too rotten.
1: Mm. But also, it also gives you itchy hands. But maybe that's just because I'm soft.
4: I don't know, man.
1: Salah, appreciate you, man.
2: How's it going, man?
1: All right. So yeah, that's. I'm glad that it's not just a one person problem at water polo. See, everybody's got issues with their parents, other than Tegan. You know.
3: Yeah. Unfortunately, mine are perfect.
2: The gold standard.
1: 8:51. Next on the show, Teagues.
3: We'll talk about splitting the board. Is there rules with your friends? Is there rules on how you split the bill when you do?
1: It's pay for what you eat.
3: Mm-hmm.
1: Yeah.
3: Okay.
1: Yeah.
3: All right. We'll talk about that next.
1: Right.
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1: We're happy to be here.
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2: 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Good morning. Right now, 8:55.
3: So the Classics, they're going to be going up against the Brazil to Peace. That game is on Sunday, the 30th of August on TVNZ1 and TVNZ Plus. Just a couple of names that you could expect to see playing. Some big heavy hitters. Dominic Bird, Joe Moody, Hicker Elliott. I see Liam Messam's going to be going to Brazil.
4: Oh, yeah.
3: Alongside two underappreciated Super Rugby legends, Albie Mathewson, who's playing halfback,
2: yep.
3: And Jimmy Gopperth, who used to play first five for the Hurricanes. I thought he was a bit of a Skux Deluxe back in the day.
2: Yeah, bro, Jimmy's fire too, man.
3: They're going to be coached by management is Carlos Spencer, Chris Marsoi, Calvin Middleton, Richard Kahui, Jose Gear, rounding out the eye candy for the Classics. The team itself, pretty good.
2: Man, Chris Marsoi's had like a second wind of like a fan favourite, eh? Because he's such a nice guy.
4: He's so cool,
2: and he's funny.
4: He's the best, man.
3: It was a bit of a moment for me when I first, like, when he was giving me drinks, when we were on the sideline for the Classics game in Poverty Bay, we were chatting, he was giving me KFC. I'm like, where am I living right now? This is a crazy.
4: He was taking videos of me eating my KFC.
2: I know.
3: Was he?
2: With the finger boys in the back.
4: Yeah, because, to be fair, I probably wasn't eating it in the most delicate way. And I was like, hey. That better not go anywhere.
2: Something you didn't have to split the bill for, though, because that was free.
4: Exactly. Mm. So I do want to know, well, I might go around the room and ask you guys, when it comes to eating a meal with your friends. This is actually a story from a couple of weeks ago, and I feel like I've said it off air, but it did make me laugh when we were talking about splitting the bill. Usually, with my friends, it doesn't matter who ate what, you kind of just split it even. Because usually we all eat around the same.
2: Yeah.
4: But I'm going to tell you why it wasn't like that the other week.
5: No one told us what we ate.
2: You probably don't have those mates that will order the bloody beans. You
4: the
2: know?
4: Beans.
2: Yeah, and then you're like, I didn't eat that, so why am I paying for it?
3: Yeah, I'm not paying for that.
2: Mm. All right, we'll talk more next after this. 50, Leon Thomas on my...

0: it is Mai, the hottest hip hop in R&B. Bit of 50, he's back. Leon Thomas on this track too. No One Told Us on Mai, the hottest hip hop in R&B. Tegan Storm Nixon with you on a Tuesday morning.
1: Now, I want to talk about splitting the bill, how you do it with your friends. I feel like there's sort of different rules. I always feel bad when those, and this is from someone who used to be a little bit like this in uni when I was stingy. When a mate will be like, oh, was that a $15 Uber? I'll transfer you. I'll be like, hey.
2: Hey, don't worry about it, sweetheart.
1: Who hurt you? Who hurt you, okay?
2: Your old friends hurt you, that's what it is.
1: So I was splitting the bill with friends the other day, and usually we're pretty loosey-goosey with how we split it, in the sense that sometimes if there's a couple, like if it's just one or two of you, I feel like I've got some friends where we just take turns paying.
2: Yeah.
1: So like I pay for this one, you pay for the next one, or it'll be just like a split evenly. You don't really count how many things you had, split evenly.
2: Do you know what an actual blessing is in this show, right?
1: Yeah.
2: Is that if it's someone's birthday, I know this is not about food, but like Aaron will just pay for it and then expect the money back rather than waiting for everyone to transfer and then going and buying something now. Where like in other show makeups,
3: say it.
2: It was harder because some people wouldn't pay, you know?
3: Yes. Some people were paying for their part.
1: And some people never paid.
2: Ever paid.
1: I think I remember doing a gift for you last year.
2: Yeah.
1: And I think everyone bar one person contributed from the entire MyFM office.
2: But just so you know, Fame, I still love you, man.
3: He got him out. That's it. That's
2: basically, I love you also.
1: So we're talking about swinging the ball. And why is, I thought this was funny, because usually me and my friends always pretty like, sweet as, we'll just split it evenly.
3: Yeah.
1: We went for a dinner where there were a couple of drinks as well. I wasn't in the drinky mood as I normally am. So we went and paid for food. And then when it came to drinks, my mate reckons, she was like, oh, we'll just split the drinks afterward. And it was the first time I've ever done it. But I went, hey, I've had two. You've had seven.
2: Seven? Moses.
1: So we ain't splitting it today. But you know what what I do love about our friends though is by the time we all started like paying for our portions of the bill, one of the girls at the end who had a couple of mugs, there was nothing left on the bill for her to pay, because people were just going, I'm pretty sure I had this many.
2: If I have to leave an establishment early and we are doing the situation where we've all agreed to pay the bill, I will just go up to the counter on my way out and go, here's $200, they can pay the rest. Like, and then it sorts it out like that.
3: Not a chance from me. I go up and pay first, so then I'm not left at the end with things I don't want to pay for.
2: George, what do you reckon? What do you do?
4: All of us mates, we always get together. We do roulette. So we all put our cards in the middle, and whoever gets the card, they pay for it.
1: Oh my God, George, do you know what? With one of the old My Morning Crew shows, when I did it with Brooke and Jordan, we used to do that when we'd go out for breakfast, and then I had to pay for it like two or three times, and so then we stopped doing that.
3: So it was the dumb game.
1: Because it was like a consecutive times too, and I was like, oh, I don't like this game anymore.
2: And knowing those morning shift boys, they would have hacked a way that Tegan's card would always come up.
1: So Tegan's the only one that's got a chip on it.
3: Yeah,
1: so
3: that's how you
1: make sure you feel the chip.
2: The problem with splitting a bill evenly is that, and I say this so respectfully, every group of friends has a poor friend, right? And so the poor friend is always the one that orders the most.
1: All my girls, they stay up, all right?
2: Okay, maybe it's a boy thing.
1: But, maybe. Oh, is that you, Stormy?
3: It's me. I order the most.
2: Oh, damn, I got two poor friends now. I got Cedric and you.
3: Look after me, man. Look after me, bro. That's all I want.
1: Oh, Andrew, not the drifter, Andrew. He reckons, he said, pay for your own, Kai. I ordered the expensive steak and a few beers. So the last thing I want is someone else to pay for my feed. What a noble guy.
2: Oh, no, Andrew.
1: What a noble guy.
2: Far out, man.
1: Yeah.
2: All right, 9:04 this morning. We got more of the hottest hip hop in R&B coming up after this.
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0: It is my, the hottest hip-hop in R&B, Morning Dew Donk. That is Beyonce right here with the My Morning Crew, Tegan, Storm and Nixon. Morena.
1: Kia ora and e te whanau. 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
0: All right, someone who thinks they've got the code word locked in, ready to go, is Sean from Raglan. Hi, Sean. How are you, mate?
2: Check. Good, thank you, team.
0: Check. 1, 2.
1: All right. What is the code word today?
2: Today?
1: Oh, yep. Was it yesterday?
2: Was it the code word from yesterday? I entered it yesterday.
0: Oh, sorry, yesterday's code word. Yeah.
1: Apologies. Oh, yes, the code word from yesterday.
2: Had me in a panic, eh? I think it was fund yesterday.
0: One more time.
2: Fund?
0: Fund. Okay, yeah, I thought you left out the D, but congratulations, man.
3: Sean.
4: You sound like a Raglan boy. Like, are you born and bred Raglan?
2: No, don't tell anyone, but I was born in Aussie, but whanau's from Raglan.
0: Oh, yeah.
1: Oh, okay. that's good. But hey,
2: me and you, Stormy.
4: Yeah, me and you, my bro.
1: Congratulations, Sean. $500 is going to be all yours, so that can help you build your buffer.
0: Let's go, Sean.
2: Honestly, I'm so appreciative of this. Comes at a mean time for me, so.
0: Glad.
2: Thank you guys so much.
0: Yeah, remember.
1: All good, man. Have a beautiful day.
0: Remember, it's for emergencies, okay? Not a new surfboard. I know what you Raglan people are like, eh? And your Raglan coffee as well. I know people froth over that.
4: They're really good, though.
1: And our whanau, everyone's got the Raglan surf stickers on their car.
0: Oh. Mm-hmm.
1: And a Raglan surf jumper or singlet.
0: Mm-hmm.
1: Dad's a big fan.
0: Very nice. Another code word. Make sure you hear it out, listen out, and do your research today so we can hook you.

0: The okay is Lato Doja Cat. That's a good combo.
1: Not bad, not bad.
2: Well, so if you're under the age of 18, don't go look at the video clip for this. Spicy.
3: Oh,
0: spicy.
3: Oh, is it spicy? Spicy. Where, spicy. Did you look at it when you were home alone yesterday?
2: No.
0: No, do you know what video we were watching this morning in the kitchen, though?
3: What?
0: Is Enrique Iglesias' escape. Anna Kournikova is stunning in that video.
3: Stunning.
0: And she is like a fine wine. Oh, my Lord. She's 46 now, still with Enrique. Only person she follows on Insta. 4 kids later. Absolutely beautiful.
3: It's better with age.
2: Stunning.
0: Absolutely
2: Even beautiful. Even Enrique Iglesias, man. Good looking guy.
3: Skunks. Be your hero, baby.
0: Their kids will be ugly, eh?
2: Is that how that works?
0: Two negatives, same. Oh, two positives make a negative.
3: I don't know. Some people got some good looking kids when they're good looking people.
0: Fair. Arthur was pretty skunks.
3: Exactly.
0: What are we celebrating today?
3: All right. What we've got for today is, it is Mountain Day. It is Son and Daughter Day. Okay. I'll flick my dad a text.
2: Yeah.
3: Play in the Sand Day. Kinetic Sand Day. Kinetic Sand's the shit.
0: Oh, yeah. That's the coloured one, eh?
3: Yep. Align Your Teeth Day. Face Mask Day.
2: What?
3: Fufu Day.
2: No, that's a... I believe it is an African dish.
3: Fufu?
2: Yeah. Yeah. It's an African dish.
0: Are you sure?
2: And you rip it off. It's kind of like dough. It's doughboys. It's basically doughboys.
0: Oh,
2: and
0: yeah?
2: You dip it into the curry. And
3: okay. It's also Steel Band Day and Hip Hop Day.
0: Hip Hop Day.
3: Also on this day in 1934, Alcatraz received its first federal prisoners, beginning its infamous history as a maximum security prison. That's the one that's in the middle of the sea.
2: Yeah. Prison, San Francisco.
3: Prison, sorry.
2: Yeah.
3: Not prison. Also, Diana Ross introduced the Jackson 5 to Motown executives on this day in 1969.
0: Oh, good.
3: And then on this day in 1972, Elvis and Priscilla Presley filed for divorce 5 years after their wedding.
0: Priscilla Presley isn't Paris and Blankets, my mate.
2: No.
3: No. There's Lisa Marie Presley.
0: That's right.
3: That is Priscilla's and Elvis's daughter. I think he used to date Lisa Marie Presley, but that is not Blanket and yeah. Prince and
2: Paris's mum is named Debbie Rowe.
3: Yeah, it's Debbie.
0: Debbie.
3: Mm-hmm. It's Debbie.
0: Debbie Rowe sounds like someone that works in HRA.
2: Well, I thought at Inland Revenue.
0: Sounds like
3: Debbie Rose.
0: Oh, Debbie. Who's Rose? Debbie Rose?
3: Remember we did?
2: Here we go.
3: It was a whole thing. Everyone was going, Debbie Rose.
0: Oh, and that's
3: I was
0: right.
3: really saying, yeah, Debbie right. Lowe's.
2: Yeah. Which Debbie is Patero in
3: Patero. In Tongan.
2: You fell for it.
0: Yeah. Also, I just want to validate Storm's explanation of fufu. Not fufu, fufu. It's cassava.
2: Okay. Yeah. But it's like in dough a dough boys. Form. Yeah. Yeah, close
0: it's
2: enough.
0: A root vegetable.
3: Right.
0: I'm sure Aaron was having a laugh when he put that list together, though.
2: Yeah.
0: You crazy kid.
3: Yeah.
0: All right, man. We got more of the hottest hip hop coming up next on my.
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0: It is my the hottest hip hop in R&B. I like that. T-Pain, Kehlani right here with the My Morning Crew. Love the My Whānau, really do. Earlier this morning, I told you guys I was officiating a Muslim wedding today, which I'm very excited about because I've never been to a Muslim wedding before.
1: Yeah.
0: Let alone being the celebrant for one.
2: Let alone.
0: Oh man, I need another coffee. I need a coffee. But I thought it started at 4 o'clock. Someone's going to the same wedding today. Text through saying it starts at 3. So
1: Tony, you didn't even know what time you're turning up.
3: Lucky.
0: Got to go home, steam my shirt, you know, and and then get ready for another big day of celebrations.
1: Genuine question. I've never been to a Muslim wedding before, but is there like something else you have to wear? Like,
0: no. I've just been told to turn up.
1: Okay,
0: and do the ceremony.
1: But you also got told to turn up at 4 o'clock. So I don't know. You might want to just check your deets.
0: I made up 4 o'clock.
1: Oh my god!
3: Oh, you just said it. Yeah. Okay,
1: guys, you get married when I turn up, all right?
0: Yeah, I'm
3: acting. No one's getting married unless I'm there.
1: You wait for me.
0: That's actually legally the way that you can't do a wedding until the celebrant turns up. Yeah.
1: So you're going to be reading the so-and-so, do you take this person to be your bride and all that sort of stuff?
0: Have I ever told you that's the only legal part of a wedding? Everything else is just like...
3: you can have it however you want it?
0: Yeah. I did a wedding that week I was off.
1: Mm.
0: And purely the couple just... we married them on their balcony and they just wanted the legal parts. I was in and out in 5 minutes.
1: Oh, yeah. My dad was our celebrant. But because he couldn't do the legal stuff, it was my uncle who's an actual like... Justice of the Peace or whatever you do it.
0: Yeah.
1: He was just there to oversee the signing of it. But my dad read all the hoo-ha.
0: Yeah. As long as...
1: Yeah, you know.
0: All you got to say is your full name and that you are there on your own free will. And that you do take that other person to be your spouse.
3: Can I tell you something about getting engaged?
0: Yeah.
3: Since it's a hot topic for the show. For me.
0: are you breaking news?
3: No.
0: Because I would have done it at 8 o'clock, not at...
3: This is not 10. When I would do it. Oh. Nah, my first serious boyfriend, I had my ex-boyfriend.
0: Yeah.
3: We saw that he got engaged with his long-term partner, which is awesome.
0: Beautiful.
3: Good on him. Yeah. We don't speak or anything, but we got lots of mutual friends, so I obviously saw it. And I went, my ex-boyfriend's engaged. Crazy.
1: My current
3: boyfriend.
1: And I was
3: doing this one. I was like, oh my God, my ex-boyfriend's engaged. Who's next? Who's next?
1: Spin the bottle.
0: Imagine your origin story one day is like, oh, mum, dad, how did the engagement go? And you're like, wow, showed your dad a picture of someone who could have been your dad.
1: And here we are.
3: A ghost from your mum's past. Yeah. And then that got the fire up his bum.
0: Yeah.
1: You know, if he's going to be the celebrant, he will bring that up on the wedding day.
0: Nah.
1: At your wedding day.
0: Nah.
3: You know what? Are you going to be a good celebrant?
0: I'm a great celebrant. And I'll give you a discount too.
3: It's a five-finger discount, thank you very much. Are you going to bring some silly little jokes?
0: It depends. I always sit down with the couple first and go, what do you imagine your wedding to look like? You know, like, let's talk about it. Like, what do you want? Like, do you want people to be acknowledged? Do you want this to be about you? Like, is there any stories? I get you to fill in a questionnaire.
3: Don't be surprised if Bailey says, I'll dress you.
0: Oh, no. I was like, can I keep the clothes afterwards?
1: Can you marry people if you're mayor?
0: Yeah.
1: Oh, my God. You might be the first mayor who can, like, legally marry people.
3: I'm going to have an itinerary, and it'll be like an officiating the wedding, the Auckland mayor.
0: Auckland mayor.
1: Your honourable.
3: Oh, I love that.
0: You're honourable.
1: The right honourable. Nixon Clark.
0: Speaking of being the mayor, if I do have the blessing of all your votes to be the mayor, I'm going to wear that chain everywhere.
1: Hell yeah.
0: Because that chain is fire.
3: Wait, what's a chain?
0: Have you not seen the mural? It's like a massive as...
3: Are you still doing the show when you're on the mayor?
0: I'm not allowed. But I'll come in for an interview.
3: Is that when we'll have Randy on the show?
0: Probably,
3: okay.
1: Yeah. Oh, that is a big chain, isn't it?
0: Yeah, show T and a picture
1: Holy
0: of the
1: ricker.
0: Chain.
3: Do your chain hang
1: like... It might be like different for... Is that kind
3: of... Doesn't wobble to him.
1: Kind of the vibe?
0: Yeah, it's kind of the vibe, yeah.
3: Okay, bling bling.
1: Imagine them wearing that at Crown.
0: I know. I want a parking spot.
1: You can have one.
3: That would be crazy.
0: Alright, here's Best I Ever Had. Here's Drake on my...
4: You know, a lot of girls be thinking my songs are about them, but this is not

0: See, this is the type of joint you gotta dedicate to somebody. Let's make sure they that special somebody. Young Money.
1: Is everybody having fun so far tonight?
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4: Morena Atamariye, producer Shay filling in for your My Days. And what a beauty of a day it is. And also yesterday, I'm not going to lie, it's been since, this time last year I was last covering Days. I forgot how good it was to leave at 3 p.m. And I feel like a lot of you right now, you might be listening and being like, gosh, Shay, shut up. I have to do a full shift. Massive mana and aroha out to you, Te Whanau. When I came into work, though, I just want to let you in on a little bit of a secret. I was granted with some amazing news, news that I think is outstanding, and I get to share it with you coming up just after today's KFC lunchtime mix, so be sure to stay and lock in, because I might get in trouble for this. Don't tell the boss, but a clue. If you're deep inside of the MyFM lore and how we get artists and music to play on the station, then you'll know who I'm talking about when I say this particular artist is somebody that myself, Teagues, and Storm from the My Morning crew tried our absolute hardest to get onto the station. And they made it on. We all had a good time. Nate was introduced to this one. Randy was introduced to this one. I remember introducing Desh to this particular artist when I was doing the My Hot 20. And all I can say is this artist is a very well-rounded person. I feel like everybody loves this person as well. And I have a huge announcement to be going down just after midday. So be sure to keep it logged right now, though. Let's get right back into your beats. Still to come, Meek Mill, Nicki Minaj, YG Marley. Welcome on into your My Days, Te Whanau. Right now it is Kehlani. It's After Hours. You're on my. Kia ora.

0: Ali joins you in your My Days. You got producer Shay filling in and going down after the break. I want to throw you back into a Throwback Thursday. Feel good anthem. I play this every fortnight when I get paid. We've also got some Miss Lauryn Hill in there for ya. And if you're thinking, Shay, I'm a midday riser. Oh. I just woke up and I want something sexy and sultry to start my day. Look, I got you. Oh, no. I'm also going to let you know how the My Morning crew could be hooking you up with $500 cold hard cash. So be sure to stick around. You're on My.
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0: There you go. 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
0: You got producer Shay filling in for you, and I did just say if you wanted to get your hands on $500 cold hard cash, the My Morning Crew, they have got you covered because it is Money Month, and the My Morning Crew and Sorted have teamed up for the Buffer Builder. 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It could be playing during My Days, the My Home Run, or even the My Hot 20 with Desh. 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Text through the keyword SORT, S-O-R-T, through to 463. 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Now again, you need to listen out because it could be playing at any stage of the day. Now that you know the inside scoop around that, we're going to get right back into the beats. Again, keep an ear out for that code because it could be playing shortly.

0: break from the beats. This is your reminder to grab a refreshment, get some morning tea, get something, some energy in you, because when we get back into it, we're back into the beats. And when I finished work yesterday, I went back onto the My FM Instagram page to rewatch all the stories that Katana was taking us in. She was the proud winner of that flyaway to go see Usher and Chris Brown. Bro, jealous. TLC on their way, as well as some of this one. I know you like this one. I'll be living day to day. Whenever I need a break, I can hear Moshe say to me, baby, we on. It's all going down just after 11, so be sure to keep it locked. You're on My.
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0: My. The hottest.

0: to the show. If you have just joined us now, I have been, what do the kids call it? Doom scrolling. I've been doom scrolling. And I stumbled across this interview of ASAP Rocky, who is, of course, the husband of our dear friend, Rihanna. And of course, we haven't heard from her since, 2016 when she released Anti. And I'm not going to lie, I've been riding this wave for a very long time. 10 years, to be exact. And this particular song on that album? Can't please let go. What you want from me? Now, over the last 10 years, I feel like we have been constantly breadcrumbed along this journey of Rihanna's in the studio, now she's not in the studio, now she's pregnant, now she's having a baby, she's not going to be in the studio for a long time, now she is in the studio. And then she gave us that that Smurfs song for the Smurf movie, not going to lie. Not the best working of our dear friend. However, ASAP Rocky recently announced this during a podcast.
1: Yeah, respectfully, okay. You're right, but... Yo, she in the studio right now. Yeah, I said it. Sorry, babe.
2: Oh, God. Like,
1: bro, she worked. She cooking, bro. Damn, I'm gonna get in trouble for this.
0: So, fingers crossed, this breadcrumb is a little bit larger than the previous ones we have been served on a silver platter. You know what I'm saying? But I feel... We came to this conversation probably 2 years ago where fans were naming their album R9. And that conversation has looped right back round into 2026. But I mean, if her husband is saying she's in the studio, what more proof do we need? So I'm excited, but will it be another 10-year wait? Who knows? We're going to get right back into your beats. This one is a lucky day. It's called Nowhere Fast. You're on mine.

0: It's Just My Type on My, your home of the hottest hip-hop and R&B. You're locked into your My Days, and it is all thanks to Skills Trade. Got an apprentice? Skills Trade's training delivers electrical and PGD apprentice training nationwide. Now, going down just after the break. T-Pain on his way, as well as some LMA. Baby, even if you only got And one of my favourites, I used to carry around a folio book full of lyrics of his verses. We got some Lil Wayne on the way. Mind you, I was about 9 years old, had no idea what he was talking about. It's all going down in the next 3, you're on My.
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1: Disclaimer, all research was conducted by Stormy Toa, presenter of My Days, and he only studied one person, and it was himself, though results were conclusive, so listen on Rover. My.
2: What we gotta do right here is go back.

with Mac Miller, The Way, right here on Mai. You're home with the hottest hip-hop and R&B. You got producer Shay filling in for your Mai days. And honestly, let's just get straight back into the beats. Enough from me and more of the music you know and love. This one is Drake, Janice, STFU. You're on Mai.

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0: always be a trekker in my books. It's J-Lo, Jenny from the Block on My Your Home of the hottest hip-hop and R&B after the break. Tools down, vibes all the way up. We're going to get into your KFC lunchtime mix with Jordan Lee. That also means I have a $50 KFC voucher to be up for grabs. Going to let you know all about it just after the break. But also, remember, going down after this mix, some huge news to share with you. So be sure to keep it locked. It's all going down just after 12. You're on My.
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